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U best friend B, what down for B? Oh, over Kai Kai, Womunina, Namin Shroud, enemy far domo femoso, as I did that internet, the surprise, sir. Minia Bema Slim Buster, and the mammy, and then, yea, Slim, Beniso, Brain, Namin Shroud, no, no, can say, me who not chep. Now, those days, no studio, you are the Akuma Janshi. Now, Womotunum says Trasa, the baby of Trasa, look what it tell her. Yea, and then, yea, yea, yea, yea, yo. So now, sir, not here once a sigh. Nami, a shrub, papa, no, no, kesiye. Slim Buster, baby, oh, sister, tale, or a guy once a sigh. So, per se, over Y2K Jamina. It didn't na mebo boss who knew. Me can be the actual bra, ni uncle Gini, Nenny Jemu, a ye beepy, poor precious, no, we sugar ne costruno. Sign a man in a way, ni jia, it to me reduce, no. Nami shrub, say, would say, I do my family producer. Tell me, chi, streaming me, a year, our promise, Moses, so why insure me, the Edibella, the all rounder, Menin Chaka, Sierpa, Kwama, AMZ, Akuma, Mama Zimbi, Baby Biara, or Wobia, Missing Ami Shurano, Nonya Nekesi, and Akuma, and in a yimmy yinti, Iradin Koswa Mani Yinchi, Nontana Yenche, Abrenia Brininara, me, the Edibella, the all rounder, Tama Fony, and our chair lady, Monsieur Drobianca, them. 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

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Afena, what you need in Mima Akwaba? 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Namishra Opa. 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

aye aye no no Sunday bia say nya bob ro Sunday mo say ya na me promise Baba as a reminder me be remind you me be bo nka ye say ya bob ro Sunday mun kwa dia ye be ko asori and the Sundays ade chin a ye be ko asori 106.3 FM. 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Nyamin Shira or Pa, why you Shira? Wanka Amen. 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

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I need us one new minister Oje with this one. Me here live on Adom 106.3 FM. Thank you so much, Bella the all rounder. 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Me house ni said, yeah, we hear me. 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Nat Bongo. 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Ɛkura wo music box. 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Nat Bongo, you're my church member or can your media team? Now, last week, you're a national youth conference. Ewo Akrama in Samuel Akrama. That's a fantastic keke. Coupon Shira, the Restoration Christian Church. Restoration Christian Church. Youth members, nina. 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FFF Nessia A original. 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Amishra Yenina. The President, Minister Ezekiel Kumsin, Amishra, William Penny Fonina. Only be under. And your media team. Sister Fosti. Amishra. Winnie your boss. And me your assistant. Amishra. Sorry, I'm paying for you. I'm sure it'll be a RCC Restoration Christian Church. I'm sure it'll be a. I'm back to Adom FM. Hey, my film, Papa. Thickness around my UK. Thickness around my. A few. Amin Shrao, Anita Cash, Suwa UK Hua, Uwa Bristol, Amin Shrao Pa. Our hope is in the Lord, so we need Him. Kachira nyankupon se radi. That's what new and to me here. Ampa you who hear a radi. Hear Jesus Christ. Jesus Christ. 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But your fa ure shane mu. Because ube hiano. Ube hia Yesu. I'm telling you, ube hia Yesu. Because uko drube bia wo nim die, ene wo nyansa ene wo sika epima. 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

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Onu kwani tu mi no ebru tu mi nina so. But ye ni nyanku po baku. Yes. Christopher, you were a young coupon, I assume no. Through Jesus Christ. Grammar for woman, Yami almost sum no through Mohammed. Buddhist for woman, young coupon, almost sum no. Assume need your baby. It's the ending Yami Bakun. 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What say Yammy, yum, just say Yammy, yummy, I win him, eh? Whether say Yammy black, Yammy white, or Yan coupon, or Chawonina, the 2 minutes, the whole world, yeah, baby, I'm telling you the facts.

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Know the God you serve. So would you the pass all your Christ to near? But when the team has super find your coupon was soon fan serious. No seriousness and soon young coupon over whom century. But mind you. She obia born obia born pa your friend in Yankopon on home resort o. And this a obia ja in nyame ebedi obi di echi o. Na mi na onu o so no on home resort. Yes. And no interest say omo need to me o. Omo so wo to me. But me see yen yen Yankopon ni to me no ebru to me nyina so. Ebru

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We are Ghana ni kotoko ye Ghana team. But Real Madrid, chese. They are so big and bigger than Kotoko. It's because of Kana Ubenyanti. You have to support Real Madrid. Sene beya. 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That we Christians we are serving. 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

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But I can say, obey accept Christ now who preaching, no. I can say, obey accept Jesus, no. 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Say obey accept Christ, ni say he saw her savior. You understand? Madam Evangelist, Mr. Evangelist, who preach here? Preach here. They say, yes, yes, it's how. This is our technology world. Yes, yes, it's sanctity evangelism, no? HMO. See, rebrand yourself as an evangelist and win souls for Christ. But you know where you did date, you said, you be do at them. 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

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What's your name? 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
1: 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I say, keep listening to Promise. 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He's so good. I am well. Mirat. Adom 106.3 FM na wasugusu a wotie no. 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

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We are fantastic. A church member, yes, we are a fantastic church member. Nat Bongo, oh, Madina, the Kneserama, oh, UK, now coupon bone, who buy mommy, on bone, who buy mommy, the Kneserama, on Shrouda, Anita Cash, Abenasika, Anita Cash, now coupon Shroud, mommy, on bone, who buy mommy. Usu wo UK wa ena Miami sister Esther usu wo UK wa UK fo nyina na kupon won shramu na bo mu hu bae mami won shramu nyina Mr. George Fiagbe cracker aka cracker wo tema community 4 Mr. George, I'm sure pa me will leave you know. 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God bless you, Mr. George. 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Say, suku ami koye, no ano onu suku koye. Yeah, schoolmate, but no ye mi senior. Mr. George, I'm Shaw, pa. Tema community 4. I'm Shaw, pa. Yeah. I'm Shaw, bia. I'm back again. Life on Adom 106.3 FM. Me ko leave. 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Me kasa wo Adom FM. 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

0: 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Uwa New York. 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Yeah. 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Yeah, and a Juma El Cosu. A Juma El Cosu giddy. That's right. Mitia Pastor Eric Afo, me and me suffer. I worship branch, Restoration Christian Church, Liberty Assembly. Yeah, I worship. Mutamasu. 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Yeah, I'm the pa.
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0: But sometimes sometimes ebi ana me will fie ana me will baby na ya frame me oh be yesi na ba be na me ko. Aha. 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Aha. But me bomb pie say next year me deliver go US.
1: Amen.
0: And mo from ya mo nya me just say your phone so. Say mo hia bibia video call. Yes say I didn't know how say be we. Ah. But pass me bad me o you.
1: Oh.
0: Danyamiasi. Yeah. 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Like nyese makoji mahumi o bidi ko ye mi personal rounds bi ni nyama nyama bibiri bi kokoko be bibiri bi bia mi ko ye ni nyama mi ye nyina enye obi an atumi nya ne sa mhm mi ko fa be bia obi fa ho e ma ne ye a different issue ba nyankopon abo mi ho ban de mi akọ se de mi aba back mi danyame ase
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1: Yeah.
0: Oh, okay. None will be me seen.
1: Oh, so for J, dear. 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Oh, so for J.
0: 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Yeah. 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
0: 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Beba.
2: Me
0: just surprise. That me ban me in camp. Be one. I'm a bit pim. What?
2: What? What? What? What? What? What?
0: What? What? What? What?
1: What? What? What?
0: What? What? What? What?
1: What? What? What? What? What? What?
0: First John.
1: What? What? What? What? What? What? What? What? What? What? What? What? What? What? What? What? What? What? What? What? What? What? What? What? What? What? What? Said your trust someone or Akano. You were trampier be a wa, Unipa, a beco. Now, sir, trampiana, your becohono, your fro heaven. Sahana bacon, bacona, dear, cried the yanny and perceive body. Ain't you know?
0: I was say about now
1: heaven and hell.
0: Heaven and hell, now, Unipa who say, baby, who are your fro hell?
1: Yeah.
0: One bow bray your becoho. Yeah.
1: Ain't you know? 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
0: Yes, your problem. Pa, but mechirim.
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0: 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David.
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0: Any Jonathan.
1: Yeah.
0: Jonathan, yes, Saul, ba.
1: Yeah.
0: Now, Saul, per se, obeku David.
1: Yeah.
0: Now, so, esan, anyonkufana, what David ni Jonathan,
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0: 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That is anyonkufa. That is love, pure
1: yeah,
0: love.
1: Yeah, yeah.
0: Se ka friendship a David need Jonathan omo friendship no
1: I know dey pa.
0: Yes. Friendship without love and your friendship.
1: Dabby.
0: And no, wait me wanna obi or see madame for power betray me. You are on your and you are down for in the first on your down for
1: down for papa.
0: When I we yes I mistake no say we are madame for you. Dabby on your down for no you are down for no on the woo bonny. Yes. Now me bow nientia me can say your problem ni say. Sir David ni Jonathan story a BSC. Yen yeni Yesu Kristo in temente na misi yewo problem no. 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
0: 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I know for yes and enough for ebe who or the nikra ebe. That is what friendship can do. Ubi wo onye mi mami ba, onye mi papa, but onye mi busu ni ubat, or ye madam fu. Ebi of different tribe. Ebi a mimi ya dani. 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Ana ofri. 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
1: Yeah.
0: Yes, because we are madam for that kind of love, no. 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Inti Jesus Christ odo na wa be express ya chere ye no. I was saying, yeah, who
1: said, I first one said, no, Cassie, say a Cassie and no, and Uncle Fanny and I'm sumoa. Ye nino cry, ye dear tro,
0: ye dear, ye
1: nantewo, no quarry.
0: And I'm see your problem.
1: And me person business and a sumo asset nano, yamano, young can one by one. Because we say no, where dear, where per se need their comma believers, and come on believers. Se believe I do him or tissue mudan. But said they have no case. Ye case and no one uncle fa, which means a comma yen.
0: Yeah.
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0: yes,
1: or chianipa. 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
0: I'm sorry,
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0: 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If you do Bible a guide you say yenye ni say na ye benya nshramo mi beche usika me ya di nama so for David who say mama usika say ne be ya onu pie no kwa bonti oh promise ma of mami ebi 1,000 Ghana o any promise wa ya di o any promise like ni oh no no won say eye papa nti mi pese ohun
1: yeah
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1: 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So, only oh, best friend, and any army we are singing.
0: We are singing a bad day, no bad day. No wabble brapa.
1: No wabble brapa.
0: Or say, show me your friend,
1: uh-huh.
0: And I will show you your character.
1: Character. So,
0: tell me what damn fool. Now, make sure you subay. Until what damn fool needs to buy, and one I will be copy. Until tell me what damn fool said, my damn fool need. Oh, okay. Now I know what you need to say. Just when who is he? Because one name, what damn fool, no name, needs to buy. Ah, only way in an auntie, only way in it.
1: So, auntie, oh, yeah, Christo ni. What's all the Christian tea? Why are you saying now? What now? So, Oqua Jack, what down for? And walk on in Praho and Prano son and the Walker, you'll be cool.
0: Hey,
1: and so Oqua Jano, Mokosia baby,
0: two troubles one
1: go on any one name. I wonder what no conno Kosia, eh,
0: Nipna,
1: Bia Basia. And a restaurant to be Codidia. What down for all at the Okobi? Okatra. I don't know, Radica Sachrayan, or say young tree, ho. Enfries a sad noun for four bunny.
0: So from a son of Okayan, O see Nadamfono, Nadamfono, or Dini, a Dinu Connie Penaho. Nimprana, Aya Bonina, Ogotino. O say, Obi, Yiri,
1: Obi,
0: Obi, Obi, Obi, Obi, Obi, Obi, Let us say, oh, bonnie, Mr.
1: Lanza. So, Enti, a radical such a yang. Ya won your boa. At one show, ya better chong, I do a call or say ye. We are Christo ni.
2: But I'm going to say, oh, Senabra. Quotation our boy, Saint Corinthian, first, second Corinthians, chapter 6:14, no casting bureau. Or some money one I wouldn't need unjin di and chink crundriacro. 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And to say, Sacha cana ye cano, we o Christo near. I didn't na ne o Christo ni our qua sorry nimia miasem. No new yes in the deity. Because no won't mean any panace.
0: Or see your best Sacharan. Hmm. Also, best at
1: all. It's
2: a big thing.
0: Evangelism.
2: Evangelism.
0: Well, one now, no more dinner.
2: Ah.
0: Oh, yes, Anna. Bonsam, eh, Dada woo. Obe, one of the confusion be a pastoral money, or be just a obe, send a bear present, you know. What's some bay like, Mimusen Americano? Was some bay day? Aha. And so say ya ndia mawana and asonuka mejai ubehwana udinichi odu

0: See, we are a full moon crystal.
1: Oh, Papa,
0: Munya, me as well. You won't say crystal nimpo no quas or impon or ye we.
1: No, no, be crack, I said, yes, or for me. Pow!
0: Because.
1: Why, so, I'm Pow.
0: I am Papa, of course. Because then, the only new honey. Don't ask to see into a mass and need dear cat it near the mass of four and at the mark Christopher so be quite sorry. None of what to know what you know who free say no because over ban would dress out the baby a bontene or cassa or cassa monto or cassa a yefi or cassa in Yanya mea samoso can answer Bible saying in Kawu Christoniam, Emma Cassa Mrenyam, Emma Riasi, Yeni or Emrenyam, Emma Riasi, Neriasi, who say, Yeni Riasi Hain, Nasumika say, you know, and Una Mania may summon into me. Conkine in the last say ye binya, ye be who say Christo na, yes, summon number one, nipper ye day, or some bomma ye, na the new yamona a dia son, a ye new yamua, a cra, ye be who the way ye to ye 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unama bonte, we discipline, in the land, son of bema be soup penal, what the yam. Simple man of Bose as Simasui, who you Christo ni mapa, when you yamisumu, but make us a bit frasor abano, never seen it in Uriasia drain in Yan said at that hour. Ed Wako to form Nuada, no, what dad and Wako Monsa, what dad out, Wako, Akoto in the lab, Akoto, a Genibia Mawa, and Nukasa would disel Genino, no, dear Gunya mea semun hoofy, no, dear Gunya mea semi 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
1: And so for you show your quotation chat to our Psalm 1.
0: Yeah.
1: Psalm 1 verse 1 to kono say. En shira ni onipa onante abonefo aginam. 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A son of Bani Brim, Nana Hahai Empo. Now, do you know, a baby ye? Now, Bonnie for the Antessa, nor to send Tata and Frama a bogu. Ain't your Bonnie for Rinibim a temum? Now, and the Bonnie for Rinacha fan, I was training for a safumo. If you say Radinum, training for quine, now Bonnie for quine, dear, a bejira. Hallelujah.
0: Amen.
1: But when Tino. Sir, who ye believer who are down for crown and a benante? Who ye believer for believer down for? 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A warrior, sure. 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Who ye Christo ni ba, now confer we are sinny. May catch you pray. One say ye better me be jaya sorrow. And nona, Sunday old quas sorry or back at yourself with 4 man in me. Ya ban quine Sunday. Ye way, or be peppy bid ye see quine. Et the Bible say, as you say, what warren at more warren at that? When you are we as a four, and I woo up with Christo, as soon as I know. And as you say, we are Christo need dada. Now, friend, our power, yeah, well, we'll be as we are sinning, and I'll be warren.
2: What told them your count ye? Because what told them?
1: What told them your count ye? So, ain't you know? I radi kasa chira yami yani na hosa abuwa wo ne yanya kronsa abro noma enta radi se entina feudi fuwa tina biya uye jidi nipa nansu wene feudi fuwa ne di mkwamo enkwa mo boni

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1: o sene
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1: yesu ne wa
0: Matthew chapter 4 bon sam kone ho yesu wa ye fasting ah e kom di no bon sam ni pass akwa e kom di no enti mami ko so no hwe that is o gidi pass o ye nyankopon ba dia ye se de kom di wo adwani bia so ni ha e bo yi dani na bodo na di e kom di wo dodo Jesus never fall for that. So why should you allow yourself? What down for no? What down for Yesu no? What I'm falling for such temptation no? 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Oh just a insano de testi no bakupe. 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I'm on pipe bottles. 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

0: Ampo lele Yesu ji wanyanyo. 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
1: What's up, Kwesi Nkrumah?
2: Hello.
0: What's your phone say?
1: Kwesi Nkrumah.
0: Pajo Frevin.
1: As I think someone.
0: Someone okay.
1: Now how you back up, pet?
0: Mm-hmm.
1: My fiance, oh, Christo Sumo.
0: Oh.
1: Do you want me to go?
0: So a backsliding.
3: As of a radia, to me, a dear Ninaje. 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Ya sasa on crown crown to me, a trina flew, and I say, Nan assign a mano assign a chino. Hong crown crown, genifrisa to me, nase. A radi empire for who dear and for mount. A radi and shumo and free a shumo and sound for umbra a hainumo. A dear Biara, action, every Christo Naya Seno. 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
1: Amen.
3: Me sumo to Christo and Hainum. And what Jesus Christ a team. Amen.
1: Amen.
3: Minty, Miss Row, Sanko, a sorry, and Nanqua, Co.
1: Nana, yes, sir. You quite sorry, Kako. You're so full.
3: Oh, you.
1: Ah, na mache mi prayer camp.
3: Oh.
1: Na sane asase seven ya dinti.
3: Yeah.
1: Ama itumara kofem. Na mame sanum.
3: Oh.
1: But.
3: Yehuwa njum frim. 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Na ohu mobo.
1: Amen.
3: Na on kenyao. 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
1: Amen.
3: Na sign to me Gina on Ansubio.
1: Amen.
3: Ewa Jesus Christ a demon.
1: That's our number. Mama Frona.
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0: Now for David Patrick, yeah, T.O.H.O. answer. 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
0: 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I miss you so much. 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
1: You need me too much.
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1: You miss me. I miss you.
0: Oh, Auntie Julie.
2: Auntie Julie, one.
1: I miss you too much.
0: Yet you, yet you.
1: I'm a fan of 7
0: Why,
1: Jamaha?
0: Oh.
1: Oh.
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0: Amen. 0302216561 0302216562 Reverend Presnyaku of Blessed Memory. 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Oh. Ugusuti Adom 106.3 FM. 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

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Meaning, Pastor Bribi, yaw, oh, here Bribi, and I saw before yes, young qua, obeying in a mouth. I saw Yamawa, when you are cooked up a bomb, cook, crook, oh, I done your mercy. 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I'm poor, qua sorry, and there's Sunday. Not here. Anointed Grace Chapel. Anointed Grace Chapel. Asafu Asofu Sego Edano. Reverend David Sego of Adom FM. No, sorry. Anointed Grace Chapel. See, this and every Sunday, that is a Sunday week, any Sunday beer.

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It's a master's here, Bibia de Dean. What a country. 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Just a country in country. Said a Lesotho, your country was South African. A country, Lesotho, a country, our South African, Finfuns, a country. 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Yes, Tremo. 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Edru Kaswa. Second runabout, you know. Now, for right. From, that's from Accra. So, Ufri Accra, eh, Kohua. Accra, oh, Kohua. Second runabout, you know. Pepper first one, oh, first, second. Second one, no. Now, for right. Boju Asikwano. Yeah. Boju Asik Station, I know it be sah. Oh, call J River. Open J River car. J River, J River. 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

I feel now cross it quite no. You see now cross it to the other side. Now for some quite no. We are to anointed Grace Chapel. Sorry that for fair face you all. Now I join the force, no prayer force, no. Now I join it. Yeah, prayer force, prayer force, prayer force. Sunday way, Ebekosu. Next week Sunday, Ebekosu. Next 2 weeks Sunday, Ebekosu. Sunday be Ebebano, Ebekosu. Ebekosu until say.

yes, Sunday and you move after church. Yes, 6:30 to 8:30 p.m. And you move 6:30 to 8:30. Prayer force. No, I join it. 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I was a Raddy Yamawa. Yaku Kobabum Kukrukwa than I say. Because why am I? I'm sure I say, Ubeko Hofefefe.

Kokwano so J River no wesi wo ho. 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Yeah. I'm sure I say wait here at Dome 106.3 FM.

0: Sis Mary Boatin Segu. So for mommy. Oh, you're fantastic. Apostle David Abuaji. Minister of Mami, Apostle David Abuaji. And Yedi Ebusiani, sorry, Ebria. Who's Walker? Who are Wufrey and Yamishra? Pa, Sir Wufrey. Who would see your one friend, Yamishra? Pa, would see ye. Live on Adom 106.3 FM. And there's Sunday, you be quite sorry. And there's Sunday, you be quite sorry. Inti, say, who are Ablokumani in Potemo? 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Pure Vision Church. 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Pure Vision Church.
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0: 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I cast our radio soon. 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And Eddie Ebusiane, sorry, Miss Mika, I went to me voice and you are still listening to my voice. 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
0: That's right. 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Global Palace International Church. Yes, Global Palace International. 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Think Gulf City, yeah. 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

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It's Mr. Bongo, taxi driver, Madina Station. Madina Station, Mr. Bongo. 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

0: 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Fa wo nyumra na mimbo mau. So we are nyumna se eye dea. 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Why ye nyum de de de? One fa ma Adom. You are joking. You are joking. 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The whole Ghana. Go there catch them me. But stage brain. Catch them me. Adom FM. Adom. Na ye koye jams. Y2K. Y2K. Y2K no chia se year 2000. One se se si a thousand. Se udi. Ye bought thousand. Your friend u K. 1K. 2K. Yeah. Me 1,000. 2,000. Yeah. Inti Y no stand for. Yeah. Y no stand for year. Inti Y. Year 2000. No. Any 2K. No. Y2K. Na chia se year 2000 from. The year 2000, sir Ediba, and you ma, a trendy those times, and you ma, Edi Jami, a palm, sir, and you no, sir, levels, no, aha, sir, old school, yeah, and who jam, and he say, oh, yeah, Gen Z, hey, Gen Z, mumbra besuadi, mumbra besuia, and you, any dressing, any asa, those days, and yen ya mutre yo, me, me, yeah, Gen Z, eh, me, yeah, Gen Z. Miss Meni Kakra. Yeah, yeah, 2000. 2000, number class 2. 2000, number class 2. So you can imagine. 2000, the year 2000, number class 2.
1: Are you sure?
0: Yes. The year 2000.
1: Secondary school form 2, Anna. Huh? Secondary school form 2.
0: No, no, no. Primary school form, class 2, class 2. 2000. The year 2000, number class 2. Primary 2. The year 2000. 2000. Say you're free. 1999. And you call 2000. From 1999. You call 2000. Yes. Uh-huh. Me, my uncle Nesri. My uncle Nesri, Mr. T, class 1 street. Mm-hmm. 2000. Now, no, more class 2, meaning what's up? Miss Menyika Kra. Inti, yeah. Y2K, Y2K, Mumbra na ye njami. Uba unu huda, you go enjoy, you go feel. 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

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And now, you know, I own tears, I say, I didn't say a doomy and say a doomy, you do just say, a nipper baby, a dentra. 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This is the song that we've prayed over 20 years. This very same station. 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Achao me, Ejewusu.

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And a feminist so for Anthony Apiaje Dankana. 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
2: mati o bye bye
1: 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Yes, so anopay said, now what some so a radiusu for a genifa who dear bro, ma, a bosoming cruimo, need the tossu no me more, papa, and nesumi, my angels like a seer, and show Christo D and Munyam. Yet I was saying, Yammy Grandma is showing him when Yammy soon for when we need no answer for Yehoa, I will do by you so dim. Amen.
0: Akosia sewa fusu. 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
1: Fiti mi programs ni nyina awo fiti ending kwa kopim December.
0: Enan so anajume dia. 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And don't you know, and then a dedication of the temple. And Reverend Dr. Ben Coleman, good morning. 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Jesus Kabod Church. And they are not pronunciation. 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I'm just so funny to be pronouncing Jesus Kabod. Church members, ni njia zaida na muzi yetu muna yenzo yeti mi, ebe kaka kakra. 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The climax of the program. Psalm 136, then we go. Psalm 136. 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English reading.
2: Anyum, oha edua sensia miti nyame asem. 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
0: And I say, oh, give thanks to the Lord, for he is good, for his mercy endures forever. So where do we, it appears in most of the verses in the Psalms. 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Oh, give thanks to the Lord, for he is good, for his mercy endures forever. 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Nyamimu and Nyami. There are many gods that people proclaim, but we have the God of God, the true God. The true God. All other gods are vain. They are vanity. They are vain God. They are corrupt gods. May we worship the God of God, the Creator, God, the Creator of the universe, the one who created everything in this world. Do a boy name we are seeing now, maybe no matter say name any be, and they ain't a man someone. Oh no, born a tear. 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Oh no, bow gold, or bow diamond, bow silver, bow in the engine, nipper could trade the other one. No, they are busy. Now, what's in it? 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It is the mercies of him that has sustained us. This year, Tiasia, I am Aduma. The Mobrohunu Nadoye, all give thanks to the Lord of laws. 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
3: Dear ono nkwa.
1: To him alone who does great wonders.
3: Oh yeah, amawade
1: to him alone. To him alone, verse 4. To him alone. Aye, him alone.
3: Yeah,
1: and if you are singing as you say, and from my yen, I was to hire home. Yana Omo Borga El Home. Oma Omo Azagabajan, Azagabajan, Obodi say.
4: Azagabajan,
1: Azagabajan. 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
4: Omo Omo Omo
1: Asasi
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4: 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Mom call space Ehumibi.
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3: ni so
2: ye ni wo nyame
1: ya da was ne wa ye so ne wa ye no so
2: da was da fa ye ye
3: wo ye da was ye
2: da was na fo wo na na
1: ye da was ye da was
2: ye da was ye wo
1: nyame ye ni jini wa ya ma ye
2: ye wo ya ma ye wo ye wo ye ma ye de ye ne
1: ni a no so
2: wa ye ya ta wo nyame bo wa na wa
1: ye
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2: ye wo ye ma ye de
1: ye ya da was so wa
2: I am a young man.
1: Ase mun timu famu hye nyankopon ase na muso bo sam kwa no bedwa na firi mu nche. 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You know, man, Ghana, you need a drop for your tongue. A rather on Kayam. Second Peter chapter 2 verse 1 to 9 Second Peter chapter 2 verse 1 to 9 Betty and you we this is all from more king kind of human king kind of when you have a second kind na and maybe I may take you surprise and so

And you went in my year to so be to me at 0302-216-561. 0302-216-561. 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
1: 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My money, my baby, as I said,
0: 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I don't even know. Okay. 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
2: Hello.
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0: Christine Anna.
2: But I.
0: Okay, what want you say?
2: Yes, I do my job.
0: Okay, to my end.
2: Hallelujah. Oh, yeah, oh, yeah. I'm fine. Why is it Burazini Nasu? Hallelujah, Yami. Why is it Burazini Nasu? Nyamanina Kasu. Why am I so

0: Amen.
1: Amen. Yo, yeah, that was it. Next week, now, be lunch. Hello.
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1: 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Obey me at all.
2: Yes, Remy, my car, make us a fee. I fear I'm a take.
1: Obey me at all.
2: But you,
1: to my uncle.
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1: Aposo waya di pa nyamisra ubebre nyamisra. 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
2: Elang.
1: Elang. Da asorbe ya.
2: Asorbe ni ye. Judah Priest Universal Gospel.
1: Judah Priest. Wawa sorry.
2: Nene. Depending na je oho.
1: Okay. Namisha Paya Chadman, if you open in the same Chanway.
2: There's a friend who love joy, ni as you feel kuyo.
1: Love K.
2: Love joy.
1: Love joy. I love
2: ni
1: joy.
2: As you feel okay. Kuyo. It was the mod.
1: Okay.
2: Love condition.
1: Yeah, that was it. And yeah, now I catch a so many Nazia Mokos in tea. I do my film. No more Franken Kababu no subi.
2: You,
1: that's a
2: come home with you, my palm with you.
1: Amen. Amen. Hello.
3: Hello.
1: Auntie Julia Pacho, baby, what to be? Auntie Julia, sir, what to be? Why? Auntie Julia?
3: Yes,
1: sir, what to be in Tima for frozen to be? Why?
3: La la la la.
1: Hello.
4: Hello.
1: Mesum Urade.
4: Let me see if we
1: know. Pacho, first, say, now what can I say for him?
4: Pacho, from Cookie Snake. Cassifi Abrikum.
1: Abrikuma.
4: Nungua Abrikum.
1: Nungua
4: Abrikum.
1: And Nungua's Abrikum. Okay, Pacho, so beat me out today. Was it Cookie Smith? So, do you know a man required Cookie Smith?
4: Kwaku Smith,
1: rather, okay. And Bajo Kwaku Yankwe.
4: Hallelujah, Yami, who are in Ampa, why in the book as in Adu. Hallelujah, Yami, who are in Ampa, this is a wire, the Kessie Wall.
1: Kwa ade na mishra bebre pa pa ade kwa Christmas na mishra kwa kuna kwa sorry wey
4: me uko woman Carrick
1: Carrick okay na mishra bebre pa awo fa fa aye
4: pa
1: money fa him wo him fa branch
4: central region
1: central region
4: ebe apam
1: abam okay na mishra bebre pa roman fa kuko dru fo na mishra mo Yebefe ni pa ba kwa kan ho na fi yeba Facebook ni akwe Bible reading. Hello.
5: Hello.
1: Mesumo urade.
5: Ni fi fo nyina.
1: Lo wa radio no wa pa cho.
5: Pa cho yes.
1: Lo radio no. Hello.
5: Pa cho
1: yes. Ai.
5: Hello.
1: O so fro sey.
5: Sey mi Abbas.
1: Udum no kra anka ye o, sey wife which o to obete. Enti dum no.
5: Ah,
1: 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Abbas.
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1: So betimi ato die.
5: Pacho.
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5: Abra
1: Uko asoro wei?
5: Niko hour of solution
1: Hour of solution
5: Niwa shalaga
1: Ah, nye solution kituwa Yedasi, usofu what you saying?
5: FM pastor Juata
1: Watcha Juata. 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So, usofo ire di sayin.
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1: you, and the very last, and

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1: Yo. 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
0: Auntie Julie so to be one no mundi.
1: 1 2 year nwum no nti na.
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0: great we have yet to catch you. 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I mean to uncover a great we have yet to catch it. And I feel coffee sounds so fraught. Coffee sounds weak when I be do my 1 week, you know. Coffee said, no, my free more. I mean, so yeah, last.
1: Cosette.
0: Okay.
1: Facebook for
0: Facebook phone and
1: I said that abba bebre maminchia osofo oforiata osofo oforiata nyamin sha no papa papa resurrection won papa
0: forata
1: I so I said
0: era we won ho fia
1: debi o
0: what no here so for achimota branch
1: achimota me pesa me maybe or one I said
0: oh achimota large won from alaji
1: alaji alaji mo na pesa me kaso so wala okay mini apa all right enti amansan nyina mama mama Lucy Tonto mama Lu and your friend was say good morning Eja and your wonderful team. I greet you from Hanover. Also thank God for a new life and for life for myself, my entire family, and then my daughter. See, may his name be praised. And we also Opoku Williamson. Opoku Williamson. I say, good morning, Rev. Eje Usu and your crew. Happy Sunday, and may God bless you all. From Osofo Cash, Living Bread, Italy, administrator. Ti Osofo Cash, Nyaminshra, Onka Wuni Asafuni Na Ahun. We are this month, Yao. Also watching you live from South Korea. Wow, South Korea. This month, Nyaminshra, why? Onka Onombo Onobai. Omiyebi Okwanya Kesiyama. Francisca Ekuyabuachua. Also thanking God for the gift of breath for me and my family. Watching from Italy. We so ye Fidelia Tete Osimesume Rade. Greetings to you, Eje Usu, and the entire crew. May God bless you all for the wonderful work of God you are doing. I thank God for the gift of life, my children and my family and friends. I give God all the glory. Francisca Biem, Osi, good morning and God bless you, Rev Eje Usu and team. We so Janetinkum, I say praise the Lord, Rev Ejewusu, hallelujah. And I say, and the team, I want to thank the Lord for Gospel Ambassadors Women's Ministry for his wonderful act during our women's conference, which will be climaxed today. We thank God for our mama, Agata Gansa, for how far he has brought her. Amen. Mina Aye, I say good morning to you all. I thank God for today. I'm watching live from Asuchari Junction. Wenso Aye, Anthony Bansford Otu. I say thanks be to God for his mercies. Thanks be to him for his new for this new month. Good morning, Rev and your crew. The best Bible program on radio because you guys teach the undiluted word of God and that makes your program the best. God bless you all and the crew. Right. Winso Nsia Bempa Ahmed. Also good morning, Rev Ejewusu and team. For their continuous enlightenment in the Bible, I was brought by court case at Asamankese on this noble platform. The verdict was pronounced last Friday and I have gotten my Chevrolet car. I thank our Jesus Christ for making what seems impossible possible. I thank you and your crew on your platform for this great fight. You helped me through your prayers on this platform. God richly bless you and your heritage in Jesus' name. All right. Nyaminsha ye de nyamiasma wa brabo Ahmed. Msa okay dan okay ye new jina bompai de radiasi. And we so Fidelia Tete Beyonce Jesus, yesterday was my younger brother's 51st birthday. He is Michael Kofi Tete of Ghana Water at Kumasi. I pray for God's protection and guidance for his life. God bless him with many more healthy years in Jesus' name. We are Emma Peggy. Also, all things praise you, God. All things praise you, God Most High. George Akono. Papa, I'm also honored to see you last week. Then you ask him, Papa Crow. And Kalai, your mom, yes, you see, dear. And Kalai, young Bomuchem, so Ghana Education Services, so much, and you, Yan Tiamon, I was school teacher, and into Minka Kualasam. Oko Ka Kualasam, as I want to teach any. Mr. Akon,
0: send in the discipline to Hono.
1: Secondary school, form one. Seniors, I got to a woman, a bee or ma. Papa Fone was secondary school, and we are six formers. And so, Cranet to try some mini school, sir. But JHS form, SSS form, Kualanket and getting away. I got she school. Mr. Akono, I said, ni louvers, omo bo bo ni ni like, and yomo umbe ye, nukwala ni biye papa omo tirim, Mount Sinai, eni ekropon, omo tuasu wo. Omo tuasu, omo echipe, minim ho, ye wo, project bi wo. Mamin kaine de, no, say, good morning, Eja and your team. I want to thank God for protecting me from the Okwapemain and Sinai clash, and also seeing us through the eighth month. No, person can
0: the ninth month.
1: Seeing us through
0: the ninth
1: month. So if any era ninth month, okay.
0: Into the ninth month.
1: Until he has seen us through the 8 months into the ninth month. Okay. May his name be glorified. I also want to thank God for the life of my children. It's their month of birth. Yesterday was the birth date of Fred Kwesi Akuno. Kwesi Akuno. Tuesday is for Samuel Akuno, and Saturday is for Benjamin Akuno. May God bless them and keep them all the days of their lives. Until Monday, na nyango ponsha omoye September mankwa miyansani na osoro nyaminti ne nimcho nonka onhumbo onhubai mensi omoye. Jan Emmanuel ose Papa, good morning. Piaga Piaga, or say, Father, I thank you for the life and my family. Blessed Eja and your team. We see your Dakwa Gloria, or say, good God bless you all. The Lord is good. Good morning. We see Kakeli Oliver, or say, thank God for my life and my mom, Eunice Fiatsi, and my family. And I will see a Vida. Owusu, I thank God for everything. Piaga BM, the Lord has been good. I thank God for my lovely boy, Maron Kweku Sapong. May God richly bless him. Lucy Tonto BM, also 27th September is my mom's Thanksgiving service in Central Assembly at the Church of Pentecost, Hanover. All are invited. Yo. And I win so a Rose or Hineba. Or say thank God for thank God when those and no but Kumas and sister friends can call and see Hanover then the Papa ni Eja Nebeko. Or say Rose or Hineba, I say thank God for adding a year to our first and second twins, Grace and Edward Esuman and Elijah and Elisha Suman, please pray for them. God bless them. Okay, and see, wish round. Yes, you are born by so soon, young couple. Abasabeca say one, so betting in match round, Beminisi won ye at a womushim among Wayne Abbeyan Penyimpa. Rev Doris Akutia, or say, Rev, praise God. Thank you and your team. Wayne so a abraphobia, or say, Rev. Watching you live from Asamain Ayikai Dobro. I'm Asamain Ayikai Dobro new site. I thank the Almighty God for the life of my family. May his name be praised. abra phobia and so edie and no and I win so a God is good. He has done a great work with my family members, my children, and the entire nation. Ejewusu and your team, please help me thank God for the peace given to the nation Ghana. And take comfort, Ewuku Pantain. And we also Nidimpo by or say Ejewusu, good morning, you and your team. I thank God for protection and guide Blankson family and Lady Mercy family for a new month. Nidin Amba, okay. And see, I think say Papa for now, Nianko Yenim.
0: All right, okay.
1: Or see, good morning, Reverend Ejewusu and the team. God bless you all. Thank God for another blessed new month. To God be all the glory. Hallelujah. Dora Sampa. And I win. So I say, we thank God for another week. May his name be praised forever. Hallelujah. Mama Monica from Oyarifa.
0: Sister Christy, Dickness Christy Esiedu. Yami Adoma, next week Sunday, or launching a new album, what you didn't say, Nyame Abudin, Nyame Abudin, Nyame Abudin, and he ever living fit, Church of Pentecost, living fit, oh, Bubuashi, like this seat, I don't know, but you know, and he won a canoe, Abuano, a bine elder, Lawe. Dickness Thompson and I feel the Sammy Ba and I onwa and I who's not Dickness Christy Esiedu Obubuashi the Ebeye Kosiada 13th of June time near 2 p.m. depending because we're going to move on and children among Koboa sister Nami Aduma. Nanka person can handle per crank or ban obey it is a via Cosara no panobitina obey Kansana, Sebabuana dear Sunday, Yerobana.
1: And take advantage.
0: I take advantage of my sister Chrissy, Bob Wahona Cosara, now waiting about Bay. 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
1: I am alive.
0: And then I call Bible reading mu enintino yebe fani paka kra. So fun 20. Ka ubu on se ma sane ato aso.
2: You where there enkwara no mfen se replacement ni ade nyina no aba. 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O kan
3: the golden treasure.
2: Yeah, golden treasure book.
0: The golden treasure. Na afa naka for ensem. Nti o mama so for Anthony permission say obetimi aton o school bia. Na ensem a ewo mu no e a very good for good training for our children. So when you be ema wo ba ebeboa no apart from academic books na wo mu kenkan no. So kenkan

0: assessment. The National Council for Curriculum and Assessment, NACA, acting on behalf of the Ministry of Education, has completed both content and technical assessment on your book titled The Golden Treasure. The book, having satisfied all the requirements of the council, is hereby recommended for use as a supplementary material for senior high schools. By this letter, you are kindly requested to submit a hard copy of the recommended material not later than 14 days from the date of this letter. The council, through its monitoring and evaluation unit, will not hesitate to withdraw books which still have issued after this approval.
1: Okay. Amen.
2: So, Niamh Canning and said, I'm buying school. I want you to my a bunk or animal for super. Niacoso school munyano. Sonia, I disturb be a entity for a bra bonhua. Women in a super breath from
1: school from Kualana, Omo, I petrol a walk to him. No one would think that. Hey, it is a simple. I'm a very criminal power, Musa. Since I am very, very, very criminal.
2: You should be your character. Yeah, I discern the agent was so bank or so bandy a dancing crown. And now, grab a black and book, no friend catches up a book, your mamma, grandma, come as Sam, bravo.
1: How for be a mamma day, so far to the number better, so far to Yano Munchero no bano.
2: Number near 0244 0244 1134 1134 1134 1134 1134 1134 1134 1134 1134 1134 1134 1134 1134 1134 1134 1134 1134 1134 1134 1134 1134 1134 1134 1134 1134 1134 1134 1134 1134 1134 1134 1134 1134 1134 1134 1134 1134 1134 1134 1134 1134 1134 1134 1134 1134 1134 1134 1134 1134 1134 1134 1134 1134 1134 1134 1134 1134 1134 1134 1134 1134 1134 1134 1134 1134 1134 1134 1134 1134 1134 1134 1134 1134 1134 1134 1134 1134 1134 1134 1134 1134 1134 1134 1134 1134 1134 1134 1134 1134 1134 1134 1134 1134 1134 1134 1134 1134 1134 1134 1134 1134 1134 1134 1134 1134 1134 1134 1134 1134 1134 1134 1134 1134 1134 1134 1134 1134 1134 1134 1134 1134 1134 1134 1134 1134 1134
1: but to be cow, my dear cobody, to be
2: canoe.
1: And a young cob, Babu reads on us. I feel in Shabby. Babu read, you know, Second Peter chapter 2, verse 1 to 9. Second Peter chapter 2, verse 1 to 9.
3: In heaven,
1: live. Be alive by the word of God. Hello.
4: Hello.
0: Brother Peter.
1: Brother Peter.
4: Yes, Papa.
1: Now, what you saying?
4: You
1: want to say? I'm going to say, last week, then I can't find him. Last week, I found a king, you know.
4: Hello?
1: Last week, I can't find okay, apart from last week, you know, one casa in course of the week, no Timmy can come, Babu, baby. I found a kind of like one casa scripture, okay, last week, you know. I found.
4: Oh, my comfort, the Daniel, I was in a
1: Yeah, yes, your main ain't say ni penny by Jibab walking kind. So I say, so far, what is the mechanism? Eh, but and yes, it be a formality, say it be a fra, near Becking Cow, I must say, never send a bayard, you need by Jibab walking kind. Now, if you can come Bible, so I say, the uncle Bassa Abia in course of the week in our own kind Bible, but do Sunday and our fra, no Becking kind. Sana o my achieve a purpose. So I say, Brother Peter, sorry for a Lana drop, but you have free you. The 03 Obioso. Hello.
5: Hello.
1: Chija Kono.
5: Eja.
1: Yamo Frimo.
5: Bazo, Medawas.
1: Gankurane Besho.
5: Hey,
1: Eda Kurabonism.
5: Fantony Kano. The Ochra Dina. As I said, is the moon Subaran and the Walk as a cry, as a won't he? So I went near the city and Radishan and Zangoso.
1: Okay.
5: I mean, the book here, the one page, the book, the one page, the one page, the one page, the one page, the one page, the one page, the one page, the one page, the one page, the one page, the one page, the one page, the one page, the one page, the one page, the one page, the one page, the one page, the one page, the one page, the one page, the one page, the one page, the one page, the one page, the one page, the one page, the one page, the one page, the one page, the one page, the one page, the one page, the one page, the one page, the one page, the one page, the one page, the one page, the one page, the one page, the one page, the one page, the one page, the one page, the one page, the one page, the one page, the one page, the one page, the one page, the one page, the one page, the one page, the one page, the one page, the one page, the one page, the one page, the one page, the one page, the one page, the one page, the one page, the one page, the one page, the one page, the one page, the one page, the one page, the one page, the one page, the one page, the one page, the one page, the one page, the one page, the one page, the one page, the one page, the one page, the one page, the one page, the one page, the one page, the one page, the one page, the one page, the one page, the one page, the one page,

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0: E ja me me ko su aye aye e ko ko di di won so ba be di di na. 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Every year now one year now I quite drink a crow and I knew what my own was the one school for by a hard the tablet. In school for
1: acquire tell us as offer acquire spiritual home. 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
0: Yeah, boy. I suddenly see now, said it. Yeah, I will cry now only primary school book.
1: Yeah, can't school no be a new album. Near bomb by a near she a good grounds hall. Then he is Sumoja communion near breaky grounds hall. That demon, a yagmano. Edward Jacoma Papa, the pump to Tennessee. A bassa, a true betcher. Na afi unity and friendship aye djuma ho.
0: Ada o. Me be school am ni headmaster and so reverend.
1: Ah, you are kind of sa mon grace. Ye baba beboa. Ye baba beboa. Ti ye da wase Edward Insha. Na week im wetin kan Bible baby.
0: Oh, ye kan kai bi, ye kan kai me di kai kan kai Acts chapter 9 or no 1 to 9 on Nancy. In any devotion, you know, they can kind every day, me and morning devotion to Ezra when I can kind of
1: okay.
0: You are in this, you know, making kind as chapter 9:1-9 on
1: that
0: memory verse, and I'm fine here, the Acts 9:6. And he trembling and astonished said, Lord, what will I have to do? And the Lord said unto him, arise, go into the city, and he shall be told the what to do. Make a poor man of the sign.
1: I would have asked what to cross on.
0: I don't send you on your day, also call a crone that way. No,
1: but you don't
0: know, man, and you could be in any man.
1: And that's the
0: power. And then they be a minute, man. I'm going to call a case. I can go on the IA and devotion. Bible every day. I mean, to be a mukai.
1: I mean, shall be brave. That was it. You do be see ya near for a fro. I am alive. Hello.
2: Hello.
1: Mesum Eradi.
2: But my name is your phone, you know.
1: But your fro saying?
2: But your friend Rich.
1: Who didn't name you?
2: Richard.
1: Richard. As I said, Oba. So, Bema and Richard. And Oba and Richard, oh. Bema.
2: Richard.
1: Who can I reach you?
2: You, Richard. Everybody, Richard, now. Brofilization, Kakrabi.
1: Oh, brofilization, no. So, Richard, who can I say for him?
2: But I'm going to say for Akrabi.
1: Akrabi, now, we came out to make a kind of Bible, baby.
2: Yeah, but I'm.
1: If I'm not kind.
2: But
1: who can I say for?
2: Psalm 51.
1: Psalm 51.
2: You best
1: ten one
2: honor.
1: Best ten one
2: I you making kind about
1: best ten one. Best ten one. So okay. How nice is it?
2: I say, create in me a pure heart.
1: Oh, thank you.
2: A new and steadfast spirit within
1: okay.
2: me.
1: Okay. Why are there? Can today's chapter to me, okay?
2: If I so, and then they even to me come first, and then I'm asking.
1: Okay, then I'm asking, okay.
2: Yeah, oh, me then I'm asking so about my husband. What should I do? At the medical school, me seeing in a medical school grab man.
1: Hey,
2: me seeing in a ready a mushroom.
1: Wow.
2: Mama, be do fear.
1: Mama, what's incredible.
2: Me say after that, hey, I need it. onko so a mama ho den ni nyansa omo e ho ban na ni asie ni nara onu akasa onpata na onbuaye na school no nkabom embra okuap minus 9
1: what a touching call and you were saying what we are now say obesako
2: ajo mi wie ya mo se na mi koyi atre
1: fe na koyi atre
2: but
1: na mi shira na e good boy what
2: Mr.
1: Connor. Aye. Would there so far to any book on your betcher or bacon? What?
2: But you.
1: A betcher or bacon. May I meet you? I come on.
2: But you.
1: A debacy, Mr. Connor, so not there, my what?
2: But you.
1: A riding shop. I'm always saying, Craigman. Oh, Jesus.
2: Amen. Papa Mouse. I'm in Shabunina.
1: And it's a fun thing. Suffolk. Jacob Nunina. That would tell you, Debbie. I'm in shop. What?
2: Sister Francisca.
1: Wow. Let me show. Let me show.
2: Amen. Amen. I am alive. I live by the strength of the Holy Ghost. Jehovah. Come tense with
1: me. Hello. Hello. Hello.
3: Hello.
1: Many me fearful, you know.
3: Faustina Quaritati.
1: Oh, what you saying?
3: Yamia Dumu.
1: Oh, can I say for him?
3: Patro Agomenda.
1: Now, what you mean now to make a Bible baby?
3: I'm by trying.
1: I found a car.
3: John chapter 9, verse 10 to 12.
1: Okay, 3 verses. What's the same?
3: No, see, baby, I used to a portal. I'm not here. I was done with me. See, I'll be like a tepic local journal. And then we hear you. It didn't make a new morning. I tell a year to one a portal zoo. 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
5: 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Pan, a true a beautiful also a war among them. Senya, a true a charitable beba Momo also. Wong and a wadi or say Feku Sem a bar abeshim. Now, one pa a radi ah, or to a wong, now oji wong. What they or say, ebeba intend them about one so. Two, the baby wong who is some no etchy. Now wong inti, obeka no cra, pan no no assembly. Three, when I'm a liberal so, the system at a moon on faso. Wong na effete, wong at the moon. King Chang, I say. Now, Wong say in Tonku. Four. Now, say, Eradi, Ankura, Abofo, ah, what ye, Boninusu. Now, Wong, but they assume to be Hama, ah, much really Wong, who a summon, Mani Hum, say, Wong fa, Wong, we see, Atimu, ah, five. Now, say, Tankura, Titi, we are so. 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
5: ichame papa kono su
1: yo Hello, my boy.
4: Hello.
1: Yes, I didn't call him.
4: I'm
1: a lie, no. Okay, no, from saying.
4: Pastor Vivian.
1: What can I say for him?
4: Resurrection
1: power. And I'll tell you what you can Bible, dear.
4: The patch of me can
1: what can I find?
4: Patcho
1: making kind, making
4: mummy,
1: none
4: of us, I'm 91.
1: Okay. Bet you I can't apply
4: the patcho. Okay. Patcho, you tell. Patcho, I pick a woman, I told you, it's a little bit more back, cocker, and crown. It is your so, for the for the one hour do was say if you could send a beba abeshimu. Now a peravia or tall one, now a ji one umpo. Now what do was say a bat and tempt them about one or so. Now the baby do want a hoofy send the cheap. Now one tea or back and a crab a quan of one some money. Now when I'm a nibria so dinner, that's an ebepa mo a home faso. A beta mo home faso. One if you could say, when I tell you and change asie na won say e ntunku na se won yakopon ankura bofo a wo ye egboni no nemo wadi esun ka bi ahoma chechire won gu asamado amane hunubunu mo se won fa won sie atemu a ata wa ankura tetiwi ase no nemo no wa wo ye tren ni senkafo a wo toso won chenunku na wa ji no. Now what did you see you ever cut him with your four years as well? Now say what Nami is so Dominico Mori and Crosso. Now what do you say you do on 41 years and now Emma wanna a tree or bear a mumuyo deal? Now we not to our senior and mumuyo for the day one, a hoofy Abra Bohano. Now do you need Patrick, you know, a tree will move me yet. Now what do you know? I'm not sure if you're a kid.
1: Hello. Oh, into me and you not. Hello.
6: Hello.
1: But you're low on radio, and why? But you're not frozen.
6: The friend of someone, Deborah, because I see a crab.
1: A crabble?
6: Yeah, yes, I assume a crabble.
1: Oh, okay. Now, but you're across the way.
6: Assemblies of God.
1: Assemblies for any Babu, they said, Nancy, what to me, I can come back when I'll treat you.
6: Right.
1: Which way can we be at? Oh. Oh. Hello. Oh. Open your suffering. Suffering, you. Why? Open your suffering, you. Ubiaba. Hello.
6: Jamie was so.
1: I was so.
6: But I mean,
1: I'll be drop. Cook.
6: Yatefani, OEB.
1: Okay. Now, so it's like in Kababu now, Chi.
6: Isaiah Human, you should listen to Isaiah Human from 28, 27 to 32.
1: Okay. So, what is my kind idea? No?
6: Patrick,
1: I am quite.
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7: Na bo ti mu be she look 13.
1: Ah.
7: Be she look 13 be one of the mi focus ewo.
1: Okay.
7: Ya mi it was about a call to repentance se be ya. Ye mu ni se omo a at orange me at all, and I saw my way through the moon. A year, only be no way,
1: yeah.
7: Up on the sun. But staying in Arno, I don't mean to, and I'm not yamming. Won't I engineer? And see that in the instruction, I may boy and cook or say.
1: Yes, you answer, shall I have been a bit me, Rasara?
7: Yes, said you too, you know, a bit to me as a crack, I
1: can't
7: say. Oh, and see, honor, I will dream.
1: Na next scripture no wetin I can.
7: And then can confirm me sure say me kind bro fun.
1: Okay, kind. Cap obian kind bro fun, tin e kind bro fun.
7: Me sure say me kind bro fun. Our scripture reading is taken from the book of Second Peter chapter 2 verse 1 to 9. E patro se e yenu
1: wa. Enu a wacha ocha pa.
7: E patro you. Any na making kind. Let's hear the word of God.
1: We are hearing you.
7: Simon Peter, the servant and apostle of Jesus Christ, to those who through the righteousness of our God.
1: No, walk out for your verse 1. Where chapter 2? Chapter 2, verse 1 to 9.
7: Chapter 2, verse
1: 1 to 9.
7: Sorry.
1: I'll go free chapter 1.
7: I'm reading from 2 Peter chapter 2.
1: Verse 1 to 9.
7: 1 to 9. But there were also false prophets among the people, just as there will be false teachers among you. They will secretly introduce destructive heresies, even denying the sovereign Lord who brought them, bringing swift destruction on themselves. Many will follow their simple ways and will bring the way of truth into disrepute. In their greed, these teachers will exploit you with stories they have made up. Their condemnation has long been hanging over them, and their destruction has not been sleeping. For if God did not spare angels when they sinned, but sent them to hell, putting them into gloomy dungeons to be held for judgment, if he did not spare the ancient world when he brought the flood on its ungodly people, but protected Noah, a preacher of righteousness, and seven others, if he condemned the cities of Sodom and Gomorrah by burning them to ashes and made them an example of what is going to happen to the ungodly, and if he rescued Lot, a righteous man who was distressed by the filthy lives of lawless men, for that righteous man living among them day after day was tormented in his righteous soul by the lawless deeds he saw and heard. If this is so, then the Lord knows how to rescue godly men from trials and to hold the unrighteous for the day of judgment, while continuing their punishment. This is the word of God.
1: Thanks be to God. Efe Edawase. Hello.
7: Papa Anthony, yes, Sister Francisca, Sofo Jacob, any agent wants to meet you every
1: day. Michelle, Papa, Michelle, I'm not moving in a. No, cause I chapent was for you now, my soon cause no mutier. I miss you every day. Yeah, that was it. You saw Jacob. I'm for this making kind of a young Connie Embrano.
8: All right, a brand new Timmy Kappa. Rapita by Mu, but when to me and you know, Mr. Connor, a buyer, rich, your bar rich, on also a by Mu Bedassi. And Fosti, in your bar, Fostina Coyote, can guard and be my Mr. Afezio Kanta, can you crap him tree, Pastor Vivian, a can santi tree, Deborah. And so a kind she nara and yatepe a kind ever and a sister Effie a kind English a my yang
1: as I live in our ocean power tema.
8: I mean, Shan Papa,
1: okay, and
8: Pastor Cynthia and so Yinchiano,
1: Pastor Cynthia,
8: and a mama,
1: Friday night, any crew birthday. Friday night, Pastor Cynthia, any crew birthday, and you know, Mr. James Sakwa, dear. I mean, I'm saying, oh, no wife, or dance, so my Yame ti na nemu chiro bebre na omo wa hode ne nkwa Mr. James Sakole.
8: Blessed happy birthday.
1: Blessed happy birthday to you.
8: And mama Hannah mafo.
1: Ah na mafo mafo. Di menchia mama Esther ni maako. Oni lawyer a creature ni maako. And every son for na man sweet here or UK. And na menchia lady baako Abigail Auto Cosmetics e wo Coventry ejum.
8: Wow.
1: Wo din birthday and right here na celebration.
8: Oh, happy birthday to you, Mukraemo.
1: My wife cry call na birthday dey be. Dey free me nimsa won su uti enti no. Eh me chair no paper. My show papa.
8: Yes.
1: Okay, yes, I'm from Pastor Jacob. Pastor
8: Jacob. Pacho, the last I said that I'll say good morning to you. I thank God Almighty, bless him and give him all the glory for how far he has brought I and my family. Glory be to his name. I thank God for my daughter, Keza Efua Afram Ofori's life. I pray that the Almighty God will continue to bless her and give her long life with good health and wisdom, knowledge and understanding, etc. Fear God and seek his kingdom. We are Dickness, Vivian, Efua, Addison, Mami Efua, Antoinette, Mami Esi Antoinette, and so it's your papa. Meko. Okay, my main chair, your ushers, no, 8 year, yeah, Sister Millicent and our Sister Grace, Mrs. Abri, Omu Yejuma, sorry, them who, Gidigidi cry, Yamishra, papa, Vida, it's a coin. Minyayanka me call, message now, the other buy, no,
1: okay,
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8: 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Try on.
1: Ah, what do you? Just no person any be.
8: Okay. Because now me person ka me call.
1: Okay, when I'm up, so fun journey. And yeah, now we are no problem.
8: Okay.
1: So fun journey.
9: You, me that's it. Maybe I can't hear. Petrol my to so me and witty back on. Now bring to
8: me.
9: It's me, no. You move back on. They bring to know, yes, I'm comobio. I'm say I can kind of, and I pass a man
1: that I time on
9: the bring it. Now, Okasafa a deep for a true four. And so, ever on my name, said dear, I shall cheer for a true four. Pastor, I hear for ne, I shall cheer for a true four. I be wrong, my no more. A dint cheer, ah, and ye. A difficult seminar, the Abbey Roman may say any person.
8: I'm crouching a deaf water for a church for no.
9: See, oh, there's a gospel. We have a friend in social gospel. Social gospel. Oh, I saw where they all cry. Yeah, they didn't hear. Well, back of our dancing, they are bar, obey away, hear more. I saw me hear more, a beba me more. Any idea, chess and chess be brain. I best say in church, a Christo and Cassa de Bessi Hono. Church a Christo de Bessi Hono. 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Nadia and Esa me ye, if we born Christo in church or de Bayan. 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
10: e akwa se David nya prem pe college
11: school meninda nyame ama me ba ye
8: school o school I call winning national science maths and science quiz no benenya school I call winning
11: school just me
8: dey go continue no dey be there no near near fan this year akaka bleo na e ko akofa
10: mo na mo kofa
8: e kofa
10: na say say o mo mo e pa
8: right sec near augustine
10: bright you know
12: senior high school
10: bright high school who say o mo e selepa o
8: but e come on more finance as
10: am can you o mo do finance
8: yeah core finance no schools school back any other schools so
10: yeah mother mo madru finance
8: cracka and your name presec
10: mo dey madru finance ndada
8: which
10: as madru finance ndada
8: any your finance until your school
10: what do you refer to as semi finance
8: oh your name I'm say is bright or so debi but what we say na me patch and say is here no finance no a school back or any other schools.
10: You yeah, that's it. I mean, sure, but I mean,
11: okay, prophecy. I know, I mean, just a very resource by your own. Say, Nijia Ben, I mean, you'll say, you'll say, Nijia.
8: But you saw Babina Cracker.
11: May expect to cry, and a dear, may Namina, by Namina.
10: Obia is queer, the best.
8: Ghana, there are schools, no, I mean,
10: Obia, eh, Cracker. Oh, yeah, sure. What is the school? What is the school?
11: Eh,
8: what was I?
10: Yeah, school.
8: A cracker in your school, eh?
10: Just the school.
8: Yeah, the academy. Yeah, the academy.
10: If I did from Paul Gasa, I
11: would be so chrome.
10: But if you work as a friend, I agree.
11: I'm winning out to us.
10: Nina high schools, Nina high school,
8: but yeah, academy.
10: I'm winning schools.
11: Me chair your tear for Mama Lou or tear your papa, and I mean, sure.
10: I'm a term, I'm a chair.
11: Me chair, my queer do. I mean, someone can watch and tell boys that check. And your media made this money show me papa did so. Tron church, papa, and ne say, who be TV, who be radio on the mountain, so social media. So, what him says, I tron church, I'm my name, maybe bring pay by working king. Bibri,
10: that's what Miss Babble, Ukrainian, a crack.
11: Just say, yeah, and then we'll call by Bibi a tone by Bible, maybe a go, bro. 5 years. She said, na me bisa me ho se. 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
9: Ni fe kwa so nkra Bible.
11: 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church and letting a cantacrosy. Cause what say or tea or name by bonum or tea, dear by bonum soap egg.
1: Bible say, any pana assume a woman or a woman who made Jano Cranaka with Tiana as the same.
11: Papa, and near Cosso, and no near Cosso in time, Emo. But men pie bonnet was through young coupon, or funny home running memo. Not domin church and an assemble, a moon running my yemimo, because I trunk church and a ticket.
1: So for Jacob.
8: Yo papa ye adisue yi mu no etwe adwene gina o si notes notes ni chese ye ni mra ye ho so ye nhwe nioma bi ewom na ne edi kan aye enada deception is the strongest weapon used by Satan through diverse means to draw people to himself.
1: Diverse means you
8: diverse
1: I can't be brave soon on them.
8: Divers. Into Amo when you are
1: can't be brave.
8: He used it in the Garden of Eden.
1: Where did you know? You don't know. You see
8: Genesis 3:1-6.
1: Editia Adam and Eve.
8: Jesus warned about deception.
1: Yesu, a true hopeful. Efa, and Adam.
8: Matthew chapter 24, verse 4. No, say. And Jesus answered and said to them, take heed that no one deceives you.
1: No one.
8: No one.
1: I'm found nipa nsa ni nipa no tie
8: bet me aye archbishop bet me
1: aye bet me aye aye
8: doctor
1: bet me will be a no one
8: take heed
1: so where the deception is coming from no one
8: ntino obo koko say take heed the take heed ni chere say we ni now ya hwe ye because I saw say or can okre asa say and there say obi say so obi preaching or can say bible say ya.
1: Let's just say, I'm free. Yami.
8: Hey,
1: the one can say, your friend say,
8: I will preach the Bible until the band is
1: so.
8: Yo, and or say, take heed. Why would you know? More winning now, baby. I would see you know. Dano, you can't yet, or say, at a bosom, so my software, and you see, and yet, you see, we why not would you know? Why not would you free no Paul? Spoke about deception several times. First one, 2 Corinthians chapter 13,
1: 11 verse 3.
8: Then 1 Corinthians 6 verse 9. Then Galatians, ye ni bre, nka ebe mka ebe boso nka ebe masofa Antoni akain sa ho no. So papa ude just 1 Corinthians first one papa akain.
9: Galatians 6 verse 7.
1: No, so mon adam nyakopon se na twetwe nipa gwe na no obi twa
8: good then osan kasa biem e Colossians 2 verse 4 Colossians
1: 2 4 so for your fast
8: Colossians 2 verse 4 e also Paul e kasafa na adam yes
9: okay e also say Colossians 2 4
8: yes
9: na me kay na obi amfa na adasem antom brother
8: yes
1: and those a brother too
8: yes
1: brother two but you way by my way but you way for
8: order so o to mrada o dada but wo and Ephesians 5:6
9: Ephesians 5:6 o se mu ma obi mfansi hunu na nda adam
8: so hunu
9: mu ma obi mfansi
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8: o de dada nipa okita agenda na 1 Corinthians 3:18
1: 1 Corinthians 3:18
8: So then Romans 16:18
9: Romans 16.
8: We know na ye Paul.
1: A futua.
8: A futua efa nada ho.
9: So Romans 16:18
8: Okay. Asoro no na ye ye mtunkrofo ofo sa.
9: O se. Romans 16:18
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9: 15:33
8: is so simple kra ma yempo. You know,
9: okay. 15:33
8: Yes.
9: Sorry.
8: 15:33
9: No. Mama, when that damo, uncomo boni.
1: I say obra papa.
9: Say obra papa.
8: So, some kwade ya omu yen ni oma boni wo school ni adi. 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
9: Nada.
8: 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Okwa sho umusu ye. Chenkwada Mr. Akono say the Omako court. Can you imagine? Yeah, the Omako court school ni form 2 students yeah the court. Who go there court?
9: Enchu maso.
1: Na yeah so e jero na do court buster.
9: Ah, enchu maso na nyi
8: hweso na for school. Enu ti na ko school. But then na da nti ni yetufu yi.
9: Awufu ko pacha.
8: Nti asofo ye pacha wo. Ye nkyerekyere sansemi. Na etwa to last but was say First Timothy 4:1 I can 2 Timothy 3:13 Na me dia ba wi 1 Timothy 4:1
9: First Timothy chapter 4
8: verse 1
9: okay o se na mo hum no kan pe fe se ene di a chi mu ibn be fam na da hum ni a hum mo ni cheche so
1: demon doctrine of demons
9: actual ho frigi di
8: 2 Timothy 3:13
9: 2 Timothy 3:13
1: Ah, so for betima she di pa wo nyina ho nkom. Ye nka se nkom she ye boni.
9: 2 Timothy 3:13 Na inipa boni esisifo bako won enim wo boni mu wo dada. Na wo dada wo.
8: So you see James also spoke about it. James 1:26 Satan has agenda and he has empowered a lot of agents to speak against the truth of God. Peter admonished believers that we should be vigilant. 1 Peter 4:7 But the end of all things is at hand. Therefore, be serious and watchful in your prayers. Pray that the Holy Spirit will continue to illuminate your mind, teach and guide you always in the truth of God. John 17:17 says, sanctify them by your truth. Your word is truth. Do your best to attend church. Send your dear papa cano. Invite someone to church. Now we are in the sir. God will richly bless you. Papa Mendasi.
10: Amen.
11: Amen.
10: Amen. So finally your word.
8: And in the chat me person me can say Adolfonum and you may be an akanibi ye yen sha and koye. Family devotion. Yanko Sunday school. What sorry? So it will fear and start to fear. You need a bush, you need devotion because in Nadan, a Dawson. Yes, I know my ya many beba on so before Mako school near prepare them before I obey you. My prepare on na a sorry. So what sorry? Yes, Sunday school, a co Sunday school. Men you home free moon. Make us a Sunday school and Qualadia, Debbie. And Penifons, yeah, Bible in church at the start. It could be now for Bible studies now. A woo, a sorry. No. Yen sign a soft one, Mama Yen church, yen may, and yes, I dear. I'm telling you, we will lose all of them.
10: Lose all of them.
8: Medassi, Papana, Yemua Aram, Yesremo Aram, number 0244 0244 94 5 7 5 7 1 5 0244 0244 94 94 5 7 5 7 1 5 and 0244 43 43 58 That's why I am so mechanic them. Yeah, brain in there. That's Mumua and Yen see dynamo.
10: Rita Adum Yabua. Last Tuesday, na your birthday. Yentimia wish you. And Tia Rita, I wish you happy, happy, belated birthday. 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Tia, be a enchant in Ocean Casabo for your bay. Cosmetic, no Tia, which is Bride of Christ and Sudan, I'm asking Baba come home. 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Your barn near Bididi. So I'm fire, you know, Rano Crajan, because I'm ready, you
11: know,
10: and I may follow you, Mira,
11: and me follow you, Mira,
10: and McCrajan,
11: and McCrajan,
10: and you might come home,
11: you might come home,
10: the betremi,
11: more the betremi,
10: now home, conquer,
11: and mwami,
10: Mittimian, and
11: Tim,
10: oh, no quarry, no
11: quarry,
10: made Janier free,
11: and
10: Adem,
11: who
10: used to do Radimidawas,
11: Radimidawas,
10: it was Empire, Adakas, and Obepasha, because I had a cross with the bar near Bididi.

0: ano ma no a ye de pe wo ma e bo ama ya si e dan ma papa no atwe de bi
1: all right papa me patcho number no ye 0244 0244 94 95 57 57 15 0244 0244 94 95 57 15 and I say 0244 0244 43 43 43 48
2: wait 1 minute. 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
0: Kofi say, Yami, I do my Tuesday, and I be do my me 1 week ago, Aguna Sidru, a Radin can we break, Kofi say. Messi HLP, Mediania Joseph, Opposite Medium, come up to my friend 0244 694978. Radish also to me tea, but more than a cost of the question. Now bad, more bididi, and then you call Dakuman.

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0: 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Kasama Fabi, a chrim, Edem. A year Ghana Private Road Transport Union, Metro GPRTU, a year or somewhere, and then they were yet to get a term. We say, I buy a day a year a camera's your bobo,

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1: 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The mumma say Missa Bakona say ye no ever within the cities in Kwa and as a more extended no at the accord the highways the long distance you know routes no because a honso no near my hood be brecoso wrongful overtaking ni overspeeding ni di ekika ka ho nyina
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2: No, I'm a man, and the Estria, except any United States, Obia, Dano, Etimia, G, and the Abu Aya, Ramoso, Nakafas, and Kessia, and the Abra Ramo. The Babadriano, again, we have four attendants, Niemu, four attendants, Niemu, and I have a 2 year hour. Dedica, I abide, Yano, Ghana is not part of it, and the honorable Asante of Washington, Ramoso Diano.
3: Ejano, when your distress corner around 11 o'clock, say, Ejibia for Central Market, so I'm a town hall. If you're buying, in fact, the way I know, we know, I hear Hano, and you're easy to penetrate, so that I could do Ejano. But AG, as a part of social corporate responsibility, you know, and my yes, here by because I'm going to be here, I national for. But as part of AG, say, you boy, boss, in Tina, say, yes, here by. See, a jam, my natural one, my yaba, Hanum, say. And now with the help of National Fire Service from the fire from Mina and Hanum municipality. No, until now, no, that's the
2: okay.
3: Emergency response officer.
2: Okay, you know, on National Fire Service, Penina, so all Boston, so Ewaha, Eta, Mobile, and you want to go saying, and I'm why you wouldn't when you would say, Ashley, Ewaha, and Obi also Akana. With the Kasakasa.
4: I shall be, thank God, Obia and Cry, and I shall be any serious injury, be Obia, the thing is serious injury. Cecilia, no, the only thing we are praying is that. Chris Naiwa Han, Uncle Fonye Bibi, my Obi, the corporal. And but hereby, around 11 o'clock nearby, hereby now, it had engulfed the whole town hall. And it was well alive. So it means that the Ombe friend or man friend, because a general name, not a ginseng. Not a ginseng. So we had to start and call on help from AG and from Mina and self spending on mobile and on the boy. Thank God we are able to put the fire out of in control. See, and the ANSA, we are just cooling. So, pockets of fire is now that's over for now. In order for it not to reignite, you know, you're cooling, so you're cooling. The ANA is cooling, so you're cooling. And I have to observe it. There ain't any pocket of fire, then I have bad doom. We will do that. We are sure that the fire has finally been extinguished, and so that we can now move back to our base.
2: Yes, sir.
4: Oh, market. What you mean to say? Oh, we in the day that you buy. That we have got a lot of factors. But me cause a fire. But as of now, the investigations. We'll do the investigations after this to find out what actually caused it. But for now, the end means to win.
2: Okay. Yes.
4: I think not once. Yeah, I have a education on several occasions. So there's a lot of combustibles here. They buy and they share among shops. Even the catcher almost said, because one, the building is very old, and two, our activities are very volatile. So the catcher almost said, at least they should get extinguishers and get a security man. Yeah, and because they have a train home. So it was, and now they go to arranging now. We are seeing, but this is Mimi Jumani Femi Advisor Assembly as to what they are supposed to do. And I've already spoken with another coordinator. I'm here to talk to my MC, Honorable First Love. I'm here to talk to her so that I'm urging that by the close of today, no, Ghana is saying you're pulling it down because it's now very, very risky because cracks, no, doors for building, no, so say Ghana for even for the next 5-6 hours, no, cramp, and him there, bit me, and if building way say collapse, yeah. So they should pull it down immediately. That is what I will advise them. Nipabiam, thank God. Media DO2 at Tubiga Martin.
2: Okay,
4: fire commander.
0: Isaac, no man, for any dear charity, Obuase Central Market, a baby at the pump for a puma, the Adako Kurukun to bring YouTube Rabbi when you swat the end, and then a Jatomoma, Yadu Jurubaka, someone at the Anwashi, at the Anwashinti, Isaac, a Koswa, a fat when you idiot Chirinam, a dear Befrima Babianum, Yamfa Emma, et here for YouTube na. 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

0: 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Kwesia the way, ni kwesia de bia. 9 a.m. Kosi 10:30 a.m. Siye ye, nebe yin shirake siye. Amawo, ni we busu ye munina.
1: Trust them, say, or be cancer, Pano, and we are say, Eddie, the Amamano, and Dancy, and Sana, and Vienna Abba. And we see, and I was a Uti and Quadrisem, I free apostle, quarting out that bride of Christ, I sorry, Anno. 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
0: and you punny.
1: If you fear, because he Batman,
0: Quade,
1: go back,
0: or Prof. One in Lord Kenya.
1: I can go on and on and on.
0: Yes, celebrate those sounds and memories to a quest from Gosokra.
1: I am Doma from Y2K Jam.
0: My share of the dome.
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0: Theater, 2nd October 2026.
1: Get fee,
0: Sinclair 150.
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0: CFN must.
1: Oh, that edifice there, we normally call it, to my knowledge, it's called the mask.
0: And it gives signal to communication.
1: And that it gives signals. Sometimes in the night you see it blinking, setting out of light.
0: And I'm at this negative effect into. Negative radiations via those living around it, it affects the negative.
2: So, Yari Diamma, Nasa Yari no se ba, Echiwa, Edia, Sabenya, Namutru.
3: Before we've heard that it gives some kind of sicknesses.
1: People build around that area, let's say catchment area, it gives cancer. I don't know how true it is, but.
4: The World Health Organization and the International Commission on Non-Ionizing Radiation Protection have over a period of 30 years undertaken a research to ascertain whether or not exposure to the RF radiations from these telecom towers pose a threat to we as human. Do they cause cancer? Do they cause any other harmful health effects? The results of research have indicated that exposure to the RF radiations from these towers are not harmful. There's no evidence of the said harmful effects as far as radiations are concerned, as far as exposure to these telecom towers are concerned. Radio frequency radiations are low powered and non-ionizing. That is to mean that they do not have the potency to cause any damage to the human tissue. The same technology is deployed in the use of microwave ovens in our various homes. We all use microwaves. It is interesting to note that even the devices that we use, our mobile phones, our tablets, our routers, they all have some form of radiations which are RF and do not pose a threat. So if the devices that we use that are close to us, we do not even see the potency of their causing harm. How much more they do the towers that are far apart from our localities. This is to let us know that research over the period, like I said, have indicated that there is no proof that there are any harmful effects or cancerous effects as far as our exposure to RF radiations that come from the telecom towers are concerned.

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3: ali apia kama dia bazi bi akada na say the story singer ni mi tie promise obi an tie promise na be yen shira
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1: He is called, ordained, and commissioned into the prophetic ministry. Prophet Samuel Nana Amwati. We welcome you to the Blessed Hand of God Ministry International. Enjoy the word.
2: Enye ha na mekwa asorbat nyame ewo ha.
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9: There is no doubt that God is here. In fact, if the Holy Ghost goes to church anywhere, it's this place.

0: that anywhere you can hear the sound of my voice, my new song is out. Please, every individual hearing the sound of my voice, please go to the YouTube channel and type Prophet Samuel Nana
1: Amwateng. Professor,
0: you have saved me with your hand. That is the latest song. That is what you heard. Please, you must join us right now. And please go to your Facebook, your YouTube, your TikTok. And please share the song. 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

0: save you with his hand. Please join us right now. And your life will not be the same. Now in Philippians chapter 4.
1: Philippians 89.
0: We are super excited to come your way. Philippians chapter 4.
1: Philippians 89.
0: Please join your friends right now. And let's listen to the word of God. And stand on this and pray. Philippians chapter 4.
1: Philippians 89.
0: Now we are talking about Paul.
1: Yeah, Paul,
0: Paul who was in prison.
1: Paul, no, or that if he has
0: this man of God. He was in prison.
1: No, or she fears.
0: And he wrote letters to people who were not in prison. How marvelous it is that a man in prison writing letters to people who are not in prison. Then these are his words. In Philippians chapter 4.
1: Philippians 89.
0: The verse 4. The Bible says he wrote these letters. He says, rejoice in the Lord. Always. And again I say rejoice. Now these letters is being written by Paul. He's writing these letters to people who are not in prison. This Paul was in prison. Writing letters in his uncomfortable moment. These moments he was facing hardship. These moments he was sad. These moments he was in emotional crisis. Because anyone in prison goes through crisis.

0: away
1: in prison. In his uncomfortable zone, when he was facing
0: Hashem,
1: he wrote letters to the church in
0: Philippians,
1: and he said to them, rejoice in the Lord always, and I say rejoice again, rejoice in the Lord, and again I say rejoice. Maybe you are going through something, everything is not even right. Maybe you are in your moment of crisis, but I want to assure you that rejoice in the Lord. Maybe you are going through crisis, maybe everything is not working the way you expect it to work, but I want to say to you that God has not finished with you yet. God will change the situation. God has not finished with you yet. Rejoice when the answers are not coming. Rejoice when the answers are

Rejoice in the Lord always, and again I say rejoice. I want to assure you, to anyone can hear the sound of my voice, know this fact, that God has not finished with you yet. He is the same yesterday, he is the same today, and he is the same forevermore. He has not finished with you yet. The Bible says in Philippians chapter 1 the verse 6, the Bible says, be in confidence on this very thing, that he that has begun a good work in you will complete the work. You see, every individual hearing the sound of my voice, maybe you are asking yourself questions, and these are questions you are asking yourself: when will my life change?

When will my business rise again? When will my family come together? When will I see revival? When will everything that I've lost, when will I recover? When will my time come? When will things change? When will I be healed? When will I receive deliverance? When will I have victory over my enemies? Maybe you are asking yourself several questions, that when will I get married? When will I be healed? When will I have testimony? Maybe you are asking yourself several questions, but I want to say to you, rejoice in the Lord, and

0: peace, and he's a savior from all. Because he lives, we can face tomorrow. I don't know what you are going through, but we serve a mighty God who can make a way where there seems to be no way. Oh, praise God.
1: Hallelujah.
0: Anyway, can hear the sound of my voice. Scripture says, it's not him that willeth or him that runneth, but it is the Lord that showeth mercy. This week, God will show you mercy. Today is the first Sunday in September. We assure you by divine mercies that we declare upon you that things will change. God will meet you at the point of your days. I came with one message to assure you that God has not finished with you. God has not finished with you. Maybe you feel like God has abandoned you. Maybe you feel like God has rejected you. Maybe you feel to commit suicide. Maybe you feel like things are bad. But I want to assure you that God has not finished with you. In prison, he wrote a letter and he said, rejoice in the Lord. Oh, rejoice in the Lord. Always. And I say to you, rejoice. Rejoice because something is about to happen. Rejoice because your change is on its way.

beginning is about to emerge, rejoice, because your testimony is coming. Rejoice, because God will meet you at the point of your knees. Rejoice, because he has begun a good work and he's going to complete the work. Rejoice in the Lord. Rejoice in the Lord. Maybe there is somebody close to you right now. What I speak, by the volume of his word, I want you to assure the person who is sick, who is bound, who is oppressed, who is depressed, who is going to confusion. Touch the person and tell the

0: state. You don't know what to do. You don't know the end from the beginning. But we serve a mighty God who can make a way. So trust in him. Hope in him. Have confidence in him. That he that has begun a good work will complete the work. Oh, praise the Lord.
1: Hallelujah.
0: There are four things I want to say before we pray. To anyone hearing the sound of my voice, there are four statements I'm about to make. Don't forget. Now, number one, don't

understand this one and know that people may not know your name because you are in a season, but God has made you a king. Oh, praise the Lord.

0: Amen.
1: But that does not define your destiny. Oh, praise the Lord.
0: Hallelujah.
1: I want to assure you, anyone hearing the sound of my voice, that your season that you are in, it will pass. Oh, it will pass. And the Lord will prepare a table for you in the presence of your enemies. Oh, in the name of the Lord, trust in God. Hope in Him. Because the Lord is about to do something extraordinary in your life. Number two, God can start with you again. God can start again with you. I don't know what you are going through, but God can begin again with you. He can start again with you. You must have hope in Him. You must trust in Him, because He can begin again with you. The prodigal son, when he was coming back home, his father met him, and his father embraced him. His father started again with his son. God loves you, and the greatest thing is that God loves you, and God does not care about your failures. I don't know what you are going through right now. He can begin

0: bounce you back. He can do exceedingly. He can do abundantly. And he can do above. Praise the Lord.
1: Hallelujah.
0: Number three, you must understand that what God has promised may still be alive. God has promised you something through your dreams, through prophecy, through

Because of the dream. Number one, his brothers rejected him. Number two, his brothers sold him. Number three, his brothers sold him for him to become a slave. Number four, understand that he was falsely accused. Number five, he was in prison. But understand that wherever he was located, it did not stop his promise. His location did not stop his promise. Because he was in prison. So being in prison didn't stop the promise of God. It did not change what promise that God has for him. He was located somewhere. He was somewhere. But it did not change what God has for him. Maybe you are going through something, but it must not change the idea and the plans and the dictate that God has for you. You must keep on. You must hope in him. You

He was also in prison. But he hoped in God. He was in prison. But he said unto himself, I will rejoice in the Lord. And again, I will rejoice in the Lord. Maybe you're going through something. Rejoice in the Lord. Number four. This is where we pray. Number four. You must not give up. You must not give up. Roman, don't give up. Papa. Please don't give up. Please don't give up. Have faith in him.

0: trusting him is a seed. What you are believing in him is a seed. So anywhere you can hear the sound of my voice, I came with the volume of his word to announce to somebody hearing us on Adom 106.3, and those who are also connected to us on Facebook, YouTube channel, Prophet Samuel Nana Amwate, and those connect to us on Book TV.
1: Anyone know better than what Book TV?
0: We came with a sure word from the Lord. Don't give up in God. Have confidence in him. You must hope in him.

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In the name of Jesus, right now, you are going to declare into your life. You are declaring into your life. Scripture said, we shall declare a

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Declare this declaration over your life, your children, your business, your loved ones. Declare this declaration. Shout, I declare

voice and pray. Lift your voice, begin to pray. We pray in the name of Jesus. By the efficacy of the blood, we stand by your word, and we hereby declare that from today we shall not be a prophet but a byword. In the name of Jesus, we shall stand tall. In the name of Jesus, we hereby declare that we will stand tall. In the name of Jesus, we shall stand tall. In Jesus' name, lift your voice and pray. I will declare, in the name of Jesus, we shall march forward. We shall be the head and not the tail. We shall be above only and not beneath. We hereby declare, God is on our side. We shall not fall by the wayside. In the name of Jesus, we and your children, we and the children which you have given to us, we are careful of signs and wonders in Israel. We hereby declare that let there be a new season, a new dawn, a new season, a new dawn in our life. Lift your voice and pray. In the name of Jesus. We are praying right now. Your second prayer. You are saying, my Father, I will not die. In the

0: 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You are saying, I will not die. I will not die in a place where I started. In the name of Jesus, lift your voice and pray. Lift your voice and pray. You shall not die in the place.
1: But leave the child of the
0: In the name of Jesus, the right people will locate

0: to people, locate me in the name of Jesus. 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Heavenly Father, let the right people locate me. Let us to right people. In the name of Jesus, in this season of ours, in this time, we hear thy prayer. We beseech you, Lord, by divine mercies, that let us be located by great men, by right men, by gentle men. In the name of Jesus.
1: In the name of
0: Jesus. That any way you're going to challenge, or maybe you're going to frustration,
1: and now say, oh, quality team,
0: call us right now.
1: Friends, is here.
0: I want to pray with you.
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1: and I say 0242
0: 388
1: 388

0: 2 3 5 2 3 5.
1: Please call us right now.
0: Francis,
1: maybe you're going through challenges. Today is the first Sunday in September. We are praying for the sick. Maybe you are sick. Put one hand on your chest and let's believe God. The Lord that answered prayer is the same yesterday. He can heal the sick. He can raise the dead. So put one hand on your chest. And if somebody is close to you who is not well, put your hands on the person and let's pray for the person. And the same God who has done it for the others you are about to listen to, the same God will do it for you. We are praying for them. Maybe you are sick. Put your hands on your chest and let's pray together. We are praying right now to the sick, to the poor, to the frustrated, to your challenge.

Put one hand on your chest, and the same God will heal you. Distance is not a barrier. So God is passing to the airways. Maybe those who have placed water on the radio, and those who have connected their faith to me. Allow me to pray for you right now. We are praying for them right now. And the same God who has done it for others will do it for you. Let's pray right now. We are praying for the sick. Lift your voice and pray. We are praying for the sick. The Heavenly Father, in the name of Jesus, we come against sickness. We come against patience. We come against every trials, every temptation, and every confusion, and every sickness that is uncomfortableness in bodies, from their head, to the soles of their feet. We hereby declare, arise, O God, and let enemies be scattered. Arise, O God, and defend your children. We come against sickness. We come against pain. We come against every disease. In the name of Jesus, we set you loose from your head to the soles of your feet. We have total healing. Be free. In the name of Jesus, we set you free. We set you loose. In the name of Jesus, be free. By the power of God, we set you free. In the name of Jesus. Thank you, Jesus. Thank you, Lord. Now, to anyone can hear the sound of my voice, we declare upon the life of any individual who is a partner to this ministry. You see, one of the finest things and the unique thing that can happen to any prophet or any man of God who is on a mission is to get people who are sensitive, who are sensitive, who have the spirit of discernment, and to discern and know that this is from God and this is not from God. And when you hear that people are from God and they are doing the work of God, you must partner with them, that the same God who has sent them can also bless you. You must be partaker of the blessings upon the man of God. That is why the Bible says, he that receives a prophet in the name of a prophet shall receive a prophet's reward. It means that a prophet carries reward. And to anyone who have a connection with the prophet, the Lord will meet you at the point of your needs. Now we are looking for a land. We are looking for a land. So maybe you know where a land is. Please call the numbers right now, and we will come there and see the land. And maybe you also want to support. Support the what we are doing. Building a house for the Lord. Connect right now. By calling the numbers right now.

0: this particular thing that the Lord instructed us to do, let the blessing of God rest upon the person. Let's pray for these people. Let's pray for them in the name of Jesus.
1: Bless every ministry partner.
0: We pray for them in the name of Jesus. Father, bless the people who are standing with us. You said unto me that anyone who wants to help us, anyone who helps me in assignment, they have instructed me to do. You, the Lord, will remember the person in times of trouble. In the name of Jesus, we bless these people who are standing hand in hand with us on the divine calling in which you have sent to us. Bless these people, increase them, multiply them in the name of Jesus. Let them see in front of the Lord in the manifestation in Jesus Christ's name. I pray for salvation in the name of Jesus. Call me right now.
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0: Or better, so you call 0242.
2: That's what prefer. 0242
0: 388
2: 388
0: 235
2: 235
0: 0242
2: 0242
0: 388
2: 388
0: 235
2: 235.
0: Don't call any other numbers apart from these two numbers. We are working with it in this ministry.
2: And Fred Amatufobia, I could pay himself a friend Amatufobia, and the idea to my ever so me.
0: These numbers are not my numbers. These are the men of God working with us.
2: So for me,
0: so when you call, say, I am planting my seed, and the men of God will show you what you must do.
2: Now, so for me, tell you, so
0: here, and the same God will meet you at the point of your knees. Now, these are testimonies that you are about to hear. It's to build your faith. This testimony is to build your faith. This testimony is not to make any man powerful, but we are praising the Lord and making Jesus powerful. Join your faith right now. And
2: once
0: you are listening to this testimony, please make sure that these testimonies will build your faith, and it will help you, and it will encourage you. Do what these people did and get what they got. Please listen to what they were going through and the decision they took and how God brought them a turnaround. And when you do what they did, you will get what they got, and the same God will do it for you. Please listen to this testimony and I will come back and pray with you, then I will leave you right now.
3: Your friend Peter Hammond. Ben, I watch you and say now. Me feelings are something so sad. To say, be bid me yim, obey who now, I say, is soon a buba. Ne rule what me yim say, and take me crack. Clinic first. Mammy Koya scan. 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A drum crap on after when I'm in a mirror. Yea, come on home, is it mean to me, fair drone. Into Anunetino, Namibas, one leg, sir, and your membrane bed up, may year and inchin. 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It no one, a son, yam, you, Namiko, another clinic, or no sooner, Miss Khan, yes, a year, what she. Into a year Sunday, no, normally no, may year or that year, Papa. It is Sunday, no, and I can't say me tea because me would them or no, and let me tea. 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
6: Pepa toy a friend of rich lovely suman, and there was some of a pepper and a mirror than you. Now my yale 5 years, 5 months. I dear be dummy, and me poor baby almost a fibro. 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
7: Mami, edien ne chese we nya ya resa.
6: 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First, my Michelle Taddy, I'll pray near ye. As when there, Yamia Dum, or Sammy Yari,
7: who to me did he?
6: Me to me did he? Now, dear woman, is say, Miria, Minimiso, by Jimmy 10 million, and answer 5 million. Miria, young one, some of my bag, I may call 10 cities in Pomentia.
7: Oh, you are hard, then I'll be catching.
6: Me pa mo cho sa wo ha na wo ni jidi anye jidi e wo papa we mu Because the me me huno me hu adwiri me papa no wo ha anya jidie se wa ya ma me no be ya wo de so ama dana
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9: My name is Jennifer. Praise the Lord. Nyamia ya de kesebia mami. Last week Sunday, na me ba before I contact a friend there, I want to follow him to a church. Inti me me ba ya na me be first of all we say say omo pastor no or you stronger na. No, so why not? I'm so okay. I need some two things that if I come here and I find that thing, I'll be happy. Inti ya ba ya no na worship e koso. Everything was going on well. Yamia Aduma would do for PA that I saw from his eyes and I say, yes, this is truly a man of God. Because they bear me bomb pie say, oh bea or tamechi. Now say bo me dima di pebia no asoreti yano. Nyanku poem pani swing to ma. 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Now I'm saying me sign name pana ya bono na me bechi na ha. Don't say obi ama uba be ye. Na dia uba ni nam su di kono. 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I'm pan so me koye no, me ko hu ade na.
10: Aya de ben obo ade ni din.
9: E oba ade ni di say enkosua. E me ko hu say enkosua na esha mpana se. And I'm fine. Me who a dreaming by Nin Chino, Ibian Yemi, Meda Sutia Pum, Nasen Nemichina Ha, Meda Yamiasi, Name Pesemi Kacha Muni Nase, and Mama Bemu M. Buddha, Nasamunam or Dipobia Asse, Naso Kani Kreni Chemwa, Mumfa Assembly Serious, Namundiachi. Na Odifon Car Seven, Mijina Hodin. And all beside me say, who doubt to say, oh, Bano, or you been for? I'm saying, no. I dreamed before about this. Now, me catch me auntie say, me sumdaye say, me Bano, I shattered the cocoa, oh, Gina dream.
0: No, no, Abahada.
9: Bachelor, baby.
0: It was first time, Abaha.
9: Me first time, I'm a buy.
0: And then last week, Sunday.
9: Last week, Sunday.
0: Me who would that?
9: Bachelor, baby.
0: Me share with that.
9: Baby.
0: When you're so phobia, soon you're cancer, or other.
9: Even Nipano, they me back. He doesn't even know my same name.
0: Nipano do buy no.
9: Only mu say name.
0: No. Nyame maye bo say name.
9: Yes. 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
0: Iti wunya na ye na ubo wo anti amane ye. Na wo anti garden.
9: I say e best o say obi pese o mani be yiye. Na obo ho mpa ye, but enu echi no ma nye hwi amfa ho.
0: Iti ba the first time, then you see.
9: Me ba ha first time no. Na ofre me ba be jina ha se. Na obi sa mi say obetimi akọ me bedroom ana. Na me si an. 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Na o say wura porch. 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
0: Na nti ampa say o porch mo dia kitchen ampa.
9: Mpa cho an.
0: Aha.
9: Na o say wura me sitting room. TV wo ho, computer wo ho, I am pa na me si an. 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And also, I say, one year friend, Kekeli, now I'm seeing no meaning about her. 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Your money, baby. Now, what downfall?
11: abra wo akwala no wadamfo ebe visiti wo ofa akwala no eno di ade no e sha akwala ni mu ene ma emi kai daye na me sumuye no
0: anybody who want to possess your children, may that personality catch fire. Yeah. 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
11: Now, okay, me say, yem pana, mpana me ni me partner, me roommate ye daso.
7: Then a buy answer, okay, roommate.
11: Obisa me say my worry, na na me say I. Eno si o, who say my worry? 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Ena ono akai say roommate, na me si yes roommate.
0: It's what you have to say roommate.
11: Yes. Ti enumu no ono okay, me say. When say Chinese phobi, and I'll be saying, I say, one year friend Dennis, and I'm say, I'm roommate. 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And I see, who can know of ye, Missy, I, now who can know, oh, D, Yamini, a D, and I'm seeing to me, entry. 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
0: I'm not sure how much you know. Yes, every
12: bushman is piano. I was say uncle, near your man, and yes, I own to me money. Sir,
0: it's what for how many a year?
13: Bachelor, my compremier, no comfort back on. 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Do you more on a money being a corner, more you know, see. A conyana missing in someone in Tina Pesa may boom in San.
0: And it's only answer which may have
13: quit. I was Rena and San, our beer corner, my booming son, to say some minds in him and booming son, and to me that's a bahana, and they weaken to my master, and I'm who say.
0: It was as so Obahanoa,
13: Pacha, and this mind, I think I'm a booming son. Now, so man, come on, my yama, maybe I'm.
0: Yes, so for 6 months, my minimum is Sada.
12: Me bachoan, o moon is
0: for 6 months.
12: Me bachoan.
0: It was Uncle Oko, nigga,
12: yeah, I'm a red man. I'm not sure, and I just saw Obahaninti, Obebon Pie.
0: It's Obahanwan, and Yame,
12: a beer quine, and Assisian, o Bunisa.
0: Mumayanka say yes, you know what's you? Senna go for call. A comfort ko malam wo ko we ubisu e sheyan oti adena be ka chen pakro
13: mpacho Nyame ka che enwa no wa ne se ha nyame wo ha. 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
14: Hallelujah. 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Thank you. We truly appreciate your gift and we thank God for what he's using you to do in our life. Hallelujah. Let us know me booki for exams IELTS. Na sat time na ya me wedding period intimate nsuade. Asama me kan ya ne say God give me less effort, maximum result. It's yeah, I'm sorry na papa allocate me and also lay hands and I say you hear good news. The next week you buy and I say it is done. Me o fie na miss me ne miss sister e kasa am say Evelyn as am say am akotre die. Me ni jide and I can say I saw papa praying for you. So just believe in that word that papa has spoken. And am jide so me o ha na me be me porter. The grade I was expecting was more than what they gave me. Hallelujah. Me nya more than the pass mark the British Council required. Me danya mi ase eno so adum kroya afei ne atosu mi ensam nyame enam ya papa so e ma me nkom she 2 years ago set me ko UK na me kwa me nche me san ba me the good news never ba e ho na me ko shea mi kuno and how the marriage came to pass no it tells that God was indeed confirming his word in my life. Nyame ya adum oba afie beye bibia efie mu ene nyame mu afie okoye no oye na just obe process e ha maba ye adam e ba as that was last month and I made me documents in fact me real about office when I still go it is done it me pie ya me ba na minister go say asoma nyame aka bia I don't want to hear what papa has said will come to pass may I apply visa no na ye be ram me mu no me ka che nyame se ye wumi wo me papa ye me born me is a month of grace and favor. I want a birthday gift ewo papa ni day ayewo no enti on the 18th of May I prayed that night serade mommy testimony that my visa my settlement visa has been granted on the 18th man checking me portal 19th 20th 21st and I'm receiving email from the UK embassy. In fact, the email looks so like confused. It's my MBA. It's me on a Friday, Mr. Mamen check. I feel me track here, me who. And I make a check, Papa said, I'm checking report, me who, me, you know. And I said, I only look like I said, I'm CEO, mankind. I have seen the message, I didn't open, I didn't read. It's me be and I'm CEO, that me who, but almost the passport is ready for a collection. I don't understand. Submitted, decision not make, passport ready. How? And I said, be a link, you know, Nashe. It's me, be a link, you know. I feel me who, now my imagine said, I don't want to follow again. It's Monday, no say, if you also have no paper, I didn't want to go, truthfully, because now me in Jin, they say, visa number. Me call, yeah, now say, your visa is in. Normally, who do how? I make us open the visa and check that everything is complete. I didn't open because na minjin this up. Hallelujah. It's me dey stand buff. Ye na papa say one kasa obebie mu. And one thing about my mother is she's somebody that anytime papa will give you a word or a ha okay o se nya papa aka no oye nyame di fo nya papa aka no oye nyame di fo. So she was always encouraging me. Me call ya omo de me visa no amam UK settlement visa. And see
0: o mama o dan
14: settlement visa.
0: O mama o dan
14: UK settlement visa.
0: Wow.
14: And she said, Nemichina ha, Papa Minimikuno, Yakasena Minshraw, Yadawasi Bebre, so why you're covering Amaya, and over Hanson, I said, would it be at Sunya Minim? Now we share him. I'm just connect yourself and have faith in God and believe in the altar in this house. Just believe. Odi the Oba Hanas of Bompa and Asaba and Kashia, just believe. Say, Nami or Wolf Yahano, or Bayama. Protocols are breaking, mommy. Be brave. There are some patterns we are breaking on my family. If I start to talk about it, you marvel. It is just the doing of the Lord and the grace of God I've submitted myself to. Papa, we love you. We do appreciate you. God bless you.
0: Ushini nyamia ye bura dwene ene ntiasie so we na kire se onyame e wotumi na otumi je ne ma efi amane ne ohawa wo name on santi abira na wotie ye nsesia se wo do jiji e bo ye jiji mo na wo bo asafo 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or pay out in Kains or so. Maybe only Uni Baby Alqua Solid, and you may two men say any afro set, 20 and what Sema come to five, your right opposite life in the National School, Shannon so said. I saw the Bebe Eben in this old bar, maybe out here in Kebiano, Ufaka, Echo Sit Sema come to one Tema come to one. We need to come to one. Wa Bisobia said, me per come to five taxi station. Me per come to five taxi station. You natural whopper. Cause me co odi for am one saying empire bonasse. Then the Kusia de Yawaha. Na Kaise, brother ways to Yawaha. Then Yakupo de Nensa ever count. Kaise, would you come to one? What? Cause me co odi for am one saying a sort of. Now, so in the D at the Bog Ministries International. Bok Ministries International. Ah, as the channel said, Blessed Hand of God Ministry International. Now, who can you drive us now? Omo no beba. So we ban wash a shine so dia no send beya. Unko pie baby fufro. So wow do we shine and air bad ya? Uko Google map and so what? Now what type Blessed Hand of God Ministry. Blessed Hand of God Ministry. Now Google Edo beba. Can some way to make so them Christ? Can some ura Yesu? Me yodi boyeni. Me born into na ube wii into end the day me fow ye me wura ene me kira ajire nkwa me dobe na nse me nkwa denyi na into urade buwa me waka sase mwe ya fre numbers nuse siya na honi asofo no enkasa o 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0242 92 09 68
15: Anniversary, you know, Basso, into anniversary, Basso, Babuano, which me about by train, I mean him, now watching him united, Babuano, and my name that was so happy that was so. For that is right, Tom Berimano, then I mean two in film, Uba Facebook and so, Uba Facebook and a YouTube channel, so now what type Prophet Samuel, Nana, I'm watching, and a BHOG TV, Facebook and YouTube one, who joined me now about the second service, Ebro, with the announcement winner, Yako, bye bye.
16: 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Come with your praise. Come with your expectation. 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

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Here, Taddy Fancy. 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They will put a Amazon again. 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

0: diye na se wonum ne enam yen sechi na se behu sakraye bia ko hu doctor inkwara ni mpemfu ni na betumi anom charlatan charlatan ye echi die dura e free shalina healthcare fda aje gbedin katoyi atum.
1: The pressure is on, the clock is ticking, and everything is riding on one dish. Season 5 brings you tougher challenges, sharper judges, and the most fearless young chefs Ghana has ever seen before. One will sweat, one will cry, and one will lift up that trophy. Who's got what it takes? This is where the next generation of great chefs get their start. And this season, they are not holding back. 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

0: 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Papa B. Name of my recruit dancing shoes. 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The best art. Surprise SP. And to catch up, you know, some can't show. Say, I don't have a Y2K jam. 2nd October, 8 p.m. Atom FM Y2K Jam, powered by EcoBank, the Pan-African Bank. 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
1: Yes, CFN, CFN, must.
2: Oh, that edifice there, we normally call it, to my knowledge, it's called the mask.
1: And it gives signal to communication.
2: And that it gives signals. Sometimes in the night you see it blinking, setting out of light.
1: And I'm at this, negative effect also. Negative radiations via those living around it, it affects the negative.
3: Yari biema na sa yari no se ba echiwa edia sa obenya na nutru.
4: Before we've heard that it gives some kind of sicknesses.
2: Build around that area, let's say catchment area, it gives cancer. I don't know how true it is, but
3: na ye ifi ni biema na bebi a se franco no mu franco.
5: The World Health Organization and the International Commission on Non-Ionizing Radiation Protection have over a period of 30 years undertaken a research to ascertain whether or not exposure to the RF radiations from these telecom towers pose a threat to we as humans. Do they cause cancer? Do they cause any other harmful health effects? The results of research have indicated that exposure to the RF radiations from these towers are not harmful. There's no evidence of the said harmful effects as far as radiations are concerned, as far as exposure to these telecom towers are concerned. Radio frequency radiations are low powered and non-ionizing. That is to mean that they do not have the potency to cause any damage to the human tissue. The same technology is deployed in the use of microwave ovens in our various homes. We all use microwaves. It is interesting to note that even the devices that we use, our mobile phones, our tablets, our routers, they all have some form of radiations which are RF and do not pose a threat. So if the devices that we use that are close to us, we do not even see the potency of their causing harm, how much more they do the towers that are far apart from our localities. This is to let us know that research over the period, like I said, have indicated that there is no proof that there are any harmful effects or cancerous effects as far as our exposure to RF radiations that come from the telecom towers are concerned.

parampara. And I pay at the action, Tetrama Adabo, Jim Moja, a dear Fusani. And you'll be Adam Zachary and Pompas, I Adam Adama Adamara Qua. And you must have to be the quarter.

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I can't automatic other man on a back or so. Not to speed nizzle. The boom say jay. We need to call me your body. I had 106.3. And I'll see a crusader from Quachedia and Pondia Manama. Today is the great day that the Lord has made. Let us rejoice and be glad in it.

Auntie from Christian, is some way Christ like. I want to say Christo. Christo, so no, you're crumb for. Christo, no, I'm selling out with the atom Christian, so no, Christo, no, I'm going to come for Sam. Christo, not only or time when I come. Christo, no, on your or both for on the sinipa. So we are Christo needy as so we live our lives a Christo. Yeah, yeah. From Christians, no, I am Christ like. You can't live an opposite life to Christ, not still out from Christo. And yes, I know. You see, I'm a look at so bit, I saw them, one war book, no, I saw the second war we are. I've been in again, and that's all I mean. I'm sorry, boo. Boy, sleep here, come here, dear. Timmy, call all night, call train, Obama, New Year, all night. No, no, no, no, no, no, no, no, no, no, no, no, no, no, no, no, no, no, no, no, no, no, no, no, no, no, no, no, no, no, no, no, no, no, no, no, no, no, no, no, no, no, no, no, no, no, no, no, no, no, no, no, no, no, no, no, no, no, no, no, no, no, no, no, no, no, no, no, no, no, no, no, no, no, no, no, no, no, no, no, no, no, no, no, no, no, no, no, no, no, no, no, no, no, no, no, no, no, no, no, no, no, no, no, no, no, no, no, no, no, no, no, no, no, no, no, no, no, no, no, no, no, no, no, no, no, no, no, no, no, no, no, no, no, no, no, no, no, no, no, no, no, no, no, no, no, no, no, no, no, 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

Bright Bay prepared, my way. Doom so, my way. Hey, Tamabiosi, what to say? Sabre Chama, K-O-Fori of K-O-Fori Limited. I could jump me chow. I could jump me who want check. Oh, yeah, me too. Oh, share your son. Kwa kwa kwa AK Achibo wa Madina Station.

0: sabre yako se dum yoni bebo ya gye afidie na boso ye de na ye tie
1: yesu nyuma so
0: I say kwa mi unti kwa man kwa so in ka say kwa so cobra cobra kwa so bra ko first service bra I some message no mo send pa na ma feel bon some like and na program it na man kwa so dey bi kwa so repon o bu so bi wa so dem na mi tie like how Yeah, mobile na radio. Muna mana utio radio. Me kame Nokia me turn first. Lots of the earpiece na shem radio ni the mouse ah. Ise mosomo ko Android ne wah wah. No radio. Ko bi strong ko na ko to iPhone radio home. So a bank can for patapa. If you ogwa on the buy and what kasa no ano no. Kiki wo ko tip tole na mana. Ko ba de ma ko to phone ni bi. So I radio me be a radio nam sukoyo. iPhone with radio could be stone. Each one over United Kingdom, it shall be brave. And now your holidays and so we SDA, no qua sorry, and ra. The SDA for almost said that any this Saturdays. I'm on Twan, dear Saturday. I'm in the SDA, then I will be Tiamica Saturday, I imagine. I said, Sika, dear, any size. I'm going to show a TikTok or about your TV news. I'm going to chat you. Give the dedications coming. I'm going to try the dedications. I'm going to watch it. I'm going to say good morning. I eat well. Our land is so awkward. I heard the question. I'm going to say, why is your calendar? I'm going to say, I'm going to say, I'm going to say, the difference between Monday and Sunday. I'm just going to check your calendar. So. Buses are running, shops are open, hospitals are open, shops, everything is going on normally. Then I had the cap press, you said a desk you are able to market him. This is the minimum the NTR still are Makola Mutum Sunday. I don't know what to Makola Mutum Sunday. I don't know what to Ayi Kantamantum Sunday. Why? Is everybody at Kantamantu a Christian? Person could talk first, but that many time pay a question. But throughout the day, no, I will the week I am working. Minya coin, cocantaman, to the question of Minya coin, Cassida is Matum. Papa Nibio, me area, or back after church, I'm you. And upon a betrayal haircut, you acquire guests, one will say over back after church. Near the tree, you need channel. And your crop, I could show a baby was here on the unquassel. Kolala ewo onye like to a nka se nkwazo ri o enyuma nu zibo ni o but there are so many hours in Sunday so we better fie kwa ada hours na dorson yes so se nyankopon require all the 24 hours from you go to church around 6 7 8 close go and do your work and make money or so many my way arm or so many tear me catch it on the eva. Sorry, I'm not near much trim. I was able to come in your drew from Tribento. They don't take medication. The Kataman Chadia won't call me Teddy's. Aqualaba could tokori, I any trunina tokori, munim tokori. Kakawire, and I'm friends now from Enzam, the idea and the minim dino. Enzymes, enzyme. I have quality to win to call it. I mean, so many young women, you know, me pen colas, and no wonder some are ubebre. Many young women, I have soft spots for children, colanket and get it. And to me, I'm a fatro, me also, I'm a call, colla, me, dear colla, call, baba, and a co unity. And I'm a call, drugstore, fab drugstore, Ewan Cocoa. I'm a call, a drill, and I'm a yen, Trino. I'm Satam Isaac drugstore. 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30. 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I call a class 2 new. When a upon school coffee, I get seen your best school and papa dinachi. 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Ono fe me kwa na office na se kwa me. 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And I'm a yes sports master. So I'm a buyer and a sports in the course. And then Kolani have family man Kolani ni J. We don't go competition. We are no more defense. And I saw for Nankasa recommend him. This is a mature day. I'm a mature day. We cross it down. Come in, Kumpu. The first post in I am committed this. I'm Rabu Munsebri. I'm in a mo channel. So for now, recommend him. I'm in your hot side. And I'm not friend of an officer. Kwame. Tom Fosse, baby. I will be a mature one. Okay. Reverend Fosse. I'm

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How can you be this silly? Like, how can you be this crazy? I'm one kind person. That's a cemetery and colony school fees here. We are not met a tear free mono. Dear can you swap 2 7 when you be a more yes, Men's society. Number one, Colabe 4 5 4. They were my responsibility back at Coco Methodist. Coco Cozongo could be some back natural. Musa was quite idea to Timacosu. Now, could be a tailor away opposite to our. Zema, epram de okon wosusu. Na me yama kotoku container, ye bi wo so me kotode apam, pam sen. 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The BI am catch some one mama no more tears. I have 50 pesos, I'm in 20 pesos. Till they make catch away ye. Some mama tears is a sea, I make us actually we are. And cancer, oh, hate tears and son, what mamma, and be all better hating woo. 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This is a Janka speaking to you. This is Kwame Janka speaking to you today. This is Kwame Janka telling you what I'm telling you. Yeah, saw my kitchen tantan wa na utna wonyi yan. 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You will miss those moments. I was born in November. 15th November is my birthday. It is coming. Wa obusa se man to be na woman no. 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I say me catch raw. 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And I said, if you have a unye brony, because the question I will form and can't set to die and come out for. Mom, who say you care and caring about your mother does not only mean phone calls. My yes, I'm mistaken and me home, and person obey. My mother was at a BTC 2 hours, 3 hours drive. Bank, we can be a bit of a I'm a force, so you're okay, mommy, yeah. Maybe I'm a connoisseur, I'm waiting.

foam on one and one aduane the command house girl kura so ampe dakro na yes match makoda nsoma makoto prekontwere ene madam fukwa me anim say your hene won oyem yes e be dipeda me nya call free fee 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I like Natty Gray inside United Kingdom as he at the same ya fire for fire for nyina nkokko ni abrochire ese fire for fire no do na kodi abrochire aka gana for crabi ese ya kaso first camera me enter 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

0: I'll be so sad, yeah, I'll be saying. Brandy Moore was to the Biawa bro, over saying. And so Biadam Kakadijin and Udia Diane. And a passram, a yatsram, and you messram, just a duck crop and sun come on, I want to me. And you'll be saying. Kadaka to a was so wooden tampia, Diane. Nadi we, SOE, over saying. There will be after two puff, the coin at Jumano. And you know what can get to on our tour.
1: And I'm not Jimbo.
0: We'll be able to try and watch two puff. Oh, sorry, I'm quite a Juma. Who must say? How to get to what the idea could never get to her. We'll be our passy and was soon. We'll be our passy and was soon. Who must say? What's on that shit? What's on that shit? What do you must say? Sorry, I'm not sure when you'll be your trepidation. What Brabo say? No, no. When you do sell stage now, Okobo Pro and Homachinoa, what Brabo ever say? You must see and say, though, but never me can want you one thing about me, I say. Sorry, I don't crack at the Gianino. We are all with me, so I'm much a threat. Okay, you'll be your trepidation. So my petition talk. Oh, Seba. Oh, Seno, oh, Seba. So Babesia was so that a dacro and for Muana and for Muana. The area where you are 2D and for Muana. Dacro cra and for Mua at the end. Tasquia, your DGG and Nicaca, you are fun, say, Doctor Drew. Oh, Saber, oh, Saber. Titanium muscle, titanium muscle. Oh, high up a pim wine. But how high seen the most high, Anna. And it will be a figure to her own quan, but that's what you weigh. What the opposite of high seen, yes, Anna. Ingina Muriano Doyle. Womayano Doyle. So, quas, what I know, you are down corner quack. Rastafari.

In China, my mom won't come on. 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If you get the right person, love is sweet. But if you get the wrong person, love can be like kankabi. Although I didn't say when you obia or no, so I am ready, sir, or bed and pen P. A. Timician crop for the wire radio, but on your ready, so a bed door. Yes, I would bread. Although when you are ready, I am a Niama Echo Smooth Kakra. You meet a woman who's also ready to fall in love, and you fall in love with such woman. I am a smooth Kakra. I told you, I'm a question. I am one sided. What about Copen? I just said, then you are brie what do, but Copen power, be a worry, but Copen be no best what do. Yes, I would bread. Yes, I pan my chimney. You are not meeting me halfway, and I'm a jail. Man, baby, because there was a guy here, China, who doesn't know being a sonnet here. Me expect to be shammy or quiet, so me bano was who shammy. You are some man, I'm a person or break a crown, and you're crying your body, and I will be ya. Yeah, I mean, who said, oh, shammy, I mean, my beam. Come on, what's our charm? I mean, my father would dap me at that time. When you did, and then my brace, what's that? And my name. Who be our person who fall in love will be when our pro ban, our pro ban when you are on the Canadian and embrace, or not your quiet ready sub or person who beats Nasa. I want a woo pushy. I am a grand room beam. Why we are teaching mammy? There should be a meeting point. There should be a meeting point. Maybe if you can swap. Also free winny bear bunny a share bow more but yeah that's not what the shit I'm talking about. I brought food doya and then time to say obony pair on my own. We obony back cross me peda. I obony back. Shall I talk it can some area and I'm so no. And I like them. They put everything on the table for you. Then you choose. That's what I like about those people. Yeah. They put everything. Papa, man can't just say, because I'm them so epilepsy. Many little why I'm coffee. See, we are bonding well, but I think I have to let you know. I'm epileptic. I want to make a coffee see for you. You could see the shock in my face. So, I'm not trying to say this for anybody who is suffering from epilepsy to feel bad. But I was surprised when he just put it on the table like that. Most Ghanaians will not do. Because of our culture and the way we see sickness. We still talk as our testimony. Transparency is key. In relationship, transparency is key. Mo peniema edisi esi edodo. Ebu akwa oma mo de mane si. I'm a damn fool because I can't get any more osu. Kona, last 2 years. I'm a damn fool since I need you. I'm not a jig girl in number. I'm a catcher. I'm a damn I'm a damn fool. I'm a damn fool. I'm a damn fool. I'm a damn fool. I'm a damn fool. I'm a damn fool. I'm a damn fool. I'm a damn fool. I'm a damn fool. I'm a damn fool. I'm a damn I want my more sweat drew. I found my damn fee, I'll be found quite. I found only do Bahun Como. I think I'll call another fan the Hano. But the facts are one can't send what we do Amsterdam away. Eh, because I know on pepper wine. And Castle Bon one for your mother be. It was sweet Bon one's crow. But as a son, I'll catch and will crumble or pass or pansana or be found. So what on the car time before I could do Amsterdam. I found a debut or two again. I didn't know that said yes. I said, Aqualano, gentleman, man, and man, and they say, or not, saying Kunyanka, or that one, or Sakala Bain. I said, yes, I see you at the assem. We SS on the corner since you form one, I'm a warrior. Can you imagine? How can you do this to somebody? I want your dear airtime, dear, but people want transparency. Communication. To my dad, no framing. I say, they be say, I'm a basho. So, we need to talk. I'm so okay, me pon show, and to me point, I'm a friend. Or they too many, I'm saying, and no credit, I'm getting on your bush. And only me and you, and I'm your co-owner. And you say, I'm not in a braille.
me no na ko kona kona kona ayia yi osu ayia na wo hu na so wani gine ho me nim ga ne da me no nyada na yeshia no sada na na yeshia no so don't make you look like as me nim ga no da da na me de ne ma ho na problem aba ga na kwanyam na me de ne ma ho wo na wo se wani gine ho na me gine number ntinyam na me de ne ma ho me ka ma adwen chere sada no so no boy we or a different breed. Yeah. And yes, I will have bogged to me by my work. I can't say my goodness. So I didn't know the girl from anywhere. Maybe I'm not quite me who Tiamia. Gan, who didn't say, Dana, who no, no. Gan, who need me the data because of social media. Into a bammy table. I don't even try photo or Kakami or Bada or Nimu, social media, TV. So, me Nimu Nipadia. You can't get a new one. My book, I saw painting, my uncle, I'm in the Mao, and I would call you. I shall be mine. Who said I would cry within 1 year before I fall by Figana? I mean, no, I cry my invitation. Kick a committee and out again the court. The fiancé visa at the final court. I shall be mine. I walk on a fade away a bon wire. Men are opposite, Ocasas and Obezo blame me. Like, seriously. They make candy and quite so. I don't know. Is there we end again on any turn out for the neighbor? I'm saying, Aqualani are innocent. It's the own team of Aqualana crowd, they're unforgetting on again. Enter. Two of the man, and then on again, I will be a new Okuniso. I come back on a Wahan. Can no cray, be honest. May mam near Pesa, the Mamma Tadim Corres, ye. I've back what was said ranking is on my ring, not drawing as I have. Any a quo, say we're in the ring in a shame, but fair game against, and I saw crowd shall ring in our drones. I mean, I said, I toy, dear. I said, I toys ring. I mean, it's 2D toys ring. I don't know what the ACA. My girl knew up on over to a chest seller. One way business. New day. Who are my social bars, mini back? And a man be brave, some pen or crack. Ghana man be brave, some pen or crack. Your pen work can't cry on pen. Open your lips, yes you. Summit. A map pen trodo. Some of the girls will refuse you because of your children. Yeah. But it doesn't bother me. Yeah. It does not bother me. What was she gave you your lamb, upa? Because some man says, hey. So he's refusing you because of your number of children that you have. I am poyai me man come to me the yeah. I'm telling you. Hey, man, or baby wife is not going to date you because of the number of baby mamas you have. Or no one date you. It's a world, Benjamin, and media, and what in the air, crop, crummy. And your mom, Quanam, we are born, why your mamas, we are brave, we are born. As a mommy, Kabema be a woman, Biana, only Yiribiano, Ebedia dance, the American. Some of the suitable suitors will refuse you because you have children already as a man, not as a woman. On pe and yanai, on person, or maybe our family, about your family. Mami, and your unti, and I'm a demi, my ABC. Yes, I am doing myself a disservice. I wish you could know about so. I'll be going to Cassandra, you know, and my abode them all. I tongue be your opportunity, no, or to make us in the year, a brother, it's yes. You may my phone, may my phone, you may my grandma's yabby, or bet to make us any crew, or kind of a son of a bad moment, no, or two crank or sweat drug or sheer boy beer, or for Sabano, apostle, or bear dead, and to a person who bass and you may know, or to make us, I knew crew 4 years in year, so then you critic cantamanto, a ton of fools. What a day. Bream and Crawford crying about the ammonia way. I also not on worry about Oboa or Wokunu. Also on worry about Oboa and Satam Nacono Abba, a colonel at Tran Nocre Castle. Nacono at Tran Nocre Castle. I, a colonel, it meets now no crestle. A colonel to meet now what you know to me, beam. I don't know about him and down and down once a condo. A colonel. What to quack or quack with your baby? So I am why? So I am a mamma, so I'm a die. I want a condom. I call on a real wide dream. I am a condom, dear to me. I don't know. And you can't catch us all your bay multi-me shirt one, no, and then obey my suya. All the 10 years I come with you. Honey, my name, you know, one, no, and I obey my. You control me, you know, what we. A lot of the problems that you face as a man, bay man, that the mind. Me say watch na me ko tue school fees me kabo me ko ba 30000 wan na de ma me be ma ya
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When the end is yet in your net, when your post when your mama, so ma, O the end is yet in your net. 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Enye better. Misa wiafe, mamonti ase ase enipa re edin. He said, "Catch this man and me pray, and can you say I'm coming? Man, me echo JSS album. I had to jump one of them. Send a bear cannot forget it. The way we say see a crown, coming home one, come over from two, and I hear the sound of school. Because I'm me new album, so I'm sure I'm a pie. Because I'm me new echo legon at the same time." After all that, what do you get for that? When you know a cobra chain or a ban or a toll roll on a tower, bro, I see. I need a tower, Cassiapa. Minimum Bacon Catra, a man say, yeah, Papa Fontau near here. And I need a home on a tower, and it's sure on a bed, bro. After all the school fees, you will pay everything. Enti Angu Bebre, Angu Bebre, missing your day. Messi man ya dang. And a proud one fire craft away to go to game. Woman ya will be bringing them away. My war run is on the war run every year, my summoner baby. Woman foot to over next week. Self foot to a comma, omo a fen or my chassiano, a fen wow barco, why won't me a new parcel? Wow, nine a numinin siani dear. They said they were the demo. Why a damage? More buses, Siana, and more Cassay. May ban next week, I'm one when you're warm, Nadano, made him a foot to a beba, and never foot to any more fan. I'm a bear one. Uncanny and Muslim, me for no. Cassacho, funny, funny, funny, funny, funny, funny, funny, funny, funny, funny, funny, funny, funny, funny, funny, funny, funny, funny, funny, funny, funny, funny, funny, funny, funny, funny, funny, funny, funny, funny, funny, funny, funny, funny, funny, funny, funny, funny, funny, funny, funny, funny, funny, funny, funny, funny, funny, funny, funny, funny, funny, funny, funny, funny, funny, funny, funny, funny, funny, funny, funny, funny, funny, funny, funny, funny, funny, funny, funny, funny, funny, funny, funny, funny, funny, funny, funny, funny, funny, funny, funny, funny, funny, funny, funny, funny, funny, funny, funny, funny, funny, funny, funny, funny, funny, funny, funny, funny, funny, funny, funny, funny, funny, funny, funny, funny, funny, funny, funny, funny, funny, 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

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I'm in India, but me and my mama and transit the whole day. I'm in India. Tell me, catch on here. She difference now, make sure. I come to me, man. Can't Papa Besa come to me? Oh, who da? But me, I come to no Besu. I come to Besu. I come. I don't want to lose you. But come say, mama, who? Aje, I come to me. I'm going to slow be crazy. I'm going to guas. Wodie won sabe soso why say school boy din akwala nyese wo da no free education yeah mama free education kwase nye easy we dey overco ssc list here dey aba if dey akoka nyame chop boss mu trunk mu ntade mu mpaboa mu chop money o dey be ko mu shito not to crush your man. I would do no a mistake back home. They say, oh, baby, I know. Let's get in a good thing calling someone. Oh, you're being far more bra. But there be a cola or la cosson and some I sacram my ass. Won't mean Tom Monsh. So I make a to him. And this is who Kun was our ma. And so you did that. A bra over your ma. You also have to enjoy love while you take care of your children. Listen to me very well. You don't have to be starve for your children to eat or say me chain me come me yam come dia me ma and yes na nyame bo o I say wudidi na nkola nso didi enti wudi e obetumi ahwe o abra nso wudidi uniye me ko don't worry me yes me ka wudi me ye pa that is what my mother did and fine I could see my mother struggling to take care of 5 children. I could see some of us, we were with our mothers and we felt the struggle. Crazy, fruit, like too much on her because we were too plenty. Yeah, make a wood here. Even for Genesis, me too. For me, my brother, I'm going to be too. For the TDA. I could see some of us, mumbebre wa man hum ma no mbre, ma yan de ye hunu ye, ya ne ne te, ya sori anopane ye ni di ye, na aduani bi ani wo ye hunu, se aduani ni ho, ye ma metimi kai se, me ko pe bi bia ba mo madi, ke se ye ko da the previous night no, ni enim ni e bedi. 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We felt it, we struggle with our mothers together. Me na make a show. Say, I told you be a dear thing, but be bi anyhow. I feel no oko chrome. Acquire gimmicks. Acquire magic. A dear journey. 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Enti mang ube bre. How I wish my uncle is listening to you right now. You don't need to die to take care of your children. Ose mi kumi hwa hwa be ma, ye nku ye ho nwe nkwala. Enkwala no, wo na de o matena wo boat mu. Life boat ye wo de wo. Wo ba wiase a, ye wo papa bills first, then you decide to get a wife, decide to get children. You are filling the boat yourself. So and for person yes a untumi ensoa. Are you getting the scenario? Wo life no ba ye boat, ye wo nko a, na wo ba wiase. 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A lot of parents are sinking all because they are putting too many people in their life boat. Boat no ya wo de aba ya wo no bia anka wo wo na be decide so be ware. 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
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Why do you need many for? What do you need many for? I put to be in Casa Hotabo. To last born over the young quiet a free gym. I wish you hadn't kind of did there be a Yanisa. She would be pretty by a day. I'm not aware of me, Phil. Mammy, woman, back up. There be, yes, I'm not here. I want a friend. I want to a twas war. A generation to generation. Let me say my woman who be my may be out to cry and own son and couldn't him and you'll never feel it. Yamu. Come for one, you know, and you'll make a trail or catch a reassi for dinner. Ah, China for a cow. But imagine, unquo bre, unquo, now bre. And I'll worry. Uko worry so what's our four? I can't one or yet anyhow. A brastilla were Juman's sign. Won't you mean ye innovative and yes cover for being count? Are you trying to commit suicide? Uku wana Mamma Brain is almost a main man of Ram Quadantino or any horse from Wall or Babesia, Bua Bua once and Wow. The Bia Wagri and Onikasi and Penny Aqua Uba Ubesh. 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

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There's no guarantee. 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I ewo kromuha. 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You detchere wo. 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You detchere no. 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I ewo kromuha. Say oba. Me kwa me oba di me wona me anshe wa. 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And tis why I didn't say, one hour winning in an old was say, or my baby, what, or banjo, what, unto me and a tree. The bet my car is a madum. Sound no miano so, and yejma. You're going to tell you, ba. Yeah, man, to come and mammy, they will be a corporate to my mobile. I want to show by a double coward. Chef, be child support. Obey you, my bosom, but cheerful. I get you. Oba and I get a long master crown also one. Won't be casting team free. I get you, Mount. What's in your man as I say, a babo? Then Gaza men would there be woe. I would obey me a shower once. I bet me I never be a tata de pasha. When you be at Adrian Pepper D. Bet me at a dime, Papa Moon. Move a bread into your casting room and say, what would do? Kabaniye ba kopa kase mi be ka mo han chembe ho. 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But they say emre no asesa. 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Yakatia said, you got to guess your home prayer, near cod do a fooling in our press here. Ash. Now, headmaster, I could dear Adopa Lucicano. 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

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Tell Smahunu. O Funtum woo, a son of a touch name. Pasiana Sia de Mayonco, Mianeme. I've caught internet as soon as our president. Picture that one will be dear, my term can someone subbe mean to me from an onka. We say, every where did it come from? Atem di DA, every. I shall see me kind. I'm your one person. I shall see me kind. I remain now. End this opposition. I could be your dear Tembia hero. And Nessomo. Have you seen? Have you seen? Impatem di DM that type. Baby, at a terminal, we ye obi create because uni di because what can abuach le unia. That's how my mother raised me. If you buy radio, you buy social media. 21 years in here. What is it? I saw my boy there. Do be at Tamda. Me call channel M-Pesa. Me who sign him? Man, I'm hungry. Come in. I'm who ring ring me. Say TikTok. Say me. Tell me you now be brave. Me call me share them. Did you anymore? Now me cry raho. And but we busa. I say, where did it come from? If he ne buy. Few years ago, na Ghana, go di Rollins attempt there be. When I'm in the abbey, be a new team, tell Cromwell, and then na could not do us, Edina, tell me that. And your back, and never, Nanya, if Frenia be here. Yeah, Nanya, do you think it was somewhere? Yeah, Fun Tumuo, a sonnet batachone. Fun Tumuo, a sonnet batachone. Quasiano said the Mionco, Nianeme. Unso, Yonko, so about to say, as she and Sereno, Sensua Sudion, a bean a genet to abitum. Eya, it saddens my heart. And Emmy, you mean Pesadian. It says, I don't know, okay, you call me the cobra from. So if you are brutal, you call up a sign or tear insult. Now, AI is going to do justice to that. Why are we doing this to ourselves? I'm a chance, and I'm moving on while I'm paying for. I guess I better say, I'm saying, omo mo wo kroman de omo ye timi kwache omo na de omo wa monone no eh te se no obu amonone a o practice ni se wa monone ya wetime dia tem bia wo pe a obi antimi nya wo 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am Nyabro for. And that Trump Chrome didn't ask him, there be a Nyabro for, you're Trump, you're Americans. You have a culture, you have dignity. I want to send United States of America. I said, Mama, some of them to me. I'm a mebara. The whole year, I haven't taken a vacation. I'm in call vacation. I'm trying to get a Jumasa. The whole year, I'm in call. Papano call for me the crack to Amako Jumani or Drama Woman Jumani. At the crime your bad, dear. Yamia Domoy, best sign as she be. I bet you can say what for Nabba.
And neck as your body, the back affiliate stations need to ABN or Chrome with the Abba News Nimu. And the Anko Babia Tamuchu. The Tuntum from Kwana Bakan News. About Tumubema Tuntum. They are black affair. Fantio of mine. I'm going to go to the restaurant. Bye bye.

0: Bremwa to follow Ghanaia is a moment in a how Yasama Wakwa Baba Adrum 106.3 as empon 94.7 as sentiment temunye Enshira 104.5 Kasafidia Wahania Dionuso Memunia Mononi Yignani Akabum was super weekend news when Yababa King Kandia Mawai Equestia de Yadia Shishi and Yadibro say ya Yadibro say ya I can count for no a two men contractors, one man, one woman. Nana Ade Mununkumene.
1: Sewa prempe.
0: In short. And some idea about the Edimua could never be say. Yeah, but quite a year, Kenya as number one, and I'm one patamon in name. A was which them was at Newmont to find you one who and Nempun to Yuma, one proving moon patam with Musamo Hawabetier.
1: Woko Piemo Elga Central, so so, or Mount for Horn was say, while my Bible so many and Sasa, when you want carcass, or ho, said the bay and so try, and you and foul moon.
0: Yabakwa tabu wunin importamu and ye DVLA eda wasi daimunu chain at yanua wa wudi babwa pa ama en ye eja won yume dia wodi akwa wano wano.
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0: And some of the doors were panny, I didn't know me about the attitude where I said, Gunner, when we have sending the Aguad Yamau, where a far adrum as some puff in Shram, 104.5, because if you do a hundred, you know, so memonia monone, Nasiano, Nasiano, hey, and Nasiano, ha, you're from a DBS for Mada Rumo, and a Cassia Bakin Cadiam and Pacho Roofing Sheet Papa, Wamanako Fadia Bancon Quanchan, 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
3: And near your TA, your man here, or at a bubu, a year. 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
5: 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Your certificate makes you a graduate, but it is your license that makes you a teacher. go wherever you are posted and go on time. Some of you will be posted to communities without electricity, without a good road, without network coverage. I know the temptation to lobby your way to a comfortable town, but understand what a rejected posting means. It means a village school may open in September with one teacher instead of three, and that would translate in

0: to 8 students or children losing about a year. You were trained in the Eastern Caliber. You know exactly what deprivation looks like, which is precisely why you must not run from it. Report early. Greet the chiefs and elders. Learn the local language and make yourself a member of that community and not a visitor to it.
1: A principal at Tebubu College of Education, wada wanano, a Dr. Samuel Adia Boateng. Dr. Kasawiye, you know, when himself bruno epo yamantam so for Francis, or who chi, eko PMU, ewo jumedina se. Open yin son sama waka, ene se, na bayi di yung mesu ya won samu hiya wampa, ne sente, ne oba at Tebubu honoma, en se se ya hudro, eni adanya hudro, nwesi ya ebe bwa ng mesu ya.
2: The government is going to construct this unique teacher quarters under the model school. The government is going to construct 2 unit and bedroom staff bungalow under the model school. 3, the government is going to construct 3-seater toilet facility under the model school. 4, we are going to construct 12-unit classroom block under the model school. 5, we are going to give to this great school a multi-purpose lecture hall. And 6, we are going to consider all the internal rules in the school. I am also pleased to announce that the contractor for this project has already moved to site for clearing, and construction work is expected to commence shortly.
1: Francis Owusu Enchi, Eyabuno Epoya Mantam Swafo.
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4: It's a great day for us. We are so excited and we can't wait to see the office running, so that the days of people commuting long distances for short and simple DVLA services will be over. So it's a great day for us. One of the critical things that we were lacking is to properly identify all the various types of vehicles, because if you look at this particular environment, apart from vehicles, we have other motorable gadgets and vehicles here. So people with motorbikes and the rest readily will not be able to afford to go long distances to go and register. But we believe that with the service now at our doorsteps, they'll be able to have access to be registered, so that everybody will be identified. The security agencies will be able to tell who owns what, so that in case there is any breach, they'll be able to trace and
3: Eti any oba aye Facebook ni YouTube and anana da hono nana ho fe nana ho fe papa papa chese when your friend no bem man nimnyamfo chese wasuwa wo de making wasuwa kokko kama kama chese nanim tadwa ana se wa meti
5: men kan re
3: 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Now, Bruno is Manta Muswa for Aya Francis, also entry, and the say as also.
6: Yabre ah, Nana Ocasa, Ose Ufrakuma Pamu de Assassin, and my divili, seven for more good to my dee. Then Uncle was also a tear rent advance. Send your man in the evening, Yehuno. Mira, umampanyi se wada wasi. DVA sebe da wasi ansa.
7: Juna friends!
6: Ti yenya yen chenswa. 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And 3, to ensure vehicle registrations. Mse ningina penyufo baka mwasem. 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Said my dear me and saying, Sunny a bayer, a pound swap when you are back. A home bet, no one may guarantee. Send me a bit me register your cars. Is Sunny a bayer, your grammar is also a bit me by fantasy, a pamu, a man, the aqua, but as we
3: Enti Bruno is mantam muswa for Yera Francis or Uswan Chi Anu de Seminati and Owe and Amasabu Janin Emma this year war a year at Tebu Mantin a year on Mia for Sanja Nanja and so they say a source.
6: And come collaboration and the Punto Eba.
7: Your
6: Nana Regional Minister MC CEO President
7: Jimena
6: collaboration no and amaya hunia yehunene Minister Babia Minister for Transport Babia Nuha Omoko Bia office na o show interest obeba. So mimi to an amo as an anna every teacher let me say there will be resource. And MPs are or more far eastern so. Omunina Yeninano Coben cross this is a wahani conscience a wahanginano.
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5: 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And then so one difference are above. A tea. 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A thought and Yaman and Yamama, a suit and what can you come? Restrain. We thank him here. One more year, sir, would be the man. I can hear that come on. Semi, Ufi Abusium. They are more free. If you know I saw only fridge in a good season, I was happy. Because I went to any fridge man, no. MPP, right? I say, if you almost all my money used to meet up. You fear no more money. I have to buy the person a meter. So, and I ain't enough for money. Now, what would this share at the MP? So, I'll find your mother bra. Now, and what can they get a crack? I can't. Obviously, I'll force money.
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7: your
8: mama, Madame Massey.
9: 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I have no family.
10: For two, the freezer.
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13: In our budget review for July, no, the 100 meters of a 4.5 by 1.5 meters storm drain. It is starting from this point. Agaragra. Yeah, you need to be ready now because engineer no, a year estimate no, for 760 meters no, it will cost 22 million. But an assembly no, we'll start and do it small, small. It will find yeah, July budget review no. Yeah, they come. I guess we omeje to ye try approve come this September no nyame ya doma say na edi omodi come from January this year no the best start with the 100 meters small small.
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14: mapina abroad for number of years so property rate the council seizes the property. They seize the property. A very, very important responsibility for citizens. Now, yenye the NSS, our property rate collection ni assessment ina. Yenye inti amamfu bebrenti asi he. 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Inti the records of how it's not kapreda. It's a major thing. Now, ude nyamaya da Roma, I'm saying check, I say, but umio se hoya, it me at digitizing your buildings and Seattle will be our digital address. The amount are easier to trace houses now. I bemana are more effective for councils that are serious about collecting rates. Or much near plan the crown buffers one by GGA. Assembly, instead of making, I fully support the collection of property rate. But the way and manner are there, yes, and how they assess the value of the property, no. And in some way, curve now.
3: Enti Professor Jimendia anu disem na tie na semi wa bram panifo di tu dwakura no efie wrafo bi kura di ka kasa fa ho okirim se ei ade idea anu odin na wo de wom kae na anu ada no wo de yenti wom nso
15: 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to me for ho so the other two places that cars e fa nyina ohon so ye amna so eh se yen contribute sika na yen fa koto ebubo embeshe ho so we are paying the property rate and we don't see anything as for that one there and so I know some of my people they almost immediately into ya I'm not going to pay because me hold your money here but I try my best to pay.
3: Yes, you try your best to pay to where you feel for the new entity. Say say wa okra so we feel right now
11: me e bi pa.
3: Ah, okay. 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
18: Busy. 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
1: Yeah,
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18: Debbie, I'm here. 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
1: 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And then our team was to obey to obey to ball our honum. Maybe any and any big one, if you sign a DNC, what fine thing was you saw yesterday was true. Oshetan, then say, Nipa, and I and Santa saw today, but the Abola first near Tuguno, above it, and I see a Pacotuno. 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
4: 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The tenant say, Penny Pono, ena Anglo Gold Ashanti, Duapim, Wadano, our Takwan, so I'm aye, Ura, Daniel Bodi, na Afibiano, one a yen church, Edema, Adishian Fua, one most Yapon Kessia, no, our Takwan, so I'm a investor of mines and technology. What are or more actions of a now one more elko fee, now my cocoa to Ababono, so our Honomo, one no mudium como, a church or Honomo, Ababono, any so elko fee. Now, when an Anna Donia platform, Dinkomono, and I was three warm as a more modern a woman said, Oba Gana Hanamoa, a Jumadi, baby, Ewaha. Then so you had this young for a yard, one of you, a pomo, a Bessi, and I no more dorsal. Now, said ye, you, Martin, son, one a dear this young papa, a dear rum of friend, Mono, Omonhe, na Womon Tromon Cabemo, na Omonhe, a Mahobo, also a Juma, na Omon Pibi, na one, and yet said, you know, you, you, Martin, Okoye Juma, Ewa, Mahobo, also a Buanano. 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
0: Mo nana jay da senior manaba what day abba.
2: Kwaku da ko awa obruman kuma fm mankasim kwaku timenka.
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2: Quacko, my dear mamma.
5: You, some that is a very interesting with a far with a dom 106.3. Ubuman Kumano, Edman Kasim Quada, 100.7. Now, so when all people put me a good trim, you could put me a year, a confi about to persuade on a non and I should be here. A confi about to persuade honorable a doctor Otine a conquenu on in DC, honorable Ismail. 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
0: 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Man, who's sweet voice and come on, kind message? Who's sweet voice and come on, kind message? You know, young fancy, Joel, so at me now, me wish a year, OG, and you tune sewa, and they are OG birthday.
2: Oh, wow,
0: OG, yeah.
2: Oh, wow.
0: And he now will free. I now do, na I hear now call. But I will not have your boss and happy birthday, Uncle Senior. And Uncle Punchra Pana, Anton Quanem, among Yinchere Sasso, and Dr. Collins, Nyantechi, a war, a year Ingris, a brooch memo, or also your new to Nikas, your pa, opening a year with your pa.
2: Dr. Yanko Punchra,
0: yeah. Now, a message about whom you be.
2: Facebook di and dada na omugu so kasan so amanyo semne dorso
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1: a man who was sitting at the beautiful gate for 48 years. But do you know that when God was going to change the situation, he didn't take God 48 years. 48 years, but he didn't take 48 years.
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1: This advert is FDA approved.
2: Pressure is on, the clock is ticking, and everything is riding on one dish. Season 5 brings you tougher challenges, sharper judges, and the most fearless young chefs Ghana has ever seen before. One will sweat, one will cry, and one will lift up that trophy. Who's got what it takes? This is where the next generation of great chefs get their start. And this season, they are not holding back. So pull up a seat or grab a popcorn or better still, join us in the kitchen. 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
0: 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Your walk will cry, you could up my cry, be a man. 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So what you say? 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
1: Tier four. 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
0: Yeah, you know what's up.
1: Woman is Susanda.
0: Yeah.
1: Omoni on radio and penny phone, you know, Yame, Shra woman. 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
0: you on Niger so.
1: Ah, Bemene. 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
1: What was that? Near woman is say me and kasan my come of you is da se me nyo ubiya and me amit mitiwana miss me pesem yonum tuni.
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1: 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See, ye need a jalebi be jalo. May say, Brettity, send me no cassay. Now bray a dear me cat. Now I quite him feeling him. Got a bidow. Now or the minims all but no bob one whom minim. Minimo, if you say, oh, Jemica, and what did say, couples, and then cause I got a moose you. No, mass, of course, you see. Then you can't say, yeah, I know they got a moose you, now she may shop anymore. No, Jemica, be Missa, no, I say, I go fat, Cusia. Tere,
0: eh?
1: Nen, no, so a pedia cost you say, yeah, I know a castle goes wrong, what the Cusian in Nash is sure, 1-1. Into a rear, you know. And if you say, we are now. Why any dear ye? Miss me bear me dear. And I miss me friends, you rabbi a wochum. And I'm since you rabbra. Sashay wine, miss me tall me answer. And I'm a friend yammy honkon. It to me the bow room. And I'm say, I dear be a wabaya wah. And me dear yes, who will you to me a haunting so. Miss me bona than near the mum. It will yes to deem. Chess and beating me was in yammy, obedient any what I said, we were cassa. 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
0: But
1: so on yamea. 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
1: Anyway, you must soon.
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0: Father Isaac in a tin and canoe. 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
0: That's me, I said, Usun Boni Crawaye, who do I am? 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

Oh, send your name, Ranty, to me, Eddie, your friend is saying, yeah, smoke, Anna. 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

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And Okan Omoa, Omo style, answer, sir. And yet, they made very big impact with their style, a slim buster.

One ma ADHD, any Mr. Slim Master, you be a no say ye pa. 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And it's the same energy on the 2nd of October, back to back. Ewo La Palm Dome, inside La Palm Royal Beach Hotel. Yeni Bremo. 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Yeni Eco Bank, and Akabum. 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

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Ewo eye ni eye entertainment hall ewo asempa FM. 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Kenya be soon as here. 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

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Charlie, we miss these guys. 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

0: organic. 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Y2K. 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What's it? Like I said, Incasset was one of the best groups we had back then in the early 2000s. In fact, one of the songs that really more attention. In fact, it's a more problem. ASA anyway.
1: If you two have a dumb capital town, a chinny chinny.
0: 2005.
1: Congress.
0: Y2K no enyim with him.

Charlie, 2000 was a big moment. Y2K. Kan kerese yani Ecobank 4. And I can boom on the 2nd of October. Near ye crowd, we best ye the proper quano. Ye release the energy in the La Palm Dome inside La Palm Royal Beach Hotel. 8 p.m. Naya Shas ye. Yen pay and once in ye born Friday. And Saturday, we do feel with me da. Because ye bema wasa. See, brande betie enyum from all your hip live artists and then the night live artists and then all of them back to back. Enyum ma those days now tia na ho ye o some stay bi untimi ntena se. Se wonnim asa e wo se wo to. Se wonnim to nso e wo se wo sa. In fact, se uyo bi aye kubolode a wo sa to. Ana wo to sa. Sign your money at the bro Y2K. About Banayanum Kwao, we have surprises for you. There are singers and musicians back then that will be passing through. Ain't me body, cause I'm a dozen. And you will have been say we are passing through. Hey, now it's all ho. That is the feel I perceive at the mouth. So what you see? And you can own a copper ticket in Ibina to. And you 150 Ghana cedis. Say, oh yeah, obi a oh yeah, singular. And a double year 250. We simple, we be namon pair. Namon che fair. What you see? Single, a 150. Double, a 250. Ebiana bibia wonu ntimi nante ambeto ticket na. Oh dear, but sa short code way *725*3404# Missis will be *725*3404#. Obit me out of ticket, dodo beer, opesa auto. 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Sa bola jeans, bola jeans. Baggy jeans. So what you say? You gonna say, ubi shata de unhu, say t-shirt, say straight dress. A song. And a channel. We just want to have a feel of the year 2000. Mom, my engine, any B, any pants for the end. Crop top. Beautiful. But the old banners, the oceaners, the way you are, pale squad, none of those days, now Mosana, Motun, you know, when you know, Munina, Munkamumra. It's your boy, you know, hey, Jalo guys, I knew way. And you when I your boy, your Johnny for your core club will be a buyer near to your gate to move screw. Share your shame. In fact, most of these songs, those days, no more was secondary schools. Any universities for no. And they use Unipa. I'm a near boy saying, hmm, I will, and you win one.

But yeah, make sure say you bring that memory back. Dressing, no, a channel, swag, no, nantia, no. But the akela, a pusha, nantia, no, the fabra, ye bejia too. Yes, taking you back to the good times. You made the Echo Bank and a Kaya Honey at the Bremo. 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Fruitelli, all natural juice. And I have a Syntex tank, and you're strong, and you're tough. So I do 106.3, and you're tough. Chelsea for the cuckoo, sir. My question go, may I tell you? Hey!

Yeah, the DJs are back to back. Number 10, you man, I say. Officer. And see, omo boy, omo bro, some memories are when you rent me feel. Anyway, no, and yes, you're born, you know, sir, no, what's not, say, Debbie. Say, would you know, bear 5 hours now, go sujina, now, you're a crazy, say, would you know. I say, would the ice cream then Namon Sawana water freezer? I know you say, would Jenny Pimumpo? And then you know, your man called Square. Near my own, say, oh, there. Baby, just a quadrana. But for next week, you better also. Definitely, we are more back to back hits. I copy him, say, October 2nd, you be doing. Na ya kanyuma wohunu enyumu no bebie free. Yeah, and then I'm a phone now where Black Sheriff and yeah, yeah, yeah, yeah, yeah, yeah, yeah, those days, yeah, yeah, yeah, yeah, yeah, yeah, yeah, yeah, yeah, yeah, yeah, yeah, yeah, yeah, yeah, yeah, yeah, yeah, yeah, phone line. Next week, maybe a phone line. Yeah, yeah, yeah, yeah, yeah, yeah, Ejia yeji ye ni e wonnyum onne kura mu ni nnyum onnyum no mo boa ye ana tu aman tu man ne twem ne ye wonnyum so at ya se ye time ni e wonnyum ni e won boso ye wo star dressing a obi amen aswoden a number 1 invite bibia ye time ni ni edi time.

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1: The pressure is on, the clock is ticking, and everything is riding on one dish. 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
0: Name of my recruit dancing shoes. 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
1: I can go on and on and on.
0: Yes, celebrating those sounds and memories to Quest from Kosokra.
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0: 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King coming, Juvedi, and Annebra, as soon as the Bremo. King come, yo, King coming, a demofua, Juvedi, ah, Union Baby, the whole Ghana. It is a dum 106.3 in Kuana with Mena. It says, Hadi, a dum, a dum sooner, or the other dumie, Sana, Unyankopong. 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
0: 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Obibia wedding can you add any war ne the ever honeymoon and then the ya hurt me and can be a crown of fee.
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1: 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Yesa, adun fo sa ba wachi.
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1: And one so free baby bano. And can what say? 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
0: And okre.
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0: What was the name of Jimmy Bray?
1: Oh, and the Jimmy number
0: of my phone said, phone.
1: No, be a solution. This one, Papa, when you pay Chian, you name the dear Jimmy Bona, and then
0: call him Jimmy. Oh,
1: yeah.
0: Just a wee.
1: What's where you be?
0: Maybe a bad temper.
1: Oh, and you will be a train, sir. When
0: I'm going to let you.
1: Just a Jimmy Abro swan. Swan.
0: Yeah.
1: So, oh, share and crank it to a Mikai pass, eh? You will crook it to a mono. Now, and basically, I come home. Send me to me, pardon me, that's what basis at your room. Akroma me fali fali fali
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0: Crabbin. Only did desire.
1: No, Mrs. Abernes, I won't quite there, and I know she dare be. So, Peso, we need a cha. No, many di. No, bad time be and will be cumuniba. 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A bema watcher, young Verdun, and my old Bemano. Swan,
0: Patrick,
1: and to war, yen say, be ya. One no bay in a chair, none a union who buffoa. The man won't be couldn't, you know. Now, what do you need, Nibby?
0: And I saw no one to send it, or no one to send credit, dear. Well, or Trevi Mom, that time in Chamber would be announced.
1: I had the only crown
0: one, grab a job, was I don't be a moment,
1: and
0: I said,
1: and nay, only Miss Abonnity, and I cry, my meaning, you know, so would ye nay. Or else my child, yes, you are yet the idea, yet the and that bonny, I be, I say. So, yet ye drone to make us an.
0: Okay.
1: Yea, ye drone. Who's a canano, ya no be so, ye dimu jafra, any day. A by any papa ni mu jafra mum. Who say ye drone to a major,
0: okay.
1: Mujafra say ya don't go for cassette. Utra Muja say, now they are talisman. Mm. And yes, I at you. And tis add that, never prepono, say, quiet woman, come church or quiet first because you did Mujafra. Uncle for you, Trebby Moon, no more can was a man. Yen ye, Bruno. A dusifon, eh? No Mujafra, my main church room, and there I will see
0: a woman. I don't a producer sitting room, doctor sitting room.
1: Where?
0: Or so, Tibby. Doctor is it, or Nebarin, you know, and then the Banabidi.
1: Only in the way in a check. Yea, drones way now, men are here, Bruno. Would ye?
0: But you.
1: Your castle will be a mojafra, a bruno, and your moja can win a ye cham.
0: And you will know Chadi, Tafta, the Kukram, no Yanom, no
1: Yabi, and Kashi,
0: and
1: the Mujaqua.
0: And good as a move on a debate.
1: I mean, you don't say ye drun. The castle mojafra, or Barney Dika, Castle or Pet Mujafra, one on the copper drun, or Badunsi for her. May chair or many, and what ye say, I don't want a woodian. No, a chain sub was some best swansa.
0: Okay.
1: Ne moja and Yankopon reject his and equals a friend Pedrium at Tanawano. Yamina yi babontin.
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1: 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Saying ye body nibium,
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1: 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Say moja di moja di enfra.
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1: 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Say moja and moja.
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1: 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Wo so so reject family no. Wo busua. 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And one, no,
0: sir.
1: Ben Macasset, or Yem with a fram or bar, and dinner who will be a scratch me. Then so about nature, no, wanting Mujano, and also Yem with a friend, yet the spam. So was the end, and the woman made it. Yam, my bema, the Samna to Chow Berman or tea, and only a friend Muja. So to a spam that you are,
0: and a cremiji tumba,
1: and to spam, no, and yet the Adriane. Yet brooding in every year now, walk or talk, moon, why are not canano. It's first in the end, yes, but they need the end here. And one would tear those quick, give me a goose one. Now, who by woo, dear befra, woo, barn. So, what does it? Sir, Pia, you know, Mumia, some minimum
2: catch up in the idea, dear.
1: It is a very man de Baya, and also a mad
0: good mosu.
1: A good aha, who de befra mono, and to all no de framona, or by I saw a can't rob any at the Natalie, and to a barn at the befra. So on that is a bear man soon with the Mujafra, who nim, yan come boom, I bear will be who.
2: That's a banning him.
1: O banning him. Yet a fram morning, a hook on I am with train time. Now so a ban weddy, and you threw a corner, and I may eat me show. If you are eat me boom any paper. Bemo is what I don't fear a horn yet, overcoho. So on, it's Mujafra, I am near Kiki Cano, and I am a bimu semino, every pound will be a better.
0: Hey, I do want to say one day. Yet the other
1: is awesome.
0: Yeah,
1: and Rona Casset, Yet Mujafrano, and why the Pania wants that? Nadi will tell him, and Kahu, and did a bit me say Jai. No, I trim Pravro, and I got him with Afravia, some with the Akin, and yet the yes, I understand them, Nema Vie. Now try, and I say, with me about them, with my hedger. And on a air, no cassette broken heart. At you, because what's an walk on for?
0: Mhm.
1: Anyway, when Uncle Fobby breaks, I call him. 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
0: 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That's all wow, then in my baby, said the Bayah, young Queen Drew, going at it. A branch, come on, come on. Joe Mbuana, design it. Dog, dog. I'm so for Zabredia, not just a grenade. Miamofa, Joe Fat, of I tear, dance was who tear papa.
2: Dance man, for so the Omuti and Pa.
0: Hey, move for the dear now grew. Move on, Munyan for
2: Joe Fat.
0: Ah, but she was who tear papa. And now with Munyan for Nanaya Nyaku, or so tear pa, and I fee off I out any step well soon. But for you, where could I pardon Bom Dino? What's to tear you, Dino? It's a match me Bom Dino.
2: Say, penny for an incredible.
0: Yo, dog, Anna, Yada. And woman for no Eddie. Now, me present me, I'm a body.
2: No credit.
0: Present wild body to Eddie. You better eat dinner free. Dear, you may didn't see now so. No, baby, piano, Doctor Shine. Adding one with two, or they didn't two jar. Who made you? Cosinity, I don't want 6.3. Facebook, no, I don't want 6.3 FM. You may didn't hear. King Kami, Jumedi, and the animal, a do be a baby, if you
2: know, I can come.
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2: na ma me poto kakra o se enwoma no the story describes how a cruel woman
0: me kura wo chair me
2: o se the story describes how a cruel woman had a strong burning desire to achieve her objectives where she encountered any obstacle she would ruthlessly use any means to get rid of it. In the end, she achieved her objectives but had to die a miserable death. 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
0: you
2: saw what live Facebook ka wo be hu enwo ma ye kan ho
0: Facebook live ya de woman no e chere live
2: yes wo hwe woman no kro be hu say 1 years no unyi wetin ye
0: that no wetin
2: eh unti eno ni Bureau of Ghana Language said that home mayambo
0: had the first print no
2: yeah where ye 76 print no no where 1988 print in the dey
0: ni okay wow
2: 75 and 76 almost hundred prints. Yeah, 1988 prints. Yeah, and then a gram.
0: No crowds of
2: here. No crowd.
0: In the day, I grow. There will be a wounded day to what you say.
2: Yeah. Inti nana eno ni na eno mano. It's rasa my dasuni na ye. It's re eni safwa.
0: Wow. Aye. I do 106.3. I be jump say boom. Ite eni safwa. I don't know. Netre o eni safwa na. 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
0: Yeah, open your eyes. 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
0: 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Doctor Sang, and a shaman be a cosu or a sinner so. Now, Miss Amuti in Cain, Apostle Zakayahu, and as Apostle Nana Osebusu, Sabre, Lucien Cassebo, a ba, a dum, Lucien Cassebo, a demufa, went to buy your home to cosin the tea. Obadi Shamu, on your mocassier, that's a ne, Cosada, 5 o'clock. A possession.
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0: El Cordo, you, yet an anomaly, or Cordo, you wait every good more fete. 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
4: Yeah, I call at 11 o'clock. Yeah, see call no, but within by 11:05 may wah. But according to people, yeah, share mono. I must say, we moved around 10:30. But unfortunately, they waited about 30 minutes to call us, and I think that is part of the reason why. Yeah, by now, it has taken over the whole hall, that engulfed the whole hall. So, and then but at least we were able to contain it. Yeah, but I did a ban on the doors or so, but we cannot pinpoint say when investigation is here, maybe we'll communicate at the appropriate time. Handy is like a big tailoring shop hall for tailors. So most of the things here, machines, no more fabrics, you know. And unfortunately, you know, so besides a honorable, especially call other shops are. But all of them, what we have realized is that either a plastic material and also a fabric, you know, or motor.
3: Ani aye ti ye aye dum ja edma ikonu wampanyin power wa obwasi mensimu ono Matthew Atuguba. 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
8: 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And then yes, other four.
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8: You name, sir, there, a German. It's a baby on the abets and any area. 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
10: 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Them 15-20 ne pe no winya bibi. Watch a fridge, I want penny winya, watch a sick, I want penny winya, and I'm saying, ah, in the constituency in Kwahu 15 and not 20 pe, Nesabia, where disabled the winya bibi.
0: Openi Samuel Atamils, Jamils, Mashaba Jenny de Moman for War Commander, a Graf, a Brim, about Tom Pesuaso. 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
0: We a year of Penny, or no, ne see a banner, a bank cratchy. 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
3: Young Qua and Sample from Nounim Sana, watch your chairmo, and an anonymous Bia Wakaswa, and your Dupont of our court. And about 2 months, say, MC, your honomany among some, and a warrior woman anonym. 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
12: Empty, yes, she. 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
3: 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And the Dan essay, hey, Kaswa Syria, Kaswa Iraq.
0: Only the Jano. As the news, I say Kaswa, you know, but that Krokran one Kaswa, I'm not Kaswa, you just want to enter.
3: Emmanuel, this is a fantastic news, Yada Maswa Fahava. What's a Kaswa in Tiana?
0: Any more that the award Benji 05, for say, we are Adam Kasia, no size. At the account, the campaign time, we do our Kwakwa Wadi. We, yeah. 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Ciao, also ciao, Nibi. That's a bye bye. We have you want to about yes, and also yes, and you may can come for the yummy. 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Fenton from Mini,
3: Selwa Prempe.
0: Come calling the deep production team no anymore. 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
2: 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Yeah, take you back to the days. What can you fear for 2000? Now you play for Cinema Barry, Sabella Ban, and your penny. If you fear because you Batman, Quad, Boop Back, or Prof 1 in Lord Kenya, I can go.

0: 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And to catch no bino no son can't show. 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The best indoors. Brutelli. All natural juice. Sinter Sank. Aya Strong. Aya Tough. Lost in Dere Ginger Bitters. Ginger Woman and Show. Beba. Aya Y2K Jam.
1: Yes, new CFN must.
2: All that edifice there, we normally call it, to my knowledge, it's called the mast.
1: And it gives signal to communication.
2: And that it gives signals. Sometimes at night you see it blinking, setting out of lights.
1: And I'm at this negative effect into. Say, baby, this area, or negative radiations via those living around it, it affects negatively.
3: Say, Yari Bema, Nasa Yare no Seba, Echiwa, Edia, Sabenyan, Namutru.
4: Before we've heard that it gives some kind of sicknesses.
2: Build around that area, let's say, catchment area. It gives cancer, I don't know how true it is, but.
5: The World Health Organization and the International Commission on Non-Ionizing Radiation Protection have over a period of 30 years undertaken a research to ascertain whether or not exposure to the RF radiations from these telecom towers pose a threat to we as humans. Do they cause cancer? Do they cause any other harmful health effects? The results of research have indicated that exposure to the RF radiations from these towers are not harmful. There's no evidence of the said harmful effects as far as radiations are concerned, as far as exposure to these telecom towers are concerned. Radio frequency radiations are low powered and non-ionizing. That is to mean that they do not have the potency to cause any damage to the human tissue. The same technology is deployed in the use of microwave ovens in our various homes. We all use microwaves. It is interesting to note that even the devices that we use, our mobile phones, our tablets, our routers, they all have some form of radiations which are RF and do not pose a threat. So if the devices that we use that are close to us, we do not even see the potency of their causing harm, how much more they do the towers that are far apart from our localities. This is to let us know that research over the period, like I said, have indicated that there is no proof that there are any harmful effects or cancerous effects as far as our exposure to RF radiations that come from the telecom towers are concerned.

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0: Adom 106.3 Abusa for no Samba Pansama Dianai Ewa Casafidia Sumidia set Dazi Gumwa Jaman this year. Extra time Jumadiania de Broi. Then you say a do Kwasiada Na ye ma Kasiabono Evia. Ye do Equasi nonson. Hey, a good moon, some media that's only extra time. Yeah, the match is a cost one man on it. Nothing, some are coaches in air can and some are players no air can. Nothing, we are your sunny Abafi, Ababa head. Yen su, yeah, dear, no, we are a sea a coy. And till the 10 year, yes, started the FEUPN. Nafe majis awo do e koso. For my dano me efiada ABC ene nini na edia bro. 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Se se bibia de dem. Venu na e kado. Sounds when I take it to know about big baby. Ankwankre announce individual. And no, a 150 Ghana cities. Same way a double and a more cordia. And no, a 250 Ghana cities. Tinyami Atuma on the 2nd of October. A wo La Palm Dome, big dome in Ghana. A one of Jumedi Airbus inside La Palm Royal Beach. 8 p.m. Na jumedi na starting. Na ye kasa Adum FM Y2K jama. E ye dien. E ye enyuma e baso. 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E si su boso. 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E free 2000. 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Na that very day on the 2nd of October 2026 no. Owe yo baggy jeans. 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And the man in your mind, sir, is a betrayer, Nancy. Emma Adie Achi, Adum FM Y2K Jam. Ekobanga Daroma, and your bro, Pan African Bank, Sansuna Kojak, Tupi, Mouthwash, and Valis Lee's Equip Limited, Doormaster, Lawson DeRay, Ginger Beaters, Oma Daroma, and your Adum FM Y2K Jam, and bro. But I said, don't forget it, sir. Asem Pastor, Jumedia Sunkwa. Eddie can to Jah Emma Yenya as pastor. You see, acquire the nest as a pastor. Teacher, you said the nest as a pastor. No? 32 contestants. Ah, yeah, crown of Bakos as a champion. A banner, sir. You host to show. Yenya commentary. A fair, yenya presentation, say news. And as a sports. Ninina. You met the abundance, see a beer microphone with me. I now swab a kind of come up pass, and it's every Saturday beer and a pattern. And could see 12 noon na a basso. So don't forget, don't miss it. 32 contestants from any ever. The next assembly pastor is proudly sponsored by. Any, so they say, Sintestan, and you're strong and you're tough. And me way insurance, Kompu Ghana, passing for technology, Oma Daroma. Jensen, some nasty answers, same friend for UPNM. Matches are hot, do it, can't do Jano NA. Dear Corso, starting from Friday, Nina Nanoasi. Until let's go, dear Sadisa. IPS at NFA, my Liverpool Equasen 2-0 on Friday. Newcastle United, near Bournemouth. Game in ND 2-2.
1: Let's go!
0: And a Nottingham Forest. And so, any Tottenham Hospital, CIA, you know. Game in ND 0-0. Manchester City at Coventry City, Ebony 2-0-1-0. Manchester City 1, Coventry City 0.
1: Let's go!
0: And Fulham 2, Crystal Palace 3. The Crystal Palace echo. Fulham echo China came and saw Timu, you know. Brighton and Hove are beyond. And Leeds is United this year, you know. We are saying, you know, Kabako. Brentford and Sunderland 1-1 PMO. All City and Aston Villa 0-0. Everton and AVA. Everton for now, Manchester United, the Jane said, well, we game now, and Everton for Abateka. It's the course, Everton 2, Manchester United 2. I think the last kickoff for the day was UP and Nimuno, and no Ekosu. And Marty Mani, the idea has not the Gunners. Womu Echi, Chelsea, and Womu Kemunua. Womu Echi Mubako. Tiasna 2, Chelsea 1. And no energy a course. Young Remo Kaka, not for you here. Otherwise, I would don't know. Young Cola Liga. Not for your resource, I would do so far. Ewa La Liga, and we starting from Friday. Ninina, ne more simple papa. A real sister dad. And yet for the agro, ne more see. Real Betis 1, Real Madrid 0. On Friday. I feel on Saturday, Athletic Bilbao 3, Atletico Madrid 0, Rayo Vallecano 3, Racing Santander 2, Villarreal 2, Deportivo La Coruña, La Coruña for Womu Ebae, Deportivo, Womu Ebae, Womu Eche Canamiensa, Womu Co to Villarreal, my Villarreal 45, Etimum, you know. Valencia, we are in a quite numerous. I want the name where we are in Team Valencia. Essence Barcelona, China, Bonacanum, Emma Valencia, and Timian Simuaji. Mana, and Levante, Japan 0-0.
1: Let's go!
0: Deportivo Alaves 5, or Sasuna 2. I know the Acoso. Sanisene, you call a league anymore. He bought it. At least in there, a fourth day. La Liga, no. Barcelona, Dika, 12 points. Deportivo, Alaves, 10 points. Wasem, Madrid, home. Madrid, there were 9 points. Otosu, Ayemian, San. Obiabo, 4-4. Real Betis, there were 9 points. And Deportivo, La Coruña, Ensu, Ewa, 8. Atletico, Madrid, Otosu, Sian. Omu, Ewa, 7. Tienu, Eddie, no. But, Uko, Yipi, no more. No, there's a no table, no saying a city or UPN. Manchester City, 1-9. Arsenal, 1-9. Hull City, 7. Chelsea, Tosu, 6. Brentford, Tosu, 5. Liverpool, Tosu, 1. There's a Nsia, Liverpool, Tosu, Nsia, 5 points. Newcastle, 5. Everton, 5. Leeds United, 5. Tottenham Hotspur, Tosu, 3 or 1 point. Or Villa, be at 1 point, 1 point. 17-18. That's why we are. A Pasca. Yanko Italy. Nafe de also.
1: Let's go.
0: Ewa Italy, let's go. Nafe ewe de anunsu e pie pie mo. 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Enu enye. Ewa Italy mamu. 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Oti mu bako. And a Fiorentina Tinefi, Torino Equasen 2-1. Fiorentina ADNS Wadetia Pro. Inter Milan. It was a serious and a shocking result at Toja. A year weekend.
1: Let's go!
0: As at 80th minute, na Napoli lead by 2-1. And na Inter Milan, Abrante Ntiende, Lautaro Martinez, and making sure say,
1: let's go.
0: But both goals, no nya winning goal, no, at the Ama Inter Milan. So Inter Milan 3, Napoli 2. AS Roma 2, Atlanta 1, Parma 1, Monza 1, Frosino 3, Venezia 2, and Bologna and Osasuna. On Sassuolo game and 2-2. And only the Corso. Oh, here's Kudetinum table now. AS Roma were 9 points, Inter were 9. AC Milan, that was 7. Juve Tosso 9, Amunso was 7. Como was 7. Frosino was 6. Lazio.
1: Let's go!
0: Omun United, you let's go. Yanko Bonos Liga, no. Na the announcer calls on 1-0-6.3. Extra time. And now set Dazi Goma Jama. This is name of the MOE.
1: Let's go.
0: Now you remember. Entrance fan for that TNF. I'm a husband. I'm a son. I'm a son. I'm a son. I'm a son. Hamburg SB. TNF. Men's 05 S. And Noom. Went to me. Saka 04 and Bayern Munich 0-0. It was a full of drama and now our game we move. And now Bayer Leverkusen second line Union Berlin and Timianti Borussia Mönchengladbach Jet Nefe Emma Elva Beck Ekwasen Kana Otimumiansa and now Fay THG Offen and Metinefe Borussia Dortmund Ekwasen 3-2 and a Paderborn Tinefe and Freiburg Ekwasen 1-0. Brother Bremen at TNFA, at the Academy and Sunday, so RB Leipzig. Timo Baku, and as Stuttgart, at FC Cologne, Stuttgart and 4 FC Cologne, 1. And then the Akosu. Bundesliga table, Nuni, Abdum 1-0-6.3. Shocking. Osbo Community Kain was 6 points. Freiburg was 6. Dortmund was 6. Everbeck was 6. Mensur 5 was 4. Bayern Munich was 4. Leverkusen was 3.

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Aye Liguano. 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Ewo League 1. Minu kase 9 minutes ma se 1. The Paris FC 1. Ano. Ada results e toja. Angus Bobo Konin Rene Kwawe Kwase 2-1. Ana Troy. 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Anase Mno. 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Ekwase Troy by 6 goes to 2. Lee Havet Nefi Breast Ekwase 2-1. Nice and so any Le Mans and they 1-1. Lens Etnefi Emma Laurent Ekwase 1-0. Paris Saint Germain Etnefi S Munako Ekwase 2-1. Lyon et Kami and Sadi Suao Ze. And no, and again, and this year, and it's Nyama Obogu. FC Toulouse et Nefi. Emma Lili Eko said to lose a Kabako went to Yantis Akano. Tieno, and no. Oko on Mua. 9 points, no AS Roma. 3 matches, no winning in Lyon was 7. Paris FC was 7. Lili was 7. Rene was 7. Strabog was 6. Oh, here Paris Saint Germain or Tosso Dumi and Saint. Ewa Ligue 1 all 2 points. Let's go! And let's go. Ewa Mananin Saint Mua. Young Remu Kakena Fiere. Timuan, it's here.

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0: Chelsea qua away, no. 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Asna and the Pemso. Asna chinesh and a come you noa. Went to me on Simwaji. 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Alonso nsem enie.
2: Disappointed with the result, of course, but pretty happy with the county team have given of themselves.
3: Well, it hurts. It hurts because a defeat has to hurt. It has been a very intense game with different moments for everything. We had chances to equalize in the first half as well. A couple of chances, so it was a tight game. We did test, but we had to defend too much. And we were struggling to get a little bit of control of the goal. I think that after 20 minutes, probably after the equalizer, we get back in the game. We have had better spells with the ball. We had the chance of Morgan, of Pedro as well. But overall, it was very, very tight, very intense game. And luckily, we could do better. The second goal to concede too early. But anyway, we were in the game. We fought till the end. So the guys, they gave everything. They tried everything, but.
0: Enti omu ye bibia nanso amfa eno ne nsema Xabi Alonso head coach Eddie Mitchell so odi 2 after losing 2-1 to Arsenal. Mikel Arteta one dey still Mikel they say dey bibia de na kwem kama eno nse ne omo ekoyi at least 2-1 dey say you could tap points ni nyina o.
4: It was an absolute joy to watch our team play, compete, the composure, the personality, the threat that we generated. Some huge individual performance as well. And the atmosphere in the stadium is just something great to witness.
0: Enti Mikel Arteta, no, or say you're great to win. Nensima, or the Atuja, yede Emano. Nancy Ninina, and the knee, or the 1-7 so Eddie Abram T. Yafriamanone. 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Ghana Premier League match day 1. Enra Vision FC 3. Young Apostles 0. Adum 106.3. Enne. House of Folk 4. Brekum Chelsea 0. Enne John Entriable 2 goals. Enna Kader Mahmoud. Anonso Ebo 1 goal. Ansana Muhammad Ali. Obese eye 4 goal no. 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Hey, so do a blast. 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And Abetem United 1. 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Na Asante Kotoko ne Heart of Lions nebo Kumasi. 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Abiana Stars. Ene Samates nafe Swodo Oblast. Ene bebi edi Ghost Stars. Swodo Oblast ne JBB United ne ebo. I was Wedru. MC Asante Gold. Any vision, any vision. Breakum Chelsea, any dreams FC. Maybe any Ghost Stars. Any house of phobia, eh? Intia no, and no, Ebenezer can about the phobia, no. More Kobe Biani. And a young apostles. Any Basakoli Stars. And Su Asian to any my day too. But it's a no, eh? Kwego answer all bright. Or say, Toto no, BBM 80 extra time on a Doom FM. And your Fedia Gona. House of Folk and a brand to bow two goals no a John entry. John say the answer will first two goals no and it's gonna send it here, John.
2: Okay, Shabby, disappointed with the result, of course, but pretty happy with the
0: John. Okay, when we heard Sabina, John, I didn't have a John, the Emma, Nibosa, Capo, Nibosa, young boy. Yankoi, on victory. No?
1: First, congratulations to my players for a really nice game. Congratulations to all members of Accra Hearts of Oak, so including our supporters who carry us during the game. This feeling is good. I don't concentrate too much about previous, but sometimes they are putting pressure on the players. But as you told, we are really very happy because of our opening season. Our mindset is serious. Going up, and I'm sure we will continue this part. As I told,
0: Inti house for my coach, ni so happy, but also we hear ni mo bom pa yese. Ebe tu matuazu say na 3 goals ni ba. Ebi abom se 4 goals no ni njana e basa anti mo mapak. No ne di ane se jau non suaka. Kweku dan so ene head coach e de ma brikum Chelsea. Kweku ne ba ne say ne anti mi amfa. Kweku dan so mi ame kweku dan so but amfa.
5: Not really. But as a folk, they tactically saw that they were ahead of us during the first half because they possessed the ball more. So our players were just chasing the ball, and you see that the referee was disorganized. I think that's the problem now. We have to work on that because I realized that, as I said, the midfield wasn't working and the attacking wasn't also working. So I brought in more players to augment the attack. But so, as a focus, they still find some spaces and then they capitalize on them. So, tactically, they are hiding us.
0: And the coach and the general Kwaku Danso now the other general say tactically, has a four, it was through a chain, the team. No. Nti wene nsima coach nenso wade atuja mede emao. Ntina ese fobia yi ene omwa fobia na ejina mwa ye jumano. Abianso etimi akon kanye naja. Well say congrats to Arsenal for winning our game against Chelsea the Blues. Nti ono nedia ono nso eja. Wade aba eno ana mede amao yi. Abianso enkon kanye kama kama pa Facebook live no. Mi hwe se 1-2 ni ya hibi oha na iteja. Minkinkan nsu mfama kama kama pa na Adum 106.3. Ena nsu wade aba. We kwesi labi. O si I'm watching the show live from Tetegu Junction. Adum extra time sports. No si papa pa God with us all. Ena aja kwesi nsu edi aba. Na wensu eye darling promise edi aba. O si darling promise. Ena se proverb prince. Was watching you live inside a Bobriase ahin Bronono in Adansi North District of Asante Region and Ode Aba and Sansu and Ujake Dilali Ede Aba was enjoying the show live. Was a great show and on the Aba Isa Suli and Sue name is me enjoy Sue in the Kamakama Pa Sansu no Furi Quetia and no Furi on.

0: instead of Bibiana on canon. Yeah, the extra time and I see. DJ promise. Right now, for young court, your name, Nadia Hunyan, and Fama, and Asempa, and Adum 106.3 in TSC. DJ promise. Barcelona front of the affirm to film. Hey, Barcelona Voco.
1: Enyo.
0: Baza Voromoco.
1: Enyo. Sir, Afena Yasha.
0: And Mapa, and you are Behamo.
1: Afena Yasha.
0: Mbappe. Ubo panatines, eh, crapanatinis, and bow, or crambap into me, Monje. Hey, go Mbappe.
1: And yes, she be very fine.
0: Sir,
1: be very fine. Baza for the old guy. Mamunco.
0: But I na Namasa, no, take a leader, Baza dear.
1: No, no, no. This is just the beginning. Yen shen ye besie chire.
0: Hey! Masa de Lufthansa o kwada da da.
1: Yen shen ye besie chire. Madrid is Madrid.
0: Oh.
1: Yeah, Madrid is Madrid.
0: Say yeah, every time be I say yeah.
1: Ye mbo mi hu. Mhm, ye mbo mi hu si Madrid.
0: Na me ya na Saturday, Friday na me ti game no hwa na me ti we say wa wa. Jerry Justin say wa wa. Madrid mu ntimi. Jerry say wa wa na
1: It is
0: what Pass I did your call.
1: Oh, name now Betis. Yeah,
0: oh, set three
1: for
0: set
1: some time now. You're to me, share Betis when you
0: and the moon to me. Timothy and today, your
1: man, your best air draw.
0: And Timothy, I know it's a tremor.
1: Your best air draw.
0: See, and I'm Mrs. Money, it's a tremor.
1: Debbie, I'm was Sambia maker. Me see, football is about history and records. That's football. It's about history and records. Yes. History bet me a repeat itself. Any records are ukra and also kahona udi winning matches.
0: Yeah.
1: Yes.
0: And Timundi Mukura record is Moko Rebetis won kwa di enye ye and tiende is anye ye ukra.
1: That is the nature of the game. That is the nature of we won't mean this ABR uye be extraordinary. Aha. You see, yet me breaking records, dear. Yeah, yet me breaking records. Yes. Ubi waho. On lose one home that, but there's one. There's always one first time.
0: Okay.
1: But one day, pa no be a breakies ah.
0: No be a breakies.
1: Yes.
0: James.
1: And see, I don't know. Time will tell. Yes. From actually, time you know, you come over, best you draw. Aha. And see, yeah, cry and yeah, mama. What you mean say? Ancelotti ego strawomo. Before the match, you know,
0: yeah,
1: Ancelotti go camp. Only boys no go kasaya like yeah. Like it was so fun.
0: But ni na no. Ni na o ho say Robert is the moon timi o moon ti.
1: Enye say enye timi o mo. O di omo ba ya home.
0: Ya be chances na. Na mo they say Barca na say home na we won say we twa mo bi about home.
1: Enna me say Barca so there is some team be or call the moment to me channel. Say season as far as I have shots here. And see, and the Chiridi, Obianca Nakuma, Madridistas, Obianca Nakuma. Yeah, we yet
0: now only maybe once a mighty bear cry. Once a Madrid boy, once a Madrid taker. And the other outside.
1: I took
0: now only maybe say, you know, me business in Ninjaira, slipping in Ninjaira. And a Madrid say, go now, Naja, a boom.
1: Oh yeah.
0: Adam Sia, what am I missing? Ye Kazad.
1: Hello, yeah.
0: Adam, ye, Anna. Bear 2 minutes, and I was on the bus, so Bonnie outside. Adam, so we didn't have one.
1: That was so mono.
0: And I don't know, Madrid game, I want for any.
1: But I acquired
0: Madrid game, no. 9 cities. First half, 2 goals for Mala. Say Madrid will win. Madrid said 3. I'm for the
1: but akwa we yembo na baso SP akwa no you good
0: bond you nimbo
1: chese obemwa
0: ba mape no de mape no de
1: na onse akwa
0: we ya kam mape asema na wo fo baby mape ni de mape ni de
1: okunfu dofu
0: ko mape
1: okunfu dofu na uni bibi
0: abi o
1: uni mse boxing bibi ko so nti e nra ye ko face off
0: free
1: face off
0: face up.
1: Yeah,
0: okay.
1: You want to say but boxing now. Boxers no could see ya.
0: Yeah.
1: If you may boo.
0: Yeah.
1: How we know? Enna, mini bright in a coy. Your Juana, which of me boy a pasty. But see, oh, boo, buku banku.
0: Yeah.
1: And I am a man for Takase, oh, no, retire banku.
0: Yeah.
1: Yeah, Enna, bright say, in China, yen interview. Say, buku banku bano. Eh, tata, pasty. Opeson boo bass.
0: Officer Bono.
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1: banku ba no na e pe pasti
0: yeah
1: abun pa
0: because onti a se akwa no return papa.
1: Okay, and yes, I retire. I bono.
0: Okay, so kun yon ko kun so mada fight bi na sa or di retire. Okay,
1: okay.
0: But sana ma focus wa retire no wa retire no. Eno ni major fight bi a kun ya yen yan ti ni kan bi o ye banku no. Nti bi a say wa retire no.
1: Ati a say.
0: Yeah, but tilapia person bunu.
1: Okay.
0: Nti
1: lukum banku bat tilapia.
0: Yeah.
1: E person bobasti.
0: Basti.
1: Okay. Adum 106.3. Black Princesses of Ghana and so and they could have born it three the first match into princesses and the first match no wajit three group no match a more miracle no wajit three into first match na mfa it could have three princesses
0: now our next match
1: princesses next match meba I mean
0: oh my yeah dear princesses oh my yeah dear
1: yeah. March no cry or no cry no.
0: Oh my God! Say first match dear.
1: First match dear.
0: Don't say Om Lucia dear, but there is still hope.
1: Mm-hmm.
0: Yeah, there is still hope.
1: Well, say hope, pa.
0: At least.
1: Well, yeah, so say hope no.
0: Say anya you cry, munya win back, ni draw back, ni BFM.
1: Anya win back,
0: ni draw back, ni
1: BFM. 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
1: Our first match, what you three? First match na trio against Ikodo. Ni a boy and a boy, yet is a boy. 15 minutes we are naturally. Now I ask him.
0: Yes, I'm
1: ni a jikus ness. Ah,
0: Ghana Casa, minim.
1: Say, and run so. CAF Women's Champions League qualification. Ah, yeah, the Cambo waffle, no money, then no hand. The teeny. And now, so final match, Ampem da kwa any Idu Queens of Nigeria.
0: Nigeria, yeah.
1: And also Ghana Lucia. Ampem da kwa Lucia on Panadi. A do baby no, na Ghana, Ampem da kwa li Dubai. 2-1. Na Nigeria for ye, on Metikan.
0: Muko penalties.
1: Ko penalties on match saying from Emma, Yentimian Progressive. Black Princess of Ghana. Your next match is Wednesday against South Korea.
0: South Korea. South Korea. South Korea. Now,
1: Ghana next match against France.
0: Princesses. After South Korea. No?
1: South Korea and France.
0: Yehova.
1: No.
0: This is Nyamibem.
1: I don't want 06.3 DJ promise. Anna Eber.

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1: *725*3404# Dress code. Ememan show baggy jeans. Never oversized t-shirt is sister. 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
1: 잼. 예, 민유님 CFN, CFN must.
2: Oh, that edifice there, we normally call it, to my knowledge, it's called the mosque.
1: And it gives signal to communication.
2: And that it gives signals. Sometimes in the night you see it blinking, setting out of lights.
1: And I'm at this end, oh, negative effect is say, negative radiations, those living around it, it affects negatively.
3: Say, yari bi ma na sa yari no se ba e chiwa e dia sa obenya na nutro
4: before we've heard that it gives some kind of sicknesses
2: to build around that area, let's say catchment area, it gives cancer. I don't know how true it is, but
3: na ye ifi ni pim na be bia se fo anko no mo fo anko.
5: The World Health Organization and the International Commission on Non-Ionizing Radiation Protection have over a period of 30 years undertaken a research to ascertain whether or not exposure to the RF radiations from these telecom towers pose a threat to we as humans. Do they cause cancer? Do they cause any other harmful health effects? The results of research have indicated that exposure to the RF radiations from these towers are not harmful. There's no evidence of the said harmful effects as far as radiations are concerned, as far as exposure to these telecom towers are concerned. Radio frequency radiations are low powered and non-ionizing. That is to mean that they do not have the potency to cause any damage to the human tissue. The same technology is deployed in the use of microwave ovens in our various homes. We all use microwaves. It is interesting to note that even the devices that we use, our mobile phones, our tablets, our routers, they all have some form of radiations which are RF and do not pose a threat. So if the devices that we use that are close to us, we do not even see the potency of their causing harm, how much more they do the towers that are far apart from our localities. This is to let us know that research over the period, like I said, have indicated that there is no proof that there are any harmful effects or cancerous effects as far as our exposure to RF radiations that come from the telecom towers are concerned.

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0: AM. 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

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Mr. Antini of Okraniti, and then Common Hun Yamedo Do. 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I had dream you. Some more experience be da. 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A more yo. A more ya papa papa papa papa. The same make us say my cob brew be crude and din din din din din. Fetch me. Nan so. 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
1: se
0: yes it's all money, dear, and sir. And you dog?
1: It's Tavia.
0: Hypertension, yeah, dear.
1: Mamma, Shafone,
0: phone, so
1: yeah. It's sending out all canoe, say, or barber quite war, so now, Mephi, you know, Yana, I asked him now. Abribiano, Mitie, will show you, yeah, Tafiana. Neane ba e ba me trimu ye, my first experience, and as I encounter with maternal. Death and as a maternal mortality and a fetal demise said about him for on him na yen in it if ye you're so soon that time crana may I call a bear 80 days 9 years are you so much my man and I'm in a very close on us know a young woman 22 years na drew a brow it was okoko na you say okoko you know while mefie beam or no while my neighbor no so
0: wow, on the mummy and union.
1: A mummy and union, I coin to na near a better anna say a bequaque near ye. Into no meet ye and semiana doctor for Mubahane, sometimes patients crana, Ayano Mubaha, Mubekana, na a trimagine apple, Sir Jose, Sir Cassabianca and Tretresano, Sir Nebby Waw, that time and Cabian Caminia Banuka, when free moon, you know. 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
0: 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And I'm pimpin e kodrew 140 over 90 air konoa and on your friend is a hypertension. 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
1: 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If you are good to a German, so I'll join in a year TikTok. Aha, Yamisha Munina Bakuba could be our joining piano. Madame was it papa, badum 106.3 FM, so I dem live. Waha, channel so send them come on your hypertension in pregnancy. I ain't ye be ye non crono dear. Nasa waffle fru beer. When ye ma who dom ye no be our year bet me a demo jabro so on a brawno. Nen ye watch on hon so a day a free. E ho odi amanti dog yan to so na wabobobo bo na oba pem for de
0: yeah
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0: okay so ye wo emu ahodo obe nine
1: okay
0: 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check wo BP ne ba ko pena na ya ka say wo hypertension there be nemo me ye check no 2 times nti no next no be check the first one so wo check na say e ye 140/90 and na say e bro 140/90 no so a nothing 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
0: 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so long as an oma fire from. Two months will be the first pregnancy, and then the panono will be 35, 36. It be crowd 40 years, it be 45, 48 in ano. Nothing will find the first pregnancy. A man who do one, I na a school, a oko, maybe a nejuma or your person, your career woman to a perse, or could drew the brebby and sana, was a CS or be funny insane. Nano, sir, no, say hypertension or so no. Won't fear any con any mono now a risk of developing hypertension. There was so. 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
1: 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Since I feel this program is very educative, yeah, that's it. Papa, pa. And also, she, and, lesson the beam now, be. David, David Techimensen, soon a very nice topic today, yeah, that's it. Papa, pa. And also, she, happy Sunday to Coleman family, welcome to nine, yeah, that's it. Papa, pa. Neire Alexander, Harriet Alexandra. Techimensen, Ochiano, Onene sister, Sheila Coleman, Lakai, Omo community nine, Ochia, Omo Nina, Darling Prince, and so, Ose Professor Prince, watching live inside Adansi North District, Washanti Region, Yedase, Papa, Papa. To also wait to me, I'll join your Facebook, Adom 106.3 FM, and I say, Fia, Amankwa, Tamakluna, you can say, David Techimensen, Asadi, about TikTok. Say happy Sunday to my dear wife, Mrs. Harriet Alexandra Techimensen, and my dear sister Sheila Coleman. On also a dear or day a bay. No. And the dog, yeah, hypertension in pregnancy, maybe about Miswa as a pregnant woman, a denomy.
0: Okay. Niana, a man, or you, who say, and century near a best show no pimpy, you know. And you saying so at the sun century, no, ever. Because, obi a blood pressure, a cost through be brave, na senipa no wa fire fuma. The decay niti a bayanaya. To be your severe headaches, pa. But then, your bedja to monsua will be fire fuma. Eana pimpy or motor complaining so muti, a yomoyantino. The air can assess a wound your headaches, and anything unusual, na wound your moa. I was sent in pan or call hospital. Okay. 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
1: 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There does the original Nakosa, or say, Abusian for me, mamma, mo ni ejuma pa, ye da se papa pa, Yamia Dom Christian, ye, ye, ye, and to me join Facebook. Adom 106.3 and I said TikTok a fear tamaklu. Now question be out was a ye be a diano dadano. Now so do dear no abba near ye no eddy a mau. Have you said Facebook for no the mini and so bit me about do dear young woman ye dear who complication to say. Because I say ye kasan ko funti.
0: Yeah.
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0: okay.
1: Not on the spot too
0: okay
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0: yeah
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0: All right, thanks.
1: But off your mother, do you want to send me a war so?
2: Oba. 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
2: 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Discuss se na but doctor se se. Se obi en ni se na so se situation ne ma. 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
1: 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Hello,
3: good evening.
1: Good evening, Yamwajo.
3: I'm Pacho, this is your family, Junior. We can see across the test.
1: Yo, Yinti, I'm
3: Pacho. What was that? It will be, you know, now who can say this baby? I'm going to know what to trash you. But I'm not going to know what to do. 3 months. This month, I'm going to have 3 months at Oko Hospital. Oko Hospital, a doctor, and say, I'm going to need you, but I say Obana would be no should be dinafa. If he say Omon could ya call either say Obana or could be obechanshi. Obechanshi says I can yet obechary name. Then the said doctor said at that time I think should be dinat Obano. I would be any fun no to me dear found he said Omuy means I know now.
1: Okay. Dog be ya no dear ma why? Tikoswa okay, ni tie my te say oh ho anao ma yin seno. Fachame, front suni. Made off of me, water or bunny, Sandy, I was so.
4: Hello, good evening.
1: Made your sob.
4: No,
1: radio, no, my kakra, and my feedback, waha, what aroma. Na, yentio.
4: Some doctor can I am, that's my local true factory cramp piano, none of that 5 weeks. For washing a bar, Miss So. No performer call your emergency CS every month. You had been better cochere, you could beat them 1 month. Just 4 days ago, you're very few. Just some number can be a young papa and I am.
1: Oh, you didn't have me asked, so I do a quab bassoon. You are baby, come my way. Now, cause what you say near war, now only a crown when you come off a fair fee. You didn't have me asked. Offer from so, so made off when you marry a mother or bunny say near war so.
5: Good evening.
1: It's your papa, Yamia Dom, ain't you?
5: Ochini, Agunim.
1: Oh, Ochim, me too, can't say.
5: Hey, you cry, Matthew, too much.
1: Ah, Miss Matthew, Dodo. But off you, Uncle,
5: come away.
1: Amen.
5: No man question to me, I'm wondering. This will be not my man.
1: Matty,
5: or buying him, I say, Ninufu, or say, Tai and Yawi to me, Pussy, and not, and then they two decided.
1: On your man, and no funny, a sure free mobile.
5: To me, no, to me, any yaw.
1: Ah, no, I don't need any ya. Nay, sure, self free mobile. Why were we in an answer on your man always?
5: Oh, yeah.
1: Ada ogela na.
5: Ote.
1: Ogena. Yate. Dog be ya no dia.
5: Lati.
1: Eda se ofo from suni facha me. Ah also betimi aba 0302-211-701-708. Facha me TV dia na mede mamui. Me dofo ya mwadodo ubanyi nsani awoso.
6: Ubesa ho afa oba.
1: Obe wafa ho afa ba. Eje so baba.
6: Aha, to choose the fiam pesin bisa to kase. Edioka about BP no, does it apply to obia okwakoye IVF? For instance, me say no, me BP no e wo high and I'm 43 years and pesin me ye IVF. So this one no, does it apply, say, maybe, and also, if they want to, because every bit me up or high and danger the woman.
1: Especially who BP in that dad no.
6: Me will be pinning that.
1: Aye, okay.
6: But no, normally, no, it's a top, no, a 120, 125 way, but the down one, no, not dog stay should be 80. But mine, no, sometimes me am 90. Down one, me am 90 okay. Instead of 80, no.
1: Yeah, dog be here, no, the amount, top problem, one, no. Dear.
6: Yeah,
1: okay. Mate, dog be ya no dia mao. Nyame mo ho ban maye pa. Enti onso be tumi abaya last call. Last call. Me do for me majo.
7: Pacho me je oso.
1: E da se oba pa yenti o.
7: Me pacho me pesa me bisa doctor se u bleed for 2 months. Na went me an ko hospital an ko check. Si se o person fa ye funa. Na uko check here see if you new one. Me pacho mi pese doctor on chrema see you because na try me nya you fun ni bi.
1: Enti no o say u bleed for 2 months.
7: Me pacho I.
1: And u bleed 2 months no call hospital.
7: Me pacho da mi.
1: Ah, enti se ajai.
7: Me pacho I ajai.
1: Mhm. Enti ajai no wonye mana.
7: Me pacho da bi.
1: Ah. Send your union, you
7: mean?
1: Send your new crony, she and the way.
7: Now,
1: wait, you know, Mojano, a 2 months be on a bassa, and I say a one off the film bar could be.
7: No, a film bar could be a bin, yeah, me, damn.
1: When I say?
7: But you know,
1: 38. Okay. Mate, that will be 2 4. Why? Because my old share Ben, who need a bunny be cry?
7: The patron me 8 years.
1: Oh, by 8 in Cowper Bakwa.
7: The patron.
1: But, sir, before we been 8 years, baby boy or girl, no, not only problem be a.
7: Me patron. Oh, no, no, answer na menyano, and this will be a bibi drans, I mean, yano.
1: Hey, funny, maybe I'm frafra. Into the yeah, oh, call hospital, call hospital. Yes, I won't miss you. Who knew the angel, only the angel. What I say?
7: I can tell
1: you, mamma, boom, oh, call doctor, while call on all ye be drunk, so I won't say, if you don't call, I won't find Bianca come on. Just how confused it too, no. But what I say?
7: But you, my
1: dog, and no becker sent you, cause I am man in the Hawaii.
7: No, that
1: does say. In tea, young for course, Nisi, not dog, me, I know, I'm saying, Yemre Nasho Crane.
0: Okay.
1: Mm-hmm.
0: And
1: the first,
0: yen to me na yafra number. Me try some. So the first one, no say so be wo sa so how you e be obetimi aba ya so
1: ya
0: na. Yeah. Enti the woman
1: so
0: say
1: so be wo BP.
0: So be wo hypertension.
1: Yeah.
0: Enti no so we oba na wonya mfa ye funu na wo hypertension. Eno na ya na ya advice say ube tu na montem. 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
1: ne no funo ano no
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0: 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I cost right. We cried in it. Ye deliver no 35 weeks. 35 weeks now, just like 5 weeks. I'm not well, one cassa. A be why deliver almost 30 weeks. A be crow at 20 weeks now. A be who say, Nedia no eclampsy. I would to trash no. You tell me deliver no 20 weeks now. Now one way and aqua and one survive it. And then the next one, no sin, a year and soon enough for a year and ensue free mobile one. 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
0: of this month from now till the end of the month
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0: 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And teenagers say, no. And the, said the assembly city, no. And now, what you said, and person may claim, maybe, not your queen. Now, you put a in your hand, say, when you probably won't crano, now, what you're free is soon. 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
0: 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And there's already in Uncle Grand Pubeba. Etabusan for my main cabby be a wium in freehold. Ghana, your problem, Kakra, and say. 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Translation, say, ya translated. 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E wo GBC 1 hwa. Wono so radio 2, GBC 2. 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
1: 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Having begun in the spirit.
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1: he said unto them, oh generation of vipers, who hath warned you to flee from the wrath to come?
0: Okay.
1: 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Matthew 3:7.
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1: Okay. So okay. Eight, no. Yeah. I say, bring forth therefore fruits, meet for repentance.
0: Okay. So. 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people be tears here. I'm paying full cheaper. Me did you be at them? No. Me ye be cool at that. Me nim paying full time today. But I say a crime. Now who said ye name be tear?
1: Matthew 23:13. I say, but woe unto you, scribes and Pharisees, hypocrites, for ye shut up the kingdom of heaven against men. For ye neither go in yourselves, neither suffer ye them that are entering to go in.
0: Okay. I say, sir, and we are 13. No,
1: aye, 13.
0: 13. No, I say, Munye, more attractive for the Pharisee for Natural Four. Some two or so are in him, any penim, Namua Munkum, nanso wona okom no moma won kwen enkom ene no an ye hu okay o to aso a eno atem di no eno a bi ne wo by yemra yi no bra 16 no kan 16
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1: 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They be blind leaders of the blind. And if the blind lead the blind, both shall fall into the ditch.
0: Or say, Munyai won, why any frafwa or chenny frafo coin. 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
0: 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Proverbs chapter 12. And I make him, I mean, oh, and maybe the old tree nearby. Maybe I never showed that. Okay. Mobusem, chapter, or say, Mobusem, Proverbs chapter 12, verse 1. Or say, dear or do at retaining a donum dear. Dear or do at retaining or do at retaining a donum dear. Not dear or train and canoe. Eya boa. Now that me preaching up. Yes, I have me go to quotation. I'm not going to say any pa. Hey, chairman. Ya try to say we are boa. Me can say, Sebi, we are dipa.
1: Davi.
0: Or see your demo, you can say, Tim Papa, a jarum, Miss Lemo, Sammy Cassa, a to me, a Yahusha to me, the Timor Medecassa. And don't you say, Mubi, you be any. And I, chairman, my boy.
1: Tap a paper.
0: Dinner on round here. A baby naja or friend, I will be a question. I said, the innocent can insist a moon here. And I make a chance, David, or say, Mammy fat, a hand time, a buffo, a DND, and ye, and I mean, which I did okay, can't send me. Internet may you refer, Sandy, Eddie Crane, my mom, what yes, and say, send one on.
1: Sap a paper.
0: Basho, any inquiry. Mammy, I'm on a ha. Nafi, ya shall be able to be an uncle. Okay, your time. At Doom 106.3, if you see a Hujumedi and Otino, Sunday be a 9 o'clock any at the bro, Sunday be a 9 to 10:30, nine at the bro. Monday is so a year, Asempa 94.7, and umre 10 o'clock, and umre 10 o'clock, Ecosi 12, and also a hintasem near the bro, and Tishanison. Facebook here at Doom 106.3 FM. Number one program, the best program. Nipetino, I am pim, untimin country, the whole Ghana. Program we a different. And I had na what a hintasem. Now what ten o'clock. The true, your hase, your store. But the mabba say, me metre o no cressum, di kain, a sumi di kaino, said the net tier. No cressum, the quamiano, the original path, the original true followers of Yahusha. And your pagan name now born. Christianity is a paganism, as abosunsum, any all religion in Islam, Buddhism, Judaism, when a Sunni religion in is pagan, we a kingdom, Yahusha kingdom, no, or so Shahinino, Netrene, Inikuta de Tola, the original name, your story be a Nawanya, Ubena Homiama Okra, Nyanse, Uti Christianity Ma, Ubompa, Ubu Yasudin, Sudibia, Jesus Christ, on one in Obedano. 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
0: 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We say, chini kofa juu say, kasa biye timi translate, ye timi translate kasa, but ye timi sisa identity,
1: ye
0: timi sisa opinion. 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
1: sir.
0: Deliver. 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But where then this how? Ya ye din cry free ho. 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I have seen a name. Say the number seen a name, a Satan name, a demonic, and ye chro. And on the translation, almost the same be bread translation. That's almost the boy in you. Yet me a translation, Phoebe any home. But where the Yanko Ponsam, who wants some yakin? Almost a stunt, and you may be brain, and commission funny din, and everything. I done than it be, and on ye chro. 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But the Quran never heard I was the truth. You shall know the truth, Bajenko. But as the Udia. You know,
1: As a wadji bibi atum but won nim ho asem
0: ja
1: anti usua bible year obun se ene ma bebre o ho a
0: ya
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0: thank you
1: ba babia yesua dia kodru no na e ka se se o som onyankopon a owo bible ni mu a e dia se ono na wo som no dia
0: ya ya
1: o ye hebrew Nyankopon. That is the whole thing.
0: Yeah.
1: Or a Hebrew ni Hebrew Nyankopon.
0: David Crab on Pio can say Hebrew Nyankopon, Israel Nyankopon.
1: And see, and on a ma and yema bibia sa.
0: Yeah.
1: Ewo Bible mu Nyankopon som ehu.
0: Yeah.
1: So I say a Hebrew phone or fire or mu.
0: Yeah.
1: Say on obana mo muso. Na we yin hua atre we as in na.
0: Thank you. Yeah.
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1: obi a din free onwa mo sha ase e esom no e ye fo nyina eh Hebrew for mu din eh Hebrew for omu kromu en bibia
0: so
1: enti no ana ye chere se edin ahoro a enne wo bible mu no a ye enim wo bible mu no enye no na na ewo
0: yeah
1: enti nsa na waka no
0: yeah
1: ebe hwe niema bebre history
0: yeah
1: bible no mpo no na electronic asabem
0: yeah
1: na especially gospels no ah, yeah, I find say upon Fufro, no, New Testament, no.
0: Yeah.
1: And only a bit more young one dance, ye, ye, sans, and odie, in young crofwa, no motias here, or more, a historians are, or mutimi, a dear dance here, say, trust semino, in New Testament, na and there, ye will be a brofumo, any tree, moon, a cassa, horror, be brimono. Na, ye trono, ewo Hebrew, a cassa, imu. And Tim, if I say, ye heard ye be, say, sir. The Gospels are a war and our New Testament, no, and our Bible, and Angasa entirely, no. Originally, no, Casabena, your true man, no, never more who knew, say. Say, oh boy, didn't be a gazer, now, above will be the Gabriel. Ah, Gabriel, your bro, for Dean.
0: Ever for Dean.
1: Now, obi the Mary, ah, Mary, and your Hebrew Dean. Now, obi the John, James, ah, na and your Hebrew Dean. And I'm more at it, and the nay, a better, and as I may become one, Sam. About translation and a transliteration. Tebisia and Yama Bibre. Enti, and Crawford Bibre, almost assume is a trust emono. A tron or Greek him. And I am from Soba Aqua.
0: Yeah.
1: I say ye free ho. And Crawford Bibre, it's you say. Ye trust emono or Greek a cassem. A big ground book, I say, ye tron or Aramaic cassem. Ne, Casahoro Bibremo. Sane, Medica and Claire, you know. Hebrew, Nyan Copon or Fire Hebrew for no. Na on tro on finding some momo ewo Greek ekasem ewo Aramaic ekasem ni mum no na eye Greek eye Hebrew ekasa anana on yon eka ewo honum. Into here Matthew, Mark, any all the gospels and name can be body crowd say nini na ye abrofudin na shisha ho.
0: Yeah.
1: Nan so se oku mu domu asikwa se tron Hebrew mua. Na yunt me modin Matthew. Yint me more Luke. Yint me more. John
0: James.
1: Aye. And he, my name is Albert.
0: Baby, I made a tour there.
1: Okay.
0: Okay, as my four.
1: Okay.
0: 26, verse number 14.
1: Yeah.
0: May they show now where I know their account reference. Or see, Acts chapter 26, verse 14.
1: Okay.
0: Or see, Nayan, you know, she has, you know. Me free, I was say, Ebra, I or see, ya Shaw, aka Paul, I just such a handsome. Or see, a numuna, menam. Se me call Damasco na asofo and penny for a mammy to me any a whole coin. 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
1: 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Ne, Hebrew, Kasamu,
0: yeah.
1: And yeah, the buyer, you know. But see, here, and you mean, you and Chassis,
0: okay,
1: yes, your Friday be translation,
0: yeah,
1: bro, for Anna Bako, and so your friend, no, transliteration,
0: that's right.
1: If I say, in you know, it's the same way I see, okay, translation, yeah, oh, Patrick, I say, oh, che, adiana, say.
0: Okay.
1: So ti ase.
0: Okay.
1: Ade din na ho no. O tre ase o kasa fufuru mu.
0: Yeah.
1: So. Enti se me kasa e bia ade bibi ensuo ne yeshi. Me ka twi se ensuo yeshi a. Se translate eko bro fu mu a. Obroni ye be ka no se bia the water is hot.
0: It's hot.
1: Right.
0: Yeah.
1: Na se ma tre ensuo ne yeshi no ase wo kasa fufuru mu. Ode mi come anywa beti ase.
0: Yeah.
1: Enti we no is about sound. Enti atre say you are changing the alphabet or letters of a word from one language to the another so you can pronounce it. O sisa letters.
0: Yeah.
1: Ewo because me ka say ensuo ne she. Na me ka say the water is hotter.
0: Yeah.
1: A different mitra.
0: Yeah.
1: A different. In Sunia, you know, letters are made, you know, and the water is hot, you know, different letters.
0: Yeah.
1: Into old tro adiabiwo, aode entroye fufro, any sound fufro, ne bibia na aode tro kasa fufro bimu, ut wa translate asemno. Edia, but into okai, ekai tro asemno. Brofo se, fools.
0: Aye.
1: And a tree se, wa ajunimu ye ha.
0: Ajunhari.
1: Into oma translate, into asemni meaning, you know, Obia kano said ye ope wone kasemu. Inti nye adekrodye poteno.
0: Eni
1: ye chiras ye. Ni mum. Ye sasano. Edi ya kok kasafu from. Timpasa oti ase se.
0: Wina ye problem.
1: Ye ka translation na. Etre se. You are changing the letters. From a different language.
0: Language, yeah.
1: To the other language. You are also changing the sound.
0: I think we create simple.
1: Inti mi pasa. Ye nye adye biyo ase. Inti. When you do it that way, say what's the sound? What's your translation? Now? So yeah. When you change the names, the letters of a word from one language to the another, so that you can pronounce it without changing the actual word or its root meaning. Enti, opa se o kasa mu kasa fufro bimu, ade entroye fufro natural, ade akok kasa fufro. Ame my example bi say ebi ayo dimbi to say if meka se. If your name is Kofi, say Odinye Kofi, and you write it down using English or Arabic or Chinese letters, it still sounds like Kofi.
0: Yeah.
1: You haven't changed what the name means.
0: Yeah.
1: You've just rewritten the letters. So people in another language will be able to understand it. We're a transliteration.
0: Okay.
1: Ha.
0: Okay.
1: And see, Mamin Chasi, where into transliteration? That's what I say. Mimi Din ah meti hai ofori
0: aleya
1: se yeko arabic mo a edin ofori no letters na ye de tro no se o any f eno yeko arabic mo a omo so wo se ne omo tro omo o any omo f in tombo yisu arabic letters e de atro mi din ofori pepepe wo arabic mu a ebe soundi ofori wo arabic mo a omo nse sa and trans, you know, and noir pepe.
0: That's right.
1: And your friend of transliteration.
0: I don't know what you do. I say, Mama Coscoop, and some say, we didn't go on any moment.
1: As I say,
0: Mama,
1: and don't, and nona, say, oh, Trebi, be as here. Adia could be Casemoa, your transliterate,
0: sir.
1: Yen translate, go or translate, but what's the sir? The meaning and then the sound in it.
0: What's the sound? Do you run? Oh, yeah,
1: it's. Yet transliteration ti udin sane obetima kasa wo twim udin krobi din ene bibia no sane wo spelling wo kasa mu no wo de bekɔ kro no foforo ne so na wo de om kasa mu na wa fa letters no
0: yeah
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0: and
1: they can omit matro within pepepe ewa Arabic mo
0: yeah
1: amana sound e ofori pepepe
0: ayens
1: sound and trust ye ana enti wo ha oha script scripture mo ofa din bi ti say Hebrew din ti say Yahusha
0: sen
1: yaka Yahusha so say Messiah no.
0: Yeah.
1: The and your friend binum can Jesus Christ.
0: Yeah.
1: Jesus Christ.
0: Yeah.
1: What translated in?
0: What translated?
1: Hebrew dino. Na ofa side is Yahusha. Na o spell ewo Latin mu. Ewo English mu. Ewo Arabic mu. As I said, it sounded the same. Yahusha na.
0: Okay.
1: The meaning is ye the same.
0: The same. Sir.
1: But o mani meaning you no know, and then the sound in this sample what translating
0: why you run
1: and see transliteration actually say oh tro ade no e wo kasa foforo mu the same thing no
0: oh
1: tro kasa foforo and a translation actually say oh chira sie e wo kasa foforo mu ntiti ase o
0: ntiti say had a problem and the problem nyina
1: so the problem of translation is a the meme maka e wo the meme kan nyina no obi trase o kasa foforo mu and say o ko asori dem mu no o say obi kan brofo no obi trase a
0: ai
1: o hu say de brofo no e ka no o a o te brofo no ebu asa no waka asem no o trase e ba twi mu a entimi e man ti ase no enye sa pepepe
0: mpa
1: so ti ase asa say ono no e tre brofo ase e wo twi mu enye ye unya ne pepepe so ti ase enti the meaning of translation. So it's about you are changing or you are the trust, you know, echo kasa foforo. So if you take a word, any concept I wo a GBA now also sound converted the actual meaning into a different language. It is say oh convert it to English. Into my memo example bit to say it will chi din bit to say that's a bre.
0: That's a bre.
1: Tini yo.
0: Yeah.
1: Chi din dasi bre.
0: Dasi bre.
1: E chi. E bi ni bro fumo.
0: Debi.
1: Sa wope se o kan dasi bre o bro fumo a. E se se o fa letters no.
0: Yeah.
1: Na o ko bro fuka se mu. Bro fuka se D ye tro ni sen. 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
1: 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But se o translate dasi bre e ko bro fumo a. Omo kan honorable. Adam, ana inti aha oha wa honorable nso it me chere onyunyam fo
0: yeah
1: so ti ase
0: yeah
1: but it me so chere dasebre it one we say if you take dasebre now they call bro from koka honorable wa na chere say why den what is san what chere ase e o kasa foforo and you never get the exact meaning inti the ewo mu nyina no so every language carries unique cultural ideas. When you translate a concept from Hebrew to Greek and then from Greek to English, the original depth, Hebrew wordplay, and cultural context often gets lost in translation. Into me fa kasabi ewo Hebrew mu na me kwatra se ko Greek mu na Greek fo onso ya tra se ewo Greek mu na asan ko fa fi Greek abetra se ewo brofo mu na asan ko fa fi brofo asan abetra se ewo twi mu a enye ma be bre asisa won enti ti ase ewo sa kwan no
0: ti adofu ti ase enti ti bia me bisa question bia what we nyina won sai ni question bia busa
1: or be your questioner.
0: Ah, that be now what you know. When you tell me, I was a question. Into your answer, what you know, I was only in the grand tomb. Only in the grand tomb, my baby.
1: Ain't he? Ah, may I know one hour or how I cry, sans eh?
0: Yeah.
1: Sir, open our teach trust seminal as see.
0: Yeah.
1: Bible, dear, and ya compile a friend of Bible, no.
0: Yeah.
1: Na and Kibi, he has a utimi, a who Hebrew cassa.
0: Eh,
1: and who has some cacra, said ye bear. Ebe mo nya sa entiase pepe pepe.
0: We na o chese na uni ha. Entiase ase ya husha honhum na na etimo ya juwenti.
1: Asa ase.
0: Kana sase we na so.
1: Yes. If you really want to understand.
0: Yeah.
1: The onyanko pon a o Bible no mu aka. Ene ni ma horo bebra. The ya translate a kita en.
0: King James ni
1: we mu no. And ma o the correct.
0: And ma
1: ten ya translating.
0: Adofu muti o ye ja no mu asofo na muti. Enye papa.
1: Etitum.
0: Me me kan sem bia adene nye.
1: Yes, enti ye wo cultural concept.
0: Now we come to
1: Swan.
0: Enti
1: ya bi enti esa se oti Hebrew omo omo ti Hebrew kasa no.
0: Yeah.
1: Ah. Original test na nya e na e wo ho no. So ono kan a oti ase he.
0: Yeah.
1: Ofa Matthew. Sorry, Genesis chapter 1 verses 1. Obo se trust em no Bible refer kasa in the beginning.
0: And
1: I say
0: Never, if I were, you know, the Belashit and Chelsea in the Bibiani.
1: Oh, okay. My basso.
0: Okay.
1: Into far Genesis 1:1. Brofon is in the beginning.
0: In the beginning.
1: God created. Trees, friend is in Fitiasi. But when him, sir, offer Hebrew no and Kasana o Kaya.
0: Yeah.
1: Hebrew no and Chia was in Fitiasi. A war. A war. And Tiasi beer.

0: shrine, a bosom, a bosom shrine,
1: yeah,
0: a young cat church,
1: yeah,
0: and a co transit the coffer, coffer we assembly. Yet, believable, your machine, Roman fashion. Woman, the culture, Holy Ghost, Spiritual Sanctus, Holy Ghost. Ah, the original one, Rak Hakodesh,
1: yeah,
0: who may conquer a free the breath for a free the Otum for no emu,
1: yeah,
0: and then the Holy Ghost. And you know, so soon you know, Tomukun, said all kind of majority translation, you know. 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
0: me den e zakayahu
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0: English no fenu zakaria no
1: aha enti
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0: na ukanza ka yahua ni mini ni yahua remembers
1: sir
0: remember
1: sir
0: remembers yes
1: sir
0: sir
1: enti trans translation sir e watch us him no e na di we mu nyina ba opani bi a e friend of papias 130 c na oye no ye early Christian leader who lived right after the apostles and spoke directly with people who knew them. So open anyway, apostles no, and I say Messiah no, actually for no. I fan say omo ekunkum omo ewie na nchebia na open anyway. Onimobia na ohie obi na onim safo nso bi. Onim omo ho nsem. Enti na ni message e kita no about apostles no. Any omo message. Any New Testament no na eben hunti na onim de oka na I say he spoke directly with people who knew them and crofo a no munim Messiah na chidi fo no he spoke directly with them he wrote that Matthew composed his work in the Hebrew dialect and each translated it as he was able and he I say over the book of Matthew, open your friend Papias, or the upper Christian or your early historian.
0: Or historian.
1: I say the book of Matthew, no. And then see, dear, I will win your address, eh? Your throne, our Hebrew custom. It was written in Hebrew.
0: Utibia now with some question, and that's the way.
1: So, and to be sound, say,
0: Charles, who goes out if you have some question.
1: Yes, besides, say, Matthew, a throne, no man. About ne ono die friend say adanse dia ohu fa Messiah no e wo Hebrew mu kasamu ha na ni din e be Matthew wa ebro fudin ha na
0: da bi
1: asan say ese say ono so ye den o ye Hebrew ni sa pepepe enti die asia chere ne say Papias amekan ho asem is our earliest historical proof. He confirms that Matthew's original work was written in Hebrew and people in different regions had to translate those Hebrew words into their local language.
0: Asem ni nie.
1: Enti opani Papias a, o ye early historian ko sua ne ho asem a. I say Matthew nguma no, ye tro no e wo Hebrew kasam. Omo omo nsaka bi no, e na omo trase ye ko omo kasam se ne ba ya foforo betimi akan bi. 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
0: wa
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0: foforo e de din foforo
1: as a trend so I a different
0: asem na ni tete mu nyina ma mo mutie dodo na mpenfo mo kosku we mutie as simple mu sa question bia
1: opani papias
0: sisa ne suade
1: yes opani papias

0: years. 130 CE. Or no, a small kind. Your panibi was also a friend Irenaeus. Or no, so 170 CE. Confirmed that while Peter and Paul were preaching, Matthew issued a written gospel among the Hebrews in their own native language. In the opinion so a friend of Irenaeus, 170 CE. And also confirm or say, well, Mra Peter and Paul. Ah, Peter I brought for Paul and so I brought for any omu dino.
1: Paul cried a Latin name cry. Is that a Latin? Paul me.
0: Sir, Emra na omu a preaching. No. Matthew, a issue written gospel. And I say, a friend is saying, Adansidian Samoa when you know.
1: Yeah.
0: Among the Hebrews. Our omu,
1: Yeah.
0: In Tina Casabena on the mom. A Hebrew Casa.
1: Hebrew Casa.
0: So, ain't he? We Crawford almost was a dancing deal. Open it be our own so a friend or a friend of origin. On also so
1: origin, yeah.
0: Yeah, origin. On also 200 CE. And on also, I see both key and early scholars noted that Matthew, who was once a tax collector before becoming an apostle, wrote his gospel in Hebrew specifically for Jewish believers. Say in Matthew, who has him, no, or you told you in the coffre. Now, Hannah also may travel at you be where Matthew, a tax collector,
1: yeah,
0: Roman for Omunia Hebrew for an idea,
1: yeah,
0: or JJ at 12, the entire fan on say, or no, your Hebrew name,
1: yeah,
0: Roman for anti Hebrew cassa,
1: Debbie,
0: it's Roman for far Hebrew for our Jumum, send a bay, obitim, according to 12,
1: yeah,
0: our Hebrew for mu,
1: yeah.
0: No, it's me no maka. Omokasa. So tia see.
1: Yeah.
0: And see Matthew, a idea dance ye at your Hebrew for Casa Ben and Ocho or Kano. Didn't you know Hebrew Casa?
1: It's a walk China and Okubi Juma. So, whoever yes, China for no,
0: sir.
1: No, you want to take us. Sana from Bao.
0: Sanity, yes. So, since he open you by a call which are a friend of Epiphanius. On also 370 CE. And also, Etro said, the scholar who translated the Bible into Latin wrote that Matthew composed his gospel in Judea using Hebrew letters. And that original copies were preserved in ancient libraries like Caesarea. And to call Caesarea, Opani Epiphanius said, the translated Matthew Ngomano, echo Latin, kasemunu. Nipana or Latin in a or translate Matthew book a couple Latin or troll say Sir Matthew friends Engomano or troll Judea a Hebrew a crew or use Hebrew letters and all the troll and money. So the gospels now you know Hebrew custom a dim beer as I say a war by woman be beer a same beer mono na ye Hebrew kasa. Enti seneo yo brofumua na ye kachwa wo se mfumiswa kakra ewa translations no hon.
1: Yeah.
0: Context and sembia de ese ni meaning in chas ye ibi asesan idin ahoro asesan ene adia awase utimi eti asye. Enti
1: wan chas ya wawu jeji.
0: Ay, enti ye wo and yama bebre minim se ewa mra ewe ma atwaswa. Enti yan solve language puzzle way. Na se ye kind Matthew 5:3. Ma yan se bit ma kind Matthew 5:3.
1: Okay.
0: Ne assembi ho na yan se ni Matthew.
1: Matthew 5:3. Okay. Matthew.
0: Yeah.
1: Which is Matitayahu. No?
0: Yeah.
1: Matitayahu.
0: Aye.
1: 5:3.
0: Aye.
1: Or see, in Shirani, whom a hiafo.
0: Okay.
1: Now, one or Srahini no aya one dear.
0: All right. And see, Brofuka say, Brofunobega say, blessed are the poor.
1: Yeah.
0: In spirit.
1: Yeah.
0: In Greek translation, the Greek translator used the word, omofreno, tokos. PTOCHOS. Ah. Which literally means someone destitute or begging or lacking basic resources. Saying someone is spiritually destitute or spiritually begging can sound confusing to a listener. Ain't he the or translate Matthew 5:3 free Hebrew mu echo Greek kasem no the yeka say poor in spirit honhom mo ahiafo no o Yesu say din amaka say tokos no ah asetre ne say obi a oyet destitute say bibi hia no obi a osra de obi a enema a very basic bi hia no a oni resource oni hwe no se oka se obi ye spiritually obi ye ohiani a ohun se e sound confusing
1: yeah
0: se how can you tell me se obi ye ohiani wo honhom enti o be ka so e san se o ye yi ebia oni onyankopon ntem onye onye na ye de aka nsa but
1: yeah.
0: O he the meaning enti o de in original Hebrew no I say the Hebrew word used here is an ani, which is A-N-I-Y,
1: yeah,
0: which ani literally means humble.
1: You see?
0: Bends down low or submissive.
1: Sure.
0: Sure. Sure. Sure. Greek translation for poor in spirit. Mm. Obia ne ho akyere no, oni bibi, oni sika, oni atade, oni ne huna mu hwe. Enda me catcher o say. Your culture will say, oh yeah, spiritually poor. Nyansanim. Because you can't be spiritually poor. Unisika. It doesn't make sense.
1: So for Christ, I said,
0: but original Hebrew, no, it doesn't mean poor. Hebrew is which literally means humble. Just say, obia, inshrani de obren and once. Sanity. And I say, because where did it
1: say?
0: And I say, bends down low. And say, Ebia, we should open Ebia. I say, Utimi boom
1: once. And Ubia, so who's happening now? And so boom was a bema. Obanzo is so good,
0: sir. And see, Hebrew meaning it, say, Inshra any dear or brain and once.
1: Worry, tossum.
0: So, I say, but you say, Inshra. And
1: then, yeah,
0: oh, yeah, oh, yeah,
1: oh, yeah, oh, yeah, oh, yeah, oh, yeah, oh, yeah, oh, yeah, oh, yeah, oh, yeah, oh, yeah, oh, yeah, oh, yeah, oh, yeah, oh, yeah, oh, yeah, oh, yeah, oh, yeah, oh, yeah, oh, yeah, oh, yeah, oh, yeah, oh, yeah, oh, yeah, oh, yeah, oh, yeah, oh, yeah, oh, yeah, oh, yeah, oh, yeah, oh,
0: yeah, oh, yeah, oh, yeah, oh, yeah, oh, yeah, oh, yeah, oh,
1: yeah,
0: oh, yeah, he wasn't telling his followers that they were spiritually bankrupt. No, I said, "Muni sikabia, muni atade, muni mpabwa." They are all patrons. Say, I say, "Blessed." Into old translitrate here. As I say, "Blessed are the humble in spirit," or "Blessed are those who bend low in submission to God." In shani die. 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
1: yeah
0: me dey make am because translation no in you until we hear obi e wosua enwoma sua bible bia no
1: yeah
0: so o preacher obo him say am kan I say no say na ha no kan no
1: until
0: obo say o wa ko use Hebrew word na na she ho no obitimi use no acha say ye
1: yeah
0: because and on that amount say
1: understanding.
0: Oh, it's in per se. Young fat and you may be, ain't you? You may be, I would say it's you, key takeaways is a translation versus transliteration.
1: Transliteration
0: preserves the original sound and letters, while translation swaps concept and original context. Can get lost when converting Hebrew concepts into Greek or, friends, English. 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
1: Yeah.
0: Enti afi yesense ancient consensus early historians Papias, Irenaeus, Origen, Eusebius, Jerome all agree that Matthew wrote his original gospel in Hebrew first.
1: Now Jerome you know say omona ne padi pa ne Constantine won dey na Constantine.
0: Yes. And I make say
1: omona yes. Omona translate Latin Vulgate no.
0: Yes. And I make sure date no 130 CE, 170 CE. Safo we nyina no was having direct contact to a friend saying empanin for room empanin for omo nyina di advance yes say Matthew nguma no
1: yeah
0: or the Hebrew
1: nyen kwa we kwa say toso na say beto so say Paul kwa the unfair Paul no le dey no be kan say o train Hebrew
0: enti deeper insight are dey am person of fire woman say returning to the Hebrew roots clears up translation confusion and restores the true depth of the Messiah's teaching. Say, open say, uhun de Yahusha, and I say, Messiah, no, a country we here. You have to return to the Hebrew roots.
1: That's right.
0: Na, odi niyema bi uhe niyema bi ye.
1: Sir.
0: Because you're translating a niyema entras ye, instead of transliterating any de abba. 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
1: 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Brother Isaac, okay. Dominic and Ponsa Udmunyamfo any or that top my multimedia institute ano any UJ Michamo. 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I'm a message. Papa Diaba. Good evening, Apostle and Alex. Thanks you for the explaining explanation from Yahoo Canaan. The frame of AKA Toronto Acusi. When you can say Yahoo Shanshira, Debiano, Ona, Sunsi, or Naso, Damakuma Sopa. 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Jesus, you bet Nina Mecoswa, you bet trading in a gusuchre, what won't ye from beginning on? You best have Bamubu. Jesus is the name of the beast, a beast name, Satan. Jesus is anti Messiah, or you know, Jesus' name is a Satan. Jesus' name is anti Messiah. Jesus is the name of Lucifer, oh no, the God, oh no, the Lord, oh no, on one is Zeus, on one that is a symbol. 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The original path, the true followers of Yahusha. Waiting the cross. 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Utie, now Furu, now DHD, now the Kansum, we won't be Wuda, Ahine Wimua. Wabunse Wabrabo, a Bessisan, a Haina Torso. Your true D1 Kongman was it the entrance D1 Kongman, but to not Jim. 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

0203-515151. 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Mekai 0203-515151. Be on funny messages, Mra. Yeah, for a dish, I any baby, I want. What's up, Anna? SMS. A shasian temp.

kasuwa oso nyamen fa ne san kan Williams Esuboy nyamen fa ne san kan Edan Ponsa Hannover Germany our presiding elder nyamen shraw no nyo kese Newman Bismarck Ose Ampa the man of delivery what a message what a message tonight eba YouTube Abenya Nasem Wote YouTube

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IGP, Misa Yonu, bless you. CDS. Lieutenant General Japan, bless you. Gaga. Nana Jimpahini Udia Sempadi Sekan, bless you. 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Ousu Emmanuel, bless you. Edu Kroma Kwapim, Eric and every Opari Mensa, Avidi Ase, Nana Jua, Tema, Committee 1 Side 10, Any Auntie Matilda, Bentel, Yamin Shamu, Nana Jua, Kumi Patricia, Pase Komen Ebusia, Papa Show, Pase Teacher Fuamuwa, Mau Vio, Outage, School, Ayikuma, Papa Show, Suwa Chiamo.

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What a message.

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Yami man, Shrane Dikano. In Shrane Dikano, on Famau. See, maybe Nansu Nambano. A 0245. Another 450404. Gabriel David and Sane Beba. Bless you, DJ Alize, bless you. Ombusa, Omo Nambano. James, bless you. Number near 0245, another 4504, another 04. Gabriel David and San. Who was Sida afford the air? With me at the Abba. Assembly so Ebano. Se kan wa kuma na ujidia obetimi do afori aba ye sha se sesia e wo yesu din ns o se o se ref ns taifa aiko bless you mwala isaac asari inside committee 18 bless you eda set ofori la

Auntie Dorcas from Kasua, bless you. Portia Blevi, bless you. Atu Dankwa, Bawe, bless you. Prof Sunshine Christa Tejangma. Good evening, sir. I say, among the gods, there's none like unto thee, O Lord. Neither are there any words like unto thy words. Bless you so much. The Monday born, Isaac, bless you. Assembly Eba. Once again, Reverend Kepra Ansan here, the Chancellor of Nassau University, Prophet Osu Yamin Shlau, ACUE, God bless you so much. Ube to me and send you a message about 0203-515151. Say, oh, Asida for you, Usumi Fufri, O offering, any altar offering, any tithes, oh, for the bar. Bet me Eddie Abba. Number near 0245. Another 45 0404.

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So the message for tonight, what a message. 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edi listen musume ne dudu ona ena atwa mu ko no many are still in bondage, many are still in tentacles, many are still suffering nyamin shira bai, many are still in trouble, many are still in sickness, many are still in poverty, but ene ye bani declaration se draw was na kola ni ma midwife ni doctor for timi twini pie eya jinsem create me see us cause I'm coming out cause tonight today this week this month this year I am coming out cause I'm coming out me free ohiam me free bonimu me free yadiam me free ewom me free amenam me free nimguasem ewo yesu christo demo ewrade bosumi fufre I'm coming out of sin I'm coming out of sickness I'm

In the name of Jesus, I am coming out. I'm coming out. Lift up your special offering. Pay your affordable. You are coming out. And the declaration. Yes, super. Yes, pay marker. I am coming out. You are coming out. And I prophesy, you are coming out. Lift up your special offering. Pay your affordable. And the OBR. Number near 02 45. Another 45. 04. Another 04. Gabriel David Ansan. And a

Agassi Nyama, you are coming out. Osu Emmanuel, you are coming out. Because I'm coming out. I'm coming out from Yariam, Ohia, Ekom, Boni, Nome, Abebrese. I am coming out in the name of Jesus. Dropping and the Obia, dropping a very special offering. Afforable Swanny, dropping Nekaguso. Say, I am coming out of poverty, sickness. Midaform, I am coming out from the grave. Mi Framinem, any Adakaminem, I am coming out. 0245. Another 45. 0404. Gabriel David Ansa Enebeba. Gabriel David Ansa Enebeba. 0245. Another 45. 0404. 0245. Another 45. 0404. Gabriel David Ansa Enebeba. I am coming out. Isaiah 52:11. Isaiah 52:11. Listen to scripture. Nyamina ekasa echira nema. Depart. Depart. Depart ye. Go out from there. From the land of Ezra. Isaiah 52:11. Depart. Depart. Go out from the land of Ezra. Mum PMFI, Mum free a year. I hope one sir says so. I want you to answer, say so. I want to bunny answer, say so. And Kwasumun sir says so. Yamination in Mancom, Isaiah 52:11. Depart, depart, go out from the lands of Ezra. Touch no unclean thing from Babylon. Go out from the midst of her. Move free, move free, move free. Ananafuo, answer, say so. Move free, ahuchire, answer, say so. Enkwasum, answer, say so. Mamuma, enkikawa, eni adifi, ebiara, engumufi. Depart from pollution. Depart from contamination. Depart from death. Depart from disruption. Go

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What is it? Come out of the rot. Come out of the mess. Ote, come out from sickness. Come out from the grave. Come out. 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Ote, come out from poverty. From the shame. A radisi, he wants you to come out. PFE, oh him, and him grassia, eka, come out. Amena, a funamena near Dakamena, frim, ya dear, and him grassia, or say ye, proye. Lift up your hand, let's pray. Pejansa, what a new month message. I'm coming out. This month I'm coming out. I'm coming out in style. I'm coming out to register something. I'm coming out with a new song. I'm coming out with a new book. I'm coming out with a new movie. I'm coming out with a new creation. I'm coming out with a new something. I'm coming out. Won't you say, he's coming out with a new song. He's coming out with a new film and a movie. Shout out to me in prayer. Near more for there, because I'm a child of God. I'm a child of the resurrected Savior. I'm coming out of sin. I'm coming out of poverty. I'm coming out of shame. In the name of Jesus, I'm coming out of disappointment. I'm coming out of failure. This month, this week, tonight, I'm coming out from sorrow. I'm coming out of weakness and affliction. Because I'm not watching. Sabu sumi wei,

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We yes with demo. Me boss ampaye. E rade. We yes with demo. Na watch it. Bosumi way. Afi way. E na akano. Me free boninu of him. No me. Ya dear. Any anim kuyasiye. Any a I am coming out. This is my offering. I am coming out. My fori boni. Dropping. Tonight. It's a serious message. Niobe Kano and the Bepem. Niobe Kano and the Bepem. Cause I'm coming out. Me free Murphy. Dropping. Pay your affordable. Pay your affordable. Obia. What the muache ohia boni ya dear and you grassier and wuchere what a suja dear what the muache you are coming out what the formache lift up your offering and shout I'm coming out 0245 another 45 0404 Gabriel David Anza 0245 another 45 04 another 04 Gabriel David Ansa and Ebeba. Me bow for the I'm dropping in my special offering. I am coming out. I'm coming out of defeat and kuguono me free Murphy. Put here me na. Yeah, kase come out. Uko Bible mwa. Wa winimu Bible pano. Reverend Gabriel Anzani Bible engineer. Bible engineer. Winimu Bible pa. Language. Yes, you use ye. Essay language bia. Ewa Bible mu. Come out. Come out. Oshia. Ahombonia. Ewa nipe mwa. Ose come out. Bebia yesu medubia. Come out. Language. Yes, you use ye pa. Come out. When he stood at the grave of Lazarus, he commanded him to come out. Mebwana, Abraham po Lazarus wu ye. Na Yesu ko jina bebiya. Ye see Lazarus no. Die no kachire Lazarus. Die no kachire Lazarus. Po se come out. I will join 11 for the 3. John 11, 43 and 44. John 11, 43 and 44. When Jesus has thus spoken, he cried with a loud voice and said, Lazarus, come out. Come forth or come out. Abra Yesu kase wye eno. Wadi nike se tiye muse. Lazarus, sorry pie. Lazarus, sorry pie, come out. On free diem, on free a womb, on free aminem, on free adakem, on free esieye. And he that was dead came out. Nia nank wa wuno. Was sorry pie ye. Abra ye di eniema chichino, e frunta di achichino. And a jui. Wa ye di e frunta di achichino. Wa wuda aminem. Wa wuda adakem. You find yourself in a coffin. Osu daya you are in a coffin. Osu daya you are in a casket. Osu daya you are in a grave. Osu daya wo a ya cemetery. Gome anasiye ya. Come out. Come out. Come out. Come out. Abra Yesu koto papa bi. Ewo gathering. Ah wa bodam na odesiye ya. Ede emuba ni mpintwa twetwetwa no no. Yesu ka kire demons ni se come out. Come out. Bible say Lazarus appear you know. Ni achechire no. Yesu say loose him and let him go. As he said, the Lord doesn't want you to be in bondage. God doesn't want you to be in chains. Radim pese wo dan konson konsom. 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Nyame pese wo da yourself and a prison. God wants you to come out. Cause I'm coming out. I am coming out from prison. I'm coming out from the cells. I'm coming out from bondage. I'm coming out from chains. I'm coming out from the grave. I'm coming out from mortuary. I'm

I am coming up. Lift up your offering. What a message. What a message. Just when you marry, when you are prepared, over bumper your buffer for the enemy. What a message. 02 45.

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Let me come out. Suja Die, let me come out. Let me come out. Abra Boboni. Number near 0245. Another 45. 04. Another 04. Gabriel David Ansan and Ebeba. 02-4545-0404. Gabriel David Ansan. 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

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Tonight you are coming out. This month you are coming out. Ewo Yesu demo. Wote Gabriel Anzani. Now send me the first. 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Facebook. Any YouTube. Nasem Ote, Nasem Ote, Ubenyame Life, Ewo YouTube, Nasem Ote. John 12:17, say, the people therefore that were with him when he called Lazarus out of the grave, raised him from the dead, bore the record. John 12:17. Bible say, e nipa nua, na omuka Yesu hon, abra, ofre Lazarus out of the grave, ofre Lazarus efri amenem, ofre Lazarus efri emusieye, ofre Lazarus efri ewuom, ofre Lazarus efri adakamono, no nyane nono, wo diwa danseye, Jesus call Lazarus out of the rottenness.

Jesus called Lazarus out of decomposition, out of rottenness, out of a smell. Jesus, every Lazarus, every proyem, kankaimu, diapromu. Where are you lying right now? Where do you find yourself lying right now? Where do you find yourself standing right now? Where do you find yourself living right now? And where do you find yourself sitting right now? Sam Ramino Kase, no Lazarus Daminum, no De Womb, no De Seye, and in our da, and in our te, Cesar Brabomono, and find a witch now. And Rade say, you are coming out. This new month message, you are coming out. Can you make your own Bible? Because I'm coming out. I'm coming out. I'm coming out of the graveyard. I'm coming out from prison. I'm coming out from the hospital. I am coming out from the bondage. Because I'm coming out from the cage.

I'm coming out. I'm coming out from the graveyard, from the place of disgrace, shame, and sorrow. Me friend Rehum, me friend Imguasim, me free Proyim, because I'm coming out tonight. I will yes you demo, because I'm ready. Let me come out. Help me to come out. Help me to come out. Help me to come out. Help me to come out. Radi buami. Ne me free ya di. Me free o him. Me free ahuchirim. Me free yaudi. Enim kuyasiye. Radi ma me free. Me boss out for the way. Radi. Fiasa for the way so ne kai me. Ye me free mu. I will yes you demo. Lift up your special. And a new month. A very special mercy. My affordable way. And your strong home. And your special cry. What a 0245. Another 45. 04. Another 04. 0245. Another 45. 0404. Edinia Gabriel David Ansa. Gabriel David Ansa. Listen, Senya me am wow, no am free moi. Baby, I would done. Obe se sikasa. Tia kase boa for dia, ma for the bon kasa ma. You said, yo, demono. E honka, esu. E bi diadiem, and o kase hospitals. Lab test, a hoodo, CT scan, MRI. ECG, Niyama, S-Ray, Laboratory test, ya chimboja, ya chujunso, eni diya kikahon, ya skane, skane, eke bibo, hospital, e bit admission, eni omutiye mine. You are coming out. E biya bubuwe guho, e biya wadi ya say, e biya juma say, e bi sika ashe, be biya biti nye, ebi wa kwantuo ma enia ma nkoyie aho chire efiensem. You are coming out. That is why I want you to take this message very very special and serious. Unless you don't want to come out, ebia the woman, you like it, you want to stay there. But if you want to come out, I challenge you prophetically that declare that I'm coming out.

papa. 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If you are my radio, so I can. 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If you do my guests, it's me to call Dubai and your brochure for 1 week, 2 weeks. 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The book of Philippians. Or work out your own salvation with fear and trembling. 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Philippians 2:12. 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Winnie Mr. Edu Yamin Shlamo Auntie Mary Edu. Any mistake Edu. As of far for. You are coming out. Ye huno huna mo. 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Ye sorry. You are coming out. Oh yes, you demo. Ote Gabriel Anseni. 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Yami asem second. You are coming out. Yamisu a chum. And Humano what you chum and conson consono wabubuno and konuyano a papai. Ewo yesu demo. Yoku biara, you are coming out from the bondage and from the yokes. And was running ti and konuya epe papai. Utiem nana dwi. Perhaps you are sick and you want to come out. O yare, o perso free yare enum. What to announce in 10 time? So, o namo a, o bo hwan se announce in 10 time. O so daya announce in 10 time. 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Spider's web, spider's web. 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

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What the former church? 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Ewa yes to demo. You are coming out from the hand of Satan in Jesus' name. What a drop in your offering. Obia mwa for the Yabe Ponce Sia 02-4545-0404. Gabriel David answer 02-45 another 45-0404. 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Mami free mumfi. 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Mato him. Mami free mumfi. 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Tibia mi wom. I don't like it. Let me come out. Shout again. Cause a devil. You can't deter me. You can't keep me down. You can't bind me. I'm coming out from your grip now. In Jesus' name. I'm coming out from detention. I'm coming out

are coming out. Drop in your offering. Drop affordable. 02 45 another 45 04 04. Gabriel David Ansa and Ebeba. 02 45 45 04 04. Bow for the year. Me bow for the year. Same way. Already, I'm coming out. 02 45 45 04 04. You must come out. You must come out. Come out. Sena Mikano is the statement Jesus often used. Bebia or commande, come out. Because I'm coming out of the bad situation. I'm coming out from the bad habit. I'm coming out from that bad lifestyle. I'm

I'm coming up in Jesus' name. Dropping offering. What a message. What a message. A message of deliverance. No wonder it's a month of delivery. We are coming up. 02-4545-0404. Gabriel David Ansan. And a beba. For the bottom. Me bow for the air. Radima daya dear mache. My den ne dear fi hache. My chew prison ha. I prophesy. By the end of this month.

You are coming out. Dear Mahon Tau. You are coming out. Near Moasum G. You are coming out. Near Kokatesu Awuna. You are coming out. Dear Shenyamian Munyam. You are coming out. Near Titi Wo. You are coming out. Because I'm coming out. My life will not be the same forever. I will see a new change. I'll be a better person. I'll be better than now. I'm coming out of hardship, and every mess in Jesus' name. Because my brother, say, I'm busy with you. Assistant. My brother, assistant. Me nipedu, assistant. Me niyama, assistant. My brother, ye. And sister, I'm for fraba.

I'm coming out. E wo Yesu din mu. Ujidi a. Peja afori bo. Ne bo afori e. Ujidi a. Bo afori e. Wa utie me. 02 45 another 45 0404 Gabriel David Ansa and Ebeba 02 45 45 0404 Gabriel David Ansa and Ebeba Paul catch the Corinthians 4 our second Corinthians 6:17 second call 6:17 Paul catch the Corinthians 4 say therefore come out from among them. Come out from among them. Be ye separated, saith the Lord. Touch not the unclean thing, and I'll receive you. 2 Corinthians 6:17. Therefore, come out from among them. Move free or move free. Montio meho, send a radice, you know. Mamon kika and yema. I listen to me. Come out of anything that contradicts God's will and purpose for your life. 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Be piara eni nyame fre ebo ebra, nyame pe ebo ebra, nyame butai ebo ebra ewo abrabo. Nyese ni nyame bo o. Sana na utie. Yes, sending Yami Yao. Yes, sending Yami Po. Ote, your son and Noah Brabot here. You are coming out. God wants you well. God wants you healed. God wants you saved. The Lord wants you free. The Lord wants you prosperous. God wants you victorious. Mibwa. Yami Peso Huto. Nyami pese o nya yare sa Nyami pese o nya nkwagye Nyami pese o ye free Nyami pese o ye ye Ene nyami pese o di nkunim Kase me ye ye Kase I'm coming out God wants me where Me nya yare sa Me nya nkwagye Yesu ye mawurade Magye nkwa Ene Madi me ho Ma ye free Ma ye ye Me di nkunim Menya yadesa, me want Tommy, and we yes with him. Amen. Drop in your offering. Yeah, yes, I see, drop in your offering. Boa for the, boa for the, bosom me fufro, boa for the, and chen a fina queer, boa for the, 0245, another 45, 04, another 04. 02 45 45 04 04 Gabriel David Ansan and Ebeba Gabriel David Ansan Ebeba 0245 another 45 04 04 what eh so udaso ewo baby anyame pese eho na wa come out I listen to me. If you are where God doesn't want you to be, come out. Baby, I want God doesn't want you to be there, come out. Baby, I know God doesn't want you to be there, come out. Baby, I would tell God doesn't want you to be there, come out. Adiana would tell you, God doesn't want you to be there, come out. Yami Pesa would die, Adiam Paso. No. God doesn't want you on the sick bed. I pray in the name of Jesus to release the virtue of healing, the power of healing to visit you. So that Konfanochi, so that Kulebu, so that Rich Hospital, so that Tema General, Gapoha, Kaneshi, Mamprobi, Bebia Wutia Mibia, Hospital Bia Woda, 37, Mibon Paye, Legon. University of Ghana Medical Center. Hospital Biawuda now defi. Anaji. Wo yesu temo. Ayarisa emra. Ayarisa emra. Ayarisa emra. Utiemu abrochire. Canada, USA. South America. Uo Europe. Asia. Middle East. Uo Africa. Australia. Euradia yarisa emra uso. Euradia yarisa emra uso. Receive healing.

sickness in the name of Jesus. Come out. Drop in your special offering. Let's go. Drop in your special offering. 0245. Another 45. 04. Another 04. Gabriel David Ansan Enebeba. 0245450404. Gabriel David Ansan. You are coming out. Our reborn in our womb. Relationship born in our womb. I uncle Fa born in our womb. You are coming out. I brought a boy Radimu for so many years ago. And as our quotation we. Yeah, the tray. What a quotation. What a scripture. Deuteronomy 6:23. Moses is my dance idea. Moses any Israel for a dance idea. Moses ni Israel for a dance idea. Deuteronomy 6:23. He brought us out that he might bring us in. What a scripture. He brought us out that he might bring us in. Deuteronomy 6:23. The Lord brought us out that he might bring us in and to give us a land which he swore to our fathers. He brought us out that he might bring us in. Nyame edie pieye se odie be wura abrabo foforo odie be kwa asase foforo so odie be kwa asetena foforo. He brought us out from the bad life, from the old life, from the bondage of Egypt, from destruction, from oppression, from suppression. He brought us out of them and to bring us in to the land of promise, to a land that flows with milk and honey. Yes, God brought them out of Egypt, the house of bondage, and he led them into the promised land, milk and honey. Shout out to me and let's go. Can you imagine? Because no more bondage of Egypt. No more bondage of Egypt. I'm coming out of oppression into freedom, from sin to righteousness, from poverty to prosperity, from pain to gain, from tears to praise, because I'm coming out. Because a misrim, I'm which I know, me free Murphy. Misrim, I'm which I know, me free Murphy. Me free, and portremo, anko. 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Paul catch the Ephesians 4 chapter 4:14 mapon Ephesians 4:14 Paul say henceforth Ephinako, you not be tossed to and fro by every wind of doctrine. Or say Ephinako, and from my bunny and mamu kosro ni form, you not be tossed to and fro. 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Kase henceforth, a free nako. I'll not be tossed to and fro. By the wind of life, my life will be still. No more sorrow, no more confusion, and no more suffering. Because if you know, and from my bunny, and mommy, and pata bribri, and mommy, cross uniform. 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A bitch in a pintin. Me free, Ariam. Me free, him.
me free rehuo me free confusion mu me free money hunu mu I'm coming out in style erade me bow for the way this is my offering help me to come out in Jesus name help me to come out in Jesus name number near 02 45 another 45 04 another 04 02 45 another 45 04 04 Gabriel David answer Ote That's right Osume fofro Adishimoja Ebeka Sama This new month come out You are coming out Adishimoja Kasamaye Kasamaye Yamon Paye Chatuan Yampon. Declare. Because I'm coming out from disgrace to dignity. I'm coming out from disgrace to dignity. From the cave to a covenant place of blessing in Jesus' name. Because a fineco. Me friend Mguasia. Any new war, Ako, any monyamu, me free about them.

and not form and tough form and now here and no yadia and yanim grassium me cobia in shra apam a place of covenant blessing. 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I'm coming out from bondage, from witchcraft. I'm coming out. Me free by year. In Samansam, near Bususam, Ako, Bebia, Shirapam, Ewa, Uyesumujam. You are for the boy upon number near 0245 another 4504 another 04 Gabriel David Anson 0245 45 04 04 Gabriel David Anson Ubia pay ya for the boni pay ya for the boni Baby, nyami ban enna, nyami man eda enye kura. 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

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Number near 0245, another 4504, another 04. Gabriel David Ansa. 0245. Another 450404 0245 another 450404 another 04. Gabriel David Ansan and a beba. Ope tell us as well. You know, I'm going to send a message. You know, so you register. Wait me about for the also. Tell us, and so 0203 515151. 51 year me and son. 0203 515151. 0203 515151. Gabriel David and son. 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

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Bless you. Sofu Ima, Cry Vision. 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

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Alize, bless you. Yeah, sorry. Mani simu nyina yi oh yesu dimu Arin Bachi Zenu Arin, you are coming out. Sonia Kasua Galilea, you are coming out. Bless you. Wisdom Akapo, you are coming out. Efo

Apostle Rabbi Paul Daniels. Blessings to you. Where we be, Nyame Shra. It's Nyame Adoma Apostles. Nyame Adoma Yekoi Buri Prayer Mountains. This very Wednesday, Yekoi Buri Prayer Mountains. Ochina, Ochinechi, and in Ukuada. Starting Wednesday, na ye free home on Friday. National All Pastors Retreat. Pastors, Jidifunina, Asofoni, Asofunina, Yeshia Weburi Prayer Mountains. 3 days fasting and prayers. Bachotimi, 3 days fasting and prayers. It will be a sofo, and I feel in a mefro, I feel a domna bowso, and I say you are already into ministry. So, ye evangelist, so ye teacher, so ye prophet. 3 days pastors and leaders retreat. It will be a obiano, or ye sofo, the part of a number no, nafre. A free registration. Baby Abeda, a free. Me patobi anjo kaprekra. 3 days thing na yin ne kwa koda eburi prayer mountains. Na ya kobom paye. 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Yeah, a very important. The Bible says for those who wait upon the Lord, they shall renew their strength. Omo mu chen radi ni muno. Omunya anwadin fo fro. Share ministry na ye yeno. A yang wadin ye de ye. A ye sun sumu anwadin. The more power you have, the more impact you can make. It impacts all your software. See, baby, I mean, what can say? We are software. A 3 days fasting and prayers for all pastors. Pastors, Nina Ishia, Ewa Eburi Prayer Mountains, Nia Bompaye, Naya Chenya Mienim, Nia Yakomche, Na Me Patro, Yedidi Yahun Son Komo. 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Where she are a Eburi Prayer Mountain. 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Eburi Prayer Mountains, ye change your meaning. Me patron number now be free for the retreat. No, a 0244 965 3 36. 0244 965 3 36. 0244 965 3 36. 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Ofra, osi me pese me ba prayer camp nibi. 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Oye sofo mame. Oye sofo ba. Ukuni ye sofo. You are also into ministry. E important. 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This is your program. 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I be patrol. We be timi. Nice buildings pa. Ewo honum. Enti baby bi obiano. Onso obi timi a baby. Baby abe dad nye problem. Insure de bi jari nye problem. Empa abe dasu nye problem. Because eho ye sina a year a sofo mpeni phone churches ba obe ye program. Last 2 weeks. The Apostolic Church for Achimota area on beji ho for their youth. Over 400 youths gathered there last week. Thursday, Friday. Achimota prays before na omo honom, or they came there. So a retreat center ya built for all believers. Churches baho ebe ye waiting.
ɛno na wumu a na me sma organize program ho na sɔfoɔ ɛne aba ne abɔmpae ɛti nyame yadom a me patcho tie announcement ni yi Wednesday we are here on the 9th of September Wednesday on the 9th of September ye nyira be hia we buri prayer mountains na ye free honom Friday 11th September Friday 11th September ye nyina ko on the 9th ye beda ho Wednesday ye beda ho Thursday na adechi Friday ye free ho Friday by 2 p.m. ne ye program no e ye pastors retreat it is so for ebebom pae listen to me pastors must stand with pastors pastors must fast with pastors pastors must pray with pastors because pastors need pastors you need me and I need you iron sharpened iron sana bible no kan so you need me and I need you it will nya mini pa oyɛ sɔfo a me pa to menyu hu free sa program yi mo hwɛ adwuma na 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number ni 0244 96 53 36 number ni 0244 96 53 36 South Freya, you be register free registration. Obi a new sika, and I obe do also I be my free accommodation. The NTISO di kind friend NSA. Send a be a bebani a CSC wo dine obi be at warm out. It will ban out bo din pe me patro. You share a listen, it's now din oswa. Near do kia man and near trust wo dine for near my call. It in patro for number no. So wo Bible prayer mountains and yer yakwine. O register one kasana beba. Ni hian so benye sika betimi dia fa ka aba program no. Oba udu madina no afo eburika. Mo amu free western region, central region, greater Accra, Volta region, bra Accra madina. Udu madina no afo eburika. Ofre eburika ka chon so besu eburi prayer mountains. Ana besu we eburi total filling station. On besu we ye junction no so. 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Oba na se ope won kwa wo dan a rooms ni bi on my say can be but your dan your air conditioned rooms your be on my queen size bed king size bed oba na se ope won kwa wo dan dia and you be tie bibi kakra but apart from your rooms are obi abenya baby ada and papa pa abe da so for the 3 days by be on your neighbor na won kwa na oba person me kwa your rooms or your sense hotel very beautiful very powerful place it in patrol uni problem kra baby abeda de uni how ye be ye service ne be ko forest de be bom pa ye ya no pa wi ye start ya no pa ye be bom pa ye sa kop manwumre o rest be 1 hour ne 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Na ba cho so kwa wetimi nya kwan akɔ. Number ne 0244 96 53 36 0244 96 53 36 0244
0246 5336. You be sharing your man Wednesday. Meeting the Apostle Cosby. Apostle Gabriel, God bless you.

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3: Freedom, the Lord has done it. Freedom, the Lord has done it. Freedom, the Lord has done it. FTPP, Eradia Yewie. Me pachore to say, I believe by the grace of God, you are doing well, and so as the family. By the mercies of God, we are also doing fantastic. Nyame adom, yesu ye ho ye ewa ha. Ye ni freedom asofo. Ye ni freedom, ame busu ye nyina. We are all doing fantastic by the mercies of God. Nyame adom wa, eye my moment of laughter. Jumedina ye no August and September. Asani Edroso. E Jumedia ye no Augusta. Yebeyen was September. Christo Yan Domwa 22nd to 25th of September. Yeshasye Ebenada, Ukwada, Yawada, and Ifiada all night. Yameya Domwa, a ye Bosumiya ye Remye 22nd to 25th. Na yesane eshe asibim. Eye my moment of laughter. Me Siriam Reno and in here. Many of us, since we started January to this time, you have been going through a lot of stuff. What koniema be brebemo? It do tell me a minim say Ubusa won't say it me crano, mempaya me boy ni asoria me kui nyami utiem puni nyami utiem kadibia say if there is a man to pray, there is a God to answer. Nyame, sometime me kadibia say. Se unim ni yi awa huya bebi se woni wo. Nyansu se unim nyamiya unim wo. Se de nanu the book of John Kaino se I know my sheep and my sheep also knows me. Nyako pon ye adomwa e ye on the 22nd of September. E de babe pim 25th of November. September, sorry. E ye sa 4 days we ye de babe ye my moment of laughter from Tuesday to Friday. Tuesday you know e ye nyumre. Ye be ne nyumre. Na Wednesday so ye ne nyumre. Na Thursday so yaye no anopa. Na Friday yaye no all night. Me pacho Tuesday no ebeye 22nd and the first day of the program. And oh ba oh anointing oil aya fabra. Isaiah 10:27. Or see because of the anointing, the yoke shall be broken. Nyame ya domwa and oh ye Tuesday na ye 22nd no and you re and aye Wednesday no and also so aye 23rd and also ba me pacho ayafa insu bra insu eye nkwa water signify life ye de bebo mpaya sre enkwa e de amaye ho ye mu bebre ho no mu a obeso de nu bi ni oda obeso de na wo kontokwa obeso de na ye ware obeso de na wudidi.